Thank you.

0: leaders in prayer has made kings become beggars, and beggars are riding on horses. According to scripture, 1 Peter chapter 4 verse 7 says, the end of the world is coming soon. Therefore, be earnest and disciplined in prayer. For this reason, Freedom Time Praying Partner, FTPP, is inviting all to join this power-packed prayer program every Sunday, Monday, Tuesday, and Wednesday midnight, 12 p.m. on this power-packed program is being led by Reverend Bernard Owusu Ansah.
1: Everything in you that attracts evil people,
2: Jesus,
1: by the blood of Jesus Christ of Nazareth, we kill it by fire.
2: Amen.
0: Don't forget that the fervent prayer of a righteous man availeth much. Therefore, be part of this program. For any information, call 0244 115 618. Freedom.
2: Yes.

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0: media missy war hini be the yesu. 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And I won't come. And I Bible kind.
1: Or
0: see, in him is life.
1: Yes, Lord.
0: And the life is the light of men.
1: Amen.
0: And I treat them, they say, or see, Nimu.
1: And I'm
0: Kawa. And I'm Kawa. And so. Now, a high never sin will soon move.
1: Amen.
0: Now, it's soon no intimidating.
1: Yes, Lord.
0: The Candabias will be to one who's who never ready and I'm in India.
1: My God.
0: If we say, Yamimu. And I'm Kwa. A war. Anaji, my name is Pastor Bernardo Swanson. I want to welcome you tonight to Freedom Time Prayer Partner. This is another night. And ne, eh, ye Bernardo Kure di kain. 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

0: yan in Bible. And I'm here kind scripture be about the book of James, chapter 5, verse number 16, 17, and 18. 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And only idea was a woman. But say, confess your trespasses to one another and pray for one another that you may be healed. The effective, fervent prayer of a righteous man avails much. Shall you? I say, the verse number 5 on Osi. Elijah was a man with a nature like us. We are not saying like us, right? We are not saying. And he prayed earnestly that it would not rain, and it did not rain on the land for 3 years and 6 months. The verse number 18, I say, and he prayed again, and the heaven gave rain, and the earth produced fruit. What's up, Kaifin Mammy Radia?
1: Mekaya Kubu et enum, Dusia, Dusso, and I do my trick. 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
0: Etu se u se so for hano. He has been specific.
2: Yes.
0: He has specified that a fervent prayer of a righteous man availeth much. Or see oni patine nini. Nedi ay.
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0: Na desra di a. There is difference between a believer and a righteous. Make a beam. Mammy Sanchez Mubim Wahane. And so, yeah, I will ojidini any otinin in term. Nina Yamabakon Yasumo. But otinin in ojidini and yepe. Obi or Honoma or your jidini so your tinini. And a guonma or your tinini so your jidini. So for unim say, you were encrophobia or Honoma or jidi. Se nyame wo ho sofo ene ebusum fie onko ho da oni se onko fo sa ho
2: yes
0: 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You need to understand this. And I'm telling you, say, "Untu mi nyusuba akon, untu mi kase mi yodidi ni kwa muni otini nini." 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Unim say sofo yeri hadi ebuha. 2 Kings chapter 4. Adie bi si babu ni miyemre ni ti mi miyen kain. But who fie na unya tama ya kain. 2 Kings chapter 4. Babu si. And there cry a certain woman of the wives of the sons of the prophet. Okay, when you know who. What do you suffer for to a mama? 2 Kings chapter 4. Verse 1 coming. But see. And there cry a certain woman of the house of the house of the prophet. Ojo fa nes muti mi kan ho. 2 Kings chapter 4, verse 1. Or see, and a certain woman of the wives of the sons of the prophet cried out to Elisha, saying, your servant, so for more there is revelation here. Or see, your servant, my husband, is dead, and you know that your servant feareth the Lord. It is over here. Now say, what you move? Also for your children ready, mommy. And then be same thing. Yami manadi ebi kakrawa ha. Or say your servant, my husband, is dead, and you know that your servant feareth the Lord. Etihano na also for na wewu no. Ni kunu na wewu no. Na waya dey. Eti just wa your tini ni waho. Esuno anya dey. Onyo jidi ni. Or your trinini, but no your jidini. Was it for you know that my your servant feared the Lord? It in Yamia Kwan, no Suro Yame, it one Yamboni, or Nisa Cruz, no Nijidi. And so for Obi Honoma was Suro Yame, and so Nijidini. Oh, my Jamai, would your partner so your Bema, Oma, Owa Yere, Maniria Simunina on your da? Because Oye, why your trinini, and so for Onipebu Honoms out, Onye Jidini. Na so for papa di ABC o de yan kan ye hwa de so for country ni ma me hwe
1: me kan I am from my toss me 89
0: aha
1: ba ko no na adifo e ma ni mu ba ko yire tie mu ka tire Elisa say
0: aha
1: wa ko ha
0: aha
1: mi kunu awu
0: wawu aha
1: na wo ara onim say
0: o tie ase no
1: na ba ko suru erade
0: etuwe o na aha no oyo o tini nini o suru erade so foto aso na o kafo o say and the creditor is coming to take my two sons to be bound men. Give me the verse number 2. See, so Elisha said to her, what shall I do for you? Tell me, what do you have in the house? And she said, your maid servant has nothing. It will. It did not say in the soft of her. Or see, your maid servant, or soft of praise, you read another kind. Or see, your maid servant has nothing. Your maid servant has nothing in the house but jar of oil. But a jar of oil. Give me 3. Or see, then he said, go borrow vessel from everywhere, from all your neighbors, empty vessel. Do not get that just a few. So for it you aha say no. When you meet for no ma or so for mame no or the GDA. It is no sofo. The man of God is graduating. When you say sofo sometimes, say oye obi a yem pa bofwa e affect woman.
1: Yes.
0: Me last born angel. Or 5 years. 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
2: Odikanya.
0: 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It's not where your Christo need to be kunechi. Or to me, pass or uncommon lamho. Or better is off will be to radio so casa. Was a Brahmina quanchama. Would you be kukramejama? Or you didn't need to walk home. What did this walk home? Or be kukrana soften between ya quanchere. Ne yiri na firi ho no agi ni kuro ni dia ma no. What kind of stupid faith is this? Baho so for say uyo jidi na wo sa jidi fun we na se tin ni ni ka ho tin ni be ka kire wo se menya sade no. E tell me cause you cannot do one thing. You need to have faith and you need to also have
2: righteous.
0: The righteous eti unye jidi uye tin ni ni no na wo say there eye jidi ni. Me nim so bi ati nkomo na sia. Awurade mu an ye gidi ni yetin ni ni. The verse of way, the verse number 3 no Bible say, odifo ne ka kire obekunafo no, o se ma me pie frifie na wom no. Na ko pepentoa. kopet one one. So for and can you kun etias and can you kun bekase? Will be a me deca or cut for the family mako young quadi and mikofa to adia GDA. What you mean a sophono? Why your tinin is when you're jidini? On your winning.
3: Papa se mi ntwa no a we are quiet to say freedom man a wo mo bom pae
0: aha
3: so do afode a no ma du
0: wanda eti ho ono eti ono no sa no wo ye tin ni ni ba nye gidi ni aye revelation
4: papa ise obi a wa fa pa bon ko anya mi asem ne
0: on fa nka ho
4: obi won so fa nya mi asem nko a
0: aye
4: combination.
0: So for any teaching, no, are you very sensitive?
3: Well, are you very good. And your questions are members need be sometimes and times without number. Take the pastor.
0: You made this idea with your
3: yes.
5: I'm about to also confirm what you are saying. Once the Bible says a false balance is an abomination unto the Lord. It means you can't live in righteousness without believing God.
0: Of course.
5: You have to walk in the two.
0: Uh-huh.
5: You can't take one out.
0: You can't take one out. And only so for Nipa Bibri, you obi on one semi previous Ujitiwunyamimu, but a yet this will be bokonkrabo. Ujitiwunyamimu this will be to mejabu nibia woody. 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Me boom the own penya me beye. But our dear own penna wobon, Usan will be sister. Only mama bemi and sa. Only mama bemi and sa. Also, about our dear home pie. Obu so simi, she move our coin, maybe yardom, so no munyada.
3: Ah,
0: no munyada. It's a part of her, we didn't, we yet in any. Minim Sanami, Misha, Ubiana Julia. You are a believer, but you are not a righteous. We yet in any. It is your summer or kaya was sitting now or tinning in pie bar. A more deno, a yen yama bibri. It was so be ye jidini yatinini because obey ye jidini yatinia and pie money more deno, a radia some can with the book of James, chapter 5, verse number 17 and 18 was in, or say 16 yammy they said, was in or tinning in pie money more deno, a yen yama bibri. Men pie bonnet say, anaji, when yamma yatinini.
3: Amen.
0: Onya ojidi ni ahotie.
3: Amen.
0: Na osrebi ewo urade mo ya odurade ma wosanka.
3: Amen.
0: Awo Yesu Kristo na zoni demo.
3: Amen.
0: Fatidi ka ame kesi na nya hoy.
3: Amen.
0: Bon sam kesi ma Jesus. So if you are dancing, you can grab it now for you. We are yen share and pabona sin and you bomb pipe. Okay, let's listen to some few testimonies and then we will begin the prayer section for tonight.
6: Yeah. Papa.
0: Mammy,
6: Papa, Yamisha, what's it?
0: Amen.
6: Yamisha, Yami, I was so
0: amen.
6: I'm a hymn, you know, Yadi, and you are so much. Papa, no, Kumasi, my sister, and I'm a sister, so now, Mammy, boy, I won't pay anything. My sister, ban her from 2020. That's a 2023, no more. And about sort of car was some chairman. That time, crap of an or say, and pan out, but not say, no money TV, so papa. No catcher manager, or would be a Mrs. Tanoso, a crown, and maybe walk mass. Or be a name in the airbunker car crasser. Never by me, dear dance yet.
0: Hey,
6: then you're cooking your wire, mammy, dear me, near dance your furniture, and yarn with me, woody and yarn, and yarn, mammy, beam. Papa, never fire funu. And I'm your funu. Doctor Kachara me say, Uncolano, eh, yen. Now send me Uncolani, and I just say, O Miss Evun Colano, and I say, O Miss Evun me.
0: Jesus.
6: Yen, too soon about it.
0: Eh,
6: send me Bushy, I could best save you, so Miss
0: Evun Colano.
6: Never find a little pie about me, but I don't see a midi.
0: Indeed,
6: I don't see a clanami family. I saw some make a clan. I say, no, be bet ye, my dance ye. Upon a yammy, ye. But one hour the car, me, the conductor seeming to me push it. He said, you're more fish.
0: Jesus.
6: Papa, the children free mo. The children will be a bono de free mo. But free mo no. As I mean, I say, yes, I'm fancy for some. Just a man, me, a bibia, me, a bibia, I did back to my mako. A year now, one of the years, I'm a cast of my emotion. Papa, you're your emotion, yeah, men are me free.
7: Hey.
6: Mina, ebusiyele yes, mun sebe mini nyimpano. 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
7: Ah Jesus.
6: So wo di nyami de ye juma mpadia. May I be mean to be any in this of the any? But freedom, Yamis, I wouldn't have been a year, Juman Quadia. Operation, we have been quick, Shimme. When Yamme now, we need a year, Jumano, on Shimme. Let me get me one pint of a corporation. Some operation room now. May an almost answer for other doctor, and the same bed, Lamy check. Doctors now, we are doctors near three.
7: Hey.
6: And unless a form which now one more car doctors of one hospital. No, we are three. Papa,
7: Tini Papa, could you pass
6: this? Yes, see, any dear, me just said, no, what's all men I hear catch him say? Yamia, Miss Summoner. Miss Summoner, ye pa. They have a bomb pile of soup, but Papa, you give me a see, ye.
7: Catch me.
6: Papa, tap, I mean, that one that's not a big Mako Kumban, I mean, you mean, yes, you may I say, you man, me too, man, and say, I can never be ungrateful, yes, so, you know what you have done for me, Papa. Listen to you, but yeah, why you in the door, so, but I'm paid, you was to die, it is, you why you, some of that was, Papa, they say, me too, I must say, be a cocoa man, and you man, I made two a man, and you are a cocoa man. See, be that. Not summer. They didn't change the same, so I'm more pressure, almost it, so pressure iron in this same, so they say,
7: pressure iron
6: life from the look. As soon as I make a hand, they say, freedom, ya make shimmy. Yes, me cast has some way, and me didn't see me, didn't see me, and all of that. Sir, me and my cocoa, sir, Papa, I then said, look, I be wooker.
7: Oh,
6: then come, I be throw one cast, sir. Papa, me throw one fat. Then I sent me throw one, then come, because I have some way. So, for a woman said, Doctor Nair, or Jim, I want to see. You were first a player, so cool. I'm your corner. Meet me at the home call. So for cool, mental number, man, papa.
7: Wow.
6: I go hospital. Number so bad flow. And then make a chance, sir. Every 12 o'clock, it be a TV 3. A dry prime. The bubble station, sir. You're born pilot. Because make a chance, I mean, that name means some ways or so. In some way, a day, ever. Okay.
7: Amen.
6: Amen.
7: Amen. Amen. So for mommy, a testimony, no. Ebia obi shadanti ni me kaine pa. 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I've so for musa also no musa born and return back. So for yeah, the nibe ko ni asan return in the back. So one catch us in yanku pony ho. The book of James, or say or tin in pride bone more deno. It availed mass. A yen ya markes here. 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
0: What do you want to know? 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
0: on, you know what you want. 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Was it Pastor Bernard? And young Rump and Nano Pay. Was it Pastor Bernard Bacho? Me were landing over my mommy crew the media bar. 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Oh, by Yamis Romini, the year fasting. So for my me testimony in a Kenyame. So for a Kenyame, papa. So for what a small kind or see all co operation, you know, Utmus on Wangasa. Now, Denise is in so. So a bompa and said the family call na say I'm passing freedom na yabono. Where were the wuna wode Pastor Bernard the year juma and your family cobra?
3: But I see your selection.
0: It does you be save who
3: the children.
0: You be save who an uncle.
3: When you tear pass a death sentence, you say a douse.
0: So for me, the MC can be who. So for you, Busao say, Uda say, Ube Chusu Unqualano, you save who Unqualano. And I yin sivu. Now we say se wu kunu jina ho. 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We say sofu. Uye jidi niya. You will have to just trust God for a miracle.
3: Yes.
0: I'm telling you. Because sofu you can lose your wife.
3: Yeah.
0: And have the children. And you can also lose the children. And have your wife. 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
3: Sugakope,
0: 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Ya did that or no about or bat and da one and a mano. 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And a new kuno to us off for Beman why it is a moon. 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My many testimony, testimony pa. 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Receive your presence.
3: I receive it.
0: Me say receive your testimony.
3: I receive it.
0: Receive your testimony.
3: I receive it.
0: Yes, They say, yes, shine, Shabia, and for them, yes, when you're chum. Every demonic arrangement against you, I cast it by fire. Debia will be a piano dead radiacy, piano dead radiacy. 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Salabadi The Cadibias and Fonso and the Tassa and Pibo was ready for me. Fonso, watch me, Mamma Huntu Papa, the Buame, Buame, and Pibo Managi. Be a noble press, but Fatcha, lift your voice and pray for people. Sometimes a radima who say, "Unim sasa for sometimes in Yamika Sacha Wanasi Mushasaman Yame de Braye." Asamo de Braye Ujidini, any Otinini. What's here? Sometimes Anna, you were and same one more bonny for them, Peso Betty. There is another bonny for them, Peso Betty, and say, or bonny for him, say, who say, yes, who say, and you shall know the truth. And the truth shall set you free. 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I am a man of God.
7: After you call the next prayer topic, and you bomb fire power to Mr. Men Yamrewati. And quick one, let me ask you a favor. But Ubuni Mubia or Facebook, I need you to share link in my Mrs. Yar. By the grace of God, if you are live on Facebook, go ahead and share the link for me. Yes, go ahead. And we are also live on TikTok. You see, if TikTok is just them, then they were TikTok. Obo FTPP prayer, sir. Just you are called, then they were TikTok.
8: We love you, God.
7: And a YouTube also, sir. Just you are toward then the YouTube would be about the Lord has done it with YouTube. The patrol, let's share the link for me. Every one of you, please come on now. Freedom Mind, let's share the link. If you have not shared it, you have not done well. Look at the testimonies, look at the undiluted word of God. I beg you in the name of God. Somebody needs to be blessed tonight. Share the link for me. Share the link for me. Share the link for me. Mr. Wenidim Wati. Shenu will be into me, Mompire. The name on Facebook is Bernard Usu Ansa. Bernard Usu Ansa. And for Pastor Ne Reverend Bay, tied to Bianca, what your boy Bernard Usu Ansa na winya. Bernard Usu Ansa, that is the name on Facebook. Just don't add no title. Just type Bernard Usu Ansa on Facebook. And please, another one too is also called Original FTPP. Original FTPP. Original FTPP. Share the link. Share the link. I beg you, share the link. Let us be a blessing to everyone. After so for you ramp by bunim then next prayer topic FS Ayebuni will say everything that is happening in my life that makes my enemies happy. Was off when him say well how be to make to pana and no what time for niji. Said they were brennan and niaje. Said they were wally kunan and niaje. Said they said they chemist of a baba will be by mention was all meaning who team by boy be so for nice lady. Wadrina ye tan tan time because Ben may be in a won't call five. Yezu, bema ni nye juma papa. Ewa buas ho mais ho baby. We jan ye jonon kola ni nina. But fle o bema ni sister, o say ah, na woda sonene wale. O do ba fo flaba be chie busye you. A wo plano sobe wale, nkola five. 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
9: every bad thing
7: that has happened in my life,
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0: and it is Abbey, you know, boy. Satophobia Blawali Bruni. 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Say every blessing that belongs to me.
2: That
0: has been stolen away from me.
2: Hear the word of the Lord.
0: Locate me now.
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0: Madepa bia e free mensa.
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0: 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Faster to 3 months. 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Shall we share one more time?
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That has been placed on my life. 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
1: Amen.
0: Mesina me on ma wasom die abrabo.
1: Amen.
0: Afi fa osa tu triso. Put your hands on your head one more time. Declare, declare. Say every powers in my family.
1: Every powers in my family.
0: That want me to become.
1: That want me to become.
0: A candidate.
1: A candidate.
0: Of many problems.
1: Of many problems.
0: In my family.
1: In my family.
0: You are a liar.
1: You are a liar.
0: I say to me be a woman bush you more.
1: To me be a woman bush you more.
0: Who person me Bernard?
1: Who person me Bernard?
0: Canadian me Bernard.
1: Me Bernard.
0: Me be ya kwa.
1: Me be ya kwa.
0: Emma wutumia.
1: Emma wutumia.
0: Uwe bush you more.
1: Uwe bush you more.
0: Na menso me bre.
1: Na menso me bre.
0: Said ye me me bre.
1: Said ye me me bre.
0: Emma e bre.
1: Emma e bre.
0: Yesu mujang kawani.
1: Yesu mujang kawani.
0: Yekubie. Can I get another 5 people on Facebook? Please share the link for me. Share the link for me. You don't know who you will bless by sharing this link. I promise you, you will know who you will bless by sharing this link. Share to bless somebody. What? God bless you for your obedience. We are live tonight on TikTok and YouTube and also on Facebook. The name on Facebook is Bernard Usu Ansa. You can just type Bernard Usu Ansa. Or you can please type original FTPP. Original FTPP. Yes, original FTPP. You can type it on Facebook. And on please on YouTube, just type the Lord has done it. On YouTube or type FTPP life. FTPP life. Or type the Lord has done it on YouTube. That is the name there. And please on TikTok. The name on TikTok is FTPP Prayers. Just type FTPP Prayers on TikTok. Afifasa tu triso. 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I think the service no need to me what life on a TikTok. 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They want you to be like the women in the family. And this is your prayer. Declare. Say I refuse.
1: I refuse
0: to become
1: A candidate
0: of many failures in my family.
1: After
0: you be fire, then they declare. Say every demonic power.
1: Every demonic power.
0: I want me to become
1: a candidate of many problems.
0: In my family.
1: In my family.
0: You are a liar.
1: You are a liar.
0: Papa, Papa, Papa, Papa, Papa, Papa, Papa, Papa, Papa, Papa, Papa, Papa, Papa, Papa, Papa, Papa, Papa, Papa, Papa, Papa, Papa, Papa, Papa, Papa, Papa, Papa, Papa, Papa, Papa, Papa, Papa, Papa, Papa, 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

0: 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To me, I want mommy feel her. Any power that wants you also to become a candidate of many problems, that wants you also to suffer the way the men are suffering, the way the women are suffering. I command that power to die. I command that power to die. I command that power to die. Somebody can say, by the fire of the Holy Ghost,
1: by the fire of the Holy Ghost,
0: my case will be different.
1: My case will be different.
0: My life will be different.
1: My life will be different.
0: One more time, by the anointing of the Holy Ghost, my case will be different.
1: My case will be different.
0: My life will be different.
1: My life will be different.
0: In the name of Jesus Christ.
1: In the name of Jesus
0: Christ. Can you shout amen 5 times?
1: Amen. 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
0: Holy Ghost, Shalakapatele Kepatas, Rakapatola Posso Telepede, Ivalua Kapatola Mahazadi, Afipato Pijasan Yanque, Pato, lift your hands. Please lift your hands and let's declare this one more time. Declare, say, I refuse to be like the men in my family. I refuse to be like the woman in my family.
1: I refuse to be like the woman in my family.
0: After declare, say, my father, my maker.
1: My father, my maker.
0: Make me
1: a testimony.
0: Make me, wonders,
1: to my family.
0: But your sample will see a born in the park. Erade, Maminia Sanchini, Mamma Busia. Sofo, Senyamia and Sanchini, your Busia, my pastor. Oh, Mamma, oh, Mamma, you know. Oh, Papa, oh, Mini. So, Mammy Musa Masimbi, Mammy be any new Kuno ever maintain a yes Sunday you train me. So, Wintia Sim Mammy Omobaye, Omonquan Omote, Omasem Nese, Omoba, Esifi Amawomo, Omobano Momun Yejuma, So for Busumi Biano, Omobano, Emma Omu 50 million, 5,000, and Omudi Didi. Only Kuno, Oma Bonko Kransu, Omba Oma 77, 50 million name, and so on. It's me, Mom Pai Mom. Na, ne mano. And then 70, 80 million. So, for him, 70, 70, 70, 70, 70, 70, 70, 70, 70, 70, 70, 70, 70, 70, 70, 70, 70, 70, 70, 70, 70, 70, 70, 70, 70, 70, 70, 70, 70, 70, 70, 70, 70, 70, 70, 70, 70, 70, 70, 70, 70, 70, 70, 70, 70, 70, 70, 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70, 70, 70, 70, 70, 70, 70, 70, 70, 70, 70, 70, 70, 70, 70, 70, 70, 70, 70, 70, 70, 70, 70, 70, 70, 70, 70, 70, 70

0: so mo pray now say ah ma put your dying car or see there be put your light be or see excuse me me dey talk gas me dey put your light be ti ensun ye 50 million abrwani akokro so for afi me to you mu 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empa ye bon ye bi no omo bo so for e wa na me catch om say e yo man mon pa mo mo o me so mo kire me say empa no mo bo freedom no so no e na ye sa na ye ma no na e wo say I was just a cross ruby. And I'm so ready, my own. The bomb, my what? The main show what this one. The Yakupon, on show what this one. A dear be a wukumwa, and ye. When I mean, on show will free what? Who did you get Kaamia? 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Mr. Who did you get Kaamia? A rather on ye my what? Jidie ka amia mi declare say by the fire of the Holy Ghost,
1: by the fire of the Holy Ghost,
0: oh Lord make me wonders to my family,
1: make me wonders to my family.
0: And Paris say me be so born dey mama pa Awurade ye me sɛnkyɛne ma me ba me mo ye me sɛnkyɛne ma papa mo ye me sɛnkyɛne ma me busua na me so ma me ma me mo nsere. 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
0: Prayer. 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
1: By the fire and the anointing of the Holy Ghost.
0: Myself and my children.
1: Myself and my children.
0: It will be wonders to our family.
1: It will be wonders to our family.
0: Yesterday, many my bushia.
1: Yesterday, many my bushia.
0: Many my sifwo.
1: Many my sifwo.
0: Yebe yen senchena my bushia.
1: Yebe yen senchena my bushia.
0: Declare God of wonders.
1: God of wonders.
0: Do wonders in our life.
1: Do wonders.
0: In the name of Jesus Christ.
1: In the name of Jesus.
0: Afi Fajidia can we declare, say, this new month.
1: This new month.
0: Shall favor my life.
1: Shall favor my life.
0: There shall be no calamities.
1: There shall be no calamities.
0: There shall be no evil.
1: There shall be no evil.
0: I will have peace.
1: I will have peace.
0: I will enjoy God's blessing.
1: I will enjoy God's blessing.
0: In every area of my life.
1: In every area of my life.
0: My testimony is here.
1: My testimony is here.
0: And there is nothing.
1: And there is nothing.
0: The devil can do about it.
1: The devil can do about it.
0: Lord, I thank you.
1: Lord, I thank you.
0: For my miracle.
1: For my miracle.
0: In Jesus' name. I want you to shout amen 3 times.
2: Amen. Amen.
0: Maybe say so for your bomb pie, and this is the second time a radio casa me to me. Maybe say Ubiya Uyi a seed of 26 Ghana City. Maninina Homa Afiwe, 26 Ghana City. Minim say you move bit me a Yamana Broso, but midinya midin swamem and Mroso. 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Eh, what's a one set me car? Ah, I catch ya one sanka. Adiana ye ben and no, a bebem. So for Mobekaya, Mobe Farm were airport no. Adiabc were airport mekana soli last week Thursday. Ubi say, Mimi free prim was see me call ye program do America. So for last week. Me free premusi ya me my family back. I'm me pie. Me pie ya pe no be dream. 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My me back was a Pastor Bernard. 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Ye mo sa 26 Ghana cedi for the way. O America pe $26. O Europe pe €26. Who Canada per 26 Canadian dollar? In fact, who are London per £26? For GDA, they're making. In Shrebia, a was a female, one senior, who did you name my and who did you name by December? Now I dance here about all this. You see, by December, who are Ghana, how do you per 26 city? About your fatua komaso fa on satua komaso na fa for the netua komaso the fajidi academy can be fajidi kakaze mi kebe kase ewo yesu christo nazro ni de
2: ewo
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0: 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Yamin Shraf. Maybe I charge a number, maybe a 05. Aha, no, about 95. Aha, patrol about 5767. Mamma Sambo Bimon, a 0595. I feel about 5 7 6 7 5 7 Yamin Shrapa no city. A dinner bebani freedom the beba freedom time print partners. Me bon number ni 0595. No about 5 7 6 7 Now I sign it about 5 7 mm-hmm. 0595 5 7 6 7 5 7 A dinner bunny freedom time praying partners. Freedom time praying partners and never back. Yamin Shira no city. Yamin Shira Panu city. The patch of the second number we so. Jenny number we so count. And also 0244. Now about 115. The patch of 618. 0244 115 6 18 mi bobiem 0244 115 6 18 mi bodie chat 0244 115 6 18 0244 11 56 18 0244 11 56 18 11 5 6 18. Yamin Shrapa. And also Bernard Uswan Sane Beba. But for your last number, and where you vote that phone cash. Where you vote that phone cash. And also so a 0506. Mami Mobium 0506. I know about 35. Yeah. 82 92. Mr. Bobium 0506. No abo 35 82 92. Mr. Bobium 0506. No abo 35 82 92. Me Bobium 0506. I have about 35 82 92. Bernard Usman Sani Beba Nyami Shrao Eni Usiti Ewate Nyami Manajwi Mpaye Bia Wabu Bia Senchani Ni Echiri Mao Nisi Senchani Eni Echiri Mao Amen. 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Praise TV. Sony TV. GH1. Ago TV. Home Base TV. Yebe wo TV si nina. Yes. And a Light TV. Yebe wo ho nina. Sony TV. GH1. Angel TV. IFL TV 2. Manaju 12. Ne bompa ni biwai. Yami shrao. No new year, onfan mujan katawso. No ma wona nye wode. E we yesu demo. Amen. Bye bye.
3: Freedom. The Lord has done it. Weakness in prayer has made kings become beggars, and beggars are riding on horses. According to scripture, 1 Peter chapter 4 verse 7 says, the end of the world is coming soon. Therefore, be earnest and disciplined in prayer. For this reason, Freedom Time Praying Partner, FTPP, is inviting all to join this power-packed prayer program every Sunday, Monday, Tuesday, and Wednesday midnight, 12 p.m. on this power-packed program is being led by Reverend Bernard Owusu Ansa.
4: Everything in you that attract evil people,
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3: Don't forget that the fervent prayer of a righteous man availeth much. 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For any information, call 0244 115 618. 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

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Party time!

Asida Yesu wungu yu Oti asida Titi nyami wungu yu Oti asida Metinka umimu Metinka umakumem Se Yesu wungu yu Oti asida Titi nyami wungu Eti minyami ye nyami ye nyanku pon wungu God never dies. 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

0: myself, existence God. 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
0: the oil of prayer ministry. I want to ask for Mami Olivia appearance to Sudaman's wife and so a war. Sudaman's wife back up. I can't say any more, but the breakfast if you did so, Bishop.
1: Yeah, Eja.
0: Na mo to send ye
1: a radia drum ye hoye na papa pacho won so e
0: ya mi adum na mo pa bo be kwa ni abranti en so e jina me na so
1: ye de radia I don't
0: know what the fire yes was sorry when you
1: want the wife of so so
0: nyame oyenyankopon ti ne wayamaye ne bambo pa ne hwesopa anadwobetimi adwane ne ewo Facebook nso ne e YouTube nso odwane o Facebook ane YouTube nso ye chief producer nso GJ promise adaroma wodi ene 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
3: Father, we are grateful, we say thank you, we praise and magnify you. We glorify your most wonderful and powerful name.
1: Amen.
3: Indeed, this is a new day, the very last day of the month of September. And we are grateful to you for this gift. This is one gift that money cannot buy. No amount of money can buy life. So having blessed us with this day, we are most grateful and appreciative to you. So do we commit this gathering into your hands. We speak over every household that has connected into this station and are praying and worshiping with us at this time. We ask, Lord, that you tie

0: every one wherever they are, meet them at the point of their needs, even as we pray together. And may we also be a blessing to as many as are listening. May your name be praised, that from the beginning to the very end, your presence is with us. And may it be the difference in the lives of us and our listeners as well. In Jesus' name, amen.
1: Amen.
2: Amen. Amen. Thank you very much, Reverend Omambo. I hope so. You don't
0: hear. But you're
1: Money bro bro and ba ifi mi tie mu nyina ene asuja fo nyina etie mi wo barase nyina nya mi shiramo
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2: arrest
1: ai na I arrest him RFM Moro, utie ye papa. Wasanye dobro one dia omane dia onye chese adoma na the station da. A chese onye bompa ye.
2: CDS nso itie pa.
1: Okay.
2: CDS itie
1: mwenyina.
2: Na bi odi fo nyina nso itie.
1: Omo sitie ye pa. Amen.
2: Thank you for 80.
1: Thank you for 80. Yeah. And then you have my code here. Then every year, Juma. Yeah, but we're a camp. Oh, they have a code here. No, yami a code here. Yami a code here. Mumu di ane ya fefeka. Na ya ya di ane ya. Mumu my code here.
0: That's right.
1: Mumu my code here.
0: That's right.
2: The commander should team panya. I say, so for 80 more days, sir. Praise God.
1: Hallelujah.
2: And cry and the boat you want to say.
1: Ah, just a count. Oh, yes,
2: the kind of sign here, there are the answer. No, I'm my Akundi, I it is.
1: Ah,
2: now, what boy, who my and so. Now, one month September, Busumi, and then last day. And then so, and I could to baby living temple. Yeah, Bishop Wachi, a champion. September prayer, and then nobody baby. Yeah.
1: Oh, okay.
2: And then September also started 3 days.
1: Wow.
2: And then, yeah, started 3 days, powerful revival.
1: Wow.
2: Yeah, 2 days, recovery.
1: Wow.
2: We shall recover.
1: Amen.
2: You know, I'm not going to be able.
1: Amen.
2: And the idea biara, a year would be a free one, sir. What the biara, what should it be? Be a Jeffrey one, sir. No be a Tanaso.
1: Oh, God.
2: Maybe I know Gina and maybe a Chemo.
1: Ah,
2: that's his own. What's your perform?
1: Oh, God.
2: Who call our Pebby, our Rena Jegu? Who will call our name, you know me, and Sanina, and ye. May we shall recover.
1: Amen.
2: We'll be 10 years.
1: Yeah.
2: We'll be to me, Yare. That 10 years, 15 years, you shall recover.
1: Amen.
2: From your sickness.
1: Well, yes,
2: so these 3 days, you know, maybe I will be a bit of a bomb pie nibi. We bet you have a bomb pie by 3 hour tema, come tonight, Nashon. And then watching and a Friday. Because that's an acclamation program. No?
1: Wow.
2: The theme of the program is recovery. Recovery. And I recover. You shall recover.
1: Amen.
2: You will recover from your sickness.
0: Amen.
2: You will recover from your finances.
1: Amen.
2: You will recover from your situation.
1: Amen.
2: You will recover from every bad situation. Maybe at Satan, I can watch it be happy. You shall recover.
0: Jesus name.
2: And the recovery, when the recovery comes, a glory. A glory. Praise God.
1: Hallelujah.
2: It is 2 Corinthians chapter 3, verse 14. Now, if he...
3: Second Corinthians 3, verse number 14. Second Corinthians chapter 3, verse number 14. But their minds blinded.
2: Second Corinthians chapter 2. 2:14, rather.
3: Second Corinthians 2, verse number 14. 2:14. Now thanks be to God who always leads us in triumph.
2: Wasina asidanka onyangupon wa oma yedi nkunum da.
1: Amen.
2: And
3: through us diffuses the fragrance of his knowledge in every place.
2: Wasu onam yesu eyi ninim de ahuhwa. Onam yesu eyi ninim de ahuhwa.
1: Amen.
2: Ewo amen nyina he.
3: For we are to God the fragrance of Christ.
2: Na Christo muno yeye nyagupon ehwa.
3: Those who are being saved and among those who are perishing.
2: Wona oje onkwa ene wona wo yira de nyina emu. Amen.
1: Amen.
2: Asidanka nyagupon na
0: karaba.
2: 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Ana September busumi yinso no.
1: Mhm.
2: Wama ene a ekowie yi.
1: Oh God.
2: Yehunu ene de yinso.
1: We Yesu din mu.
2: Waka ya kacha sfo.
1: We Yesu din mu.
2: Ndi ba bebre ana osie won ewo September yim.
1: Bebre.
2: Asadan kan rade se yeti ase.
1: Amen.
2: Na de ba kwa e ni kanse sa 115:17 wose enye wufo ni be yewrade aye.
1: Da bi.
2: Ana nya wona wesan koko mu yimya. Na ye de yeti ase. And because he has counted us among
0: the living,
2: we have to glorify his name. We need to thank him. We must appreciate his goodness,
0: his goodness
2: and mercy towards us, his mercy towards us. What can you say about this, Reverend?
0: Yes, the mercies of God, Bible says, are new every morning. Great is his faithfulness. We serve a faithful God. Bible says, even if we remain faithless or unfaithful, God remains faithful. His faithfulness endures forever. It's not for a day, it's not for a month, it's not for a year, but Bible says it's forever. So every day of our lives, whether we are alive or dead, the faithfulness of the Lord remains intact. Whether you are rich or poor, the faithfulness of the Lord remains. Whatever your condition or situation is, the faithfulness of the Lord remains unchanged. And being faithful, it will reach out to you. No matter where you are, how down or how low you are, the faithfulness of the Lord is strong and capable to lift you from wherever you are to where you are supposed to be. So brothers and sisters, maybe you put something before you, a target, something you wanted to accomplish or achieve before this month is over. And today is the very last day. And you may be asking yourself, what is happening? What is going on in my life? Even today, God is able, he is faithful enough to honor his word in your life this very day before it is over. So keep trusting, keep believing, and expect a miracle from this God. In Jesus' name, amen.
2: Amen. Okay, and Joseph, mommy, what shall you see?
1: Papa, the American say, what kind of lamentation now? Or say, na a year radio home more brawny na doye. It's in a year, it's ye quiet, ye bay, ya na monsu, na busumia ye realm we, na home more brawny na da Roma, and na ye last day, papa, a year radio doye. A ye radia humo bro. 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
0: Hallelujah.
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0: yeye. 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
1: Amen.
2: Pastor Kenneth, 2 verse 14.
3: I think so. We are so much grateful for Eradi Humo Bruno, a team Hoda, and Yadia, and Nevo Ho Ochina Iniho. If we say, ye ni pay, and Yama be bring a question, many a times we forget that Adia will enjoy CCBI, you'll be in superior topic, pa, on Sunya and Cope, Nanso, and Manessa, and T. Yeshe Eradi. 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
0: that's right
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0: that's right
3: if we say Onu no di kind door yen.
2: Onu di kind door yen.
3: Onu no di kind door yen.
2: God, he first loved us.
3: Yes. 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So the last day of September. We are so much grateful say. In as much as ye ni ebi mu nyina ne wura September mu enne sankrofone ebi nso nkan ye ho and we are very grateful sen kwada ne bi school ye ma enye school ni nyina ye urade adoye we di ebi mu fe mu pa anya de ketwa nanso ni nyina mu urade one ye di ni ye
0: enti
3: de ebe kan se ye danase ifu se oyi na na adoye no e wo hoda
0: amen
1: amen
2: na na ma ejuchuwa nevis was you to London and was landing for also 80.
1: Amen.
2: She also recovers finances. And I'm a baby, say, I'm a cutter. Name me Frewa and Mo. And she names a block or block. The answer. You're fine, Cassa. And I'm a baby. The child is watching for you now. So, not yet. Deputies, so I'm a Reverend Osu. Nanama also butu London and a uti to say yon see oha yeti nanama educhwa anti mavis namin kan humbe bre to say I also recover anti ene a recovery. But before then yeah de radi ase and don't say what cars I want 24 no someone 24 no was a new radio way afa. Now, I think it's a verse 6 and answer verse 1. So, one no one, yeah, I'm a one for Yanya Hanam, I'm a one.
3: Let's
2: just say, number one, even more pay and they are with you.
1: No crap.
2: Make us a bomb pie, I'm a lady, be no yari, welcome to three. Samuko, many Apostle Francis. You to me, be your dan, when it was who we are spicing. No? Ya spice no.
1: I'm the garlic.
2: Which is omo the garlic ni je nde. Che se omo osi ya spice.
3: Ya spice.
2: Omo we name you cry.
0: Ginger ne nyina ka.
2: And so Yakupon da omo enum pa wa.
0: There was a
2: Yakupon ebe mna sa ya ba kom. Osi ya spice. Osi mo nya we ya spice no.
0: Eh.
2: Ya. Ginger you cry.
1: Enye nya mi aduma. Kom de ya kebab.
2: She.
1: Kom de ya kebab mo chili so.
2: I don't know. Nipa we nipa nam.
1: And then so nipa we nipa nam.
2: Physically, and then spiritual. Omo nipa we nipa nam.
3: Yes.
2: Nipa we nipa nam. Nipa tima ye din this era ache monsam.
1: Papa.
2: Nipa tima ye din ache monsam. Now thank God, say he is our protector.
1: Amen.
2: Thank God, say. He is our protector.
1: Amen.
2: He is our deliverer.
1: Amen.
2: A God of All mercies. Nimobruhun. And look at Psalm 124 Nana.
3: Psalm 124. If it had not been the Lord.
2: Send it right away far and ka September Busumi.
3: Yes.
2: And now and Japacho Bibrewa Utie no. Yana Idrasida Ebia Tria Bua Sika Samu Fan Bibri say Nibeti me ayedia show appreciation unto God. What we can do to show appreciation unto God is to thank him.
1: Amen.
2: Is to thank him, to show gratitude to all that he has done for us.
0: All that.
2: So at Thanksgiving time, we take time to explain so that you can also understand.
1: Yeah.
2: And when you are thanking God, you understand it, that it is not your it is not by your might. It is not by your money.
1: Yeah.
2: Not by your money.
1: Yeah.
2: There are people who get money. where they've died and gone. I mean, they leave their money. Papa Bakwa our filling station be na Tazi Rabba for that didn't share Tazi the moon or to petrol. And I will call us here. Then the car one day or Nick on the car with Timono 4x4 fully air conditioned with a carnage and also down for Antuka and moon. I need to tax him. At that time, Nana or no, we will know it was about $60,000 nation butum.
1: Hey,
2: aye.
3: Jesus Christ!
1: Wow,
2: nation butum. The cost with about $60,000 nation butum. Or go any dream house. No, or go any dream house.
1: Wow.
2: Or go any dream house. And the dream house, you know, we are going to move. Is that what you do here? Not Timua.
1: Eyi abdom
2: wo si wo die wie na tim ko tim obi ese a edu lentil
1: eno
2: tim
1: eno kre
2: obi e body die so wie a wa to ties wa electric as plumbing bibia eso ba be bia no no a e be ka na wo twene tim and je baby am pempe so nya me di wa beduro no obi ba ko school no o be graduate no week our Bible graduate, you know, a Munu accident to
3: yes, yes.
2: That same week that the boy was to graduate from the university, that same week he had an accident and he died. And the culture, Naka Umu, and the Odibe graduation, you know, Yanu Meditano.
0: But just about 3 weeks ago, I buried one in our church. The guy was in his final year. Legon. Yes. He passed. The students came around, and at that moment, it was so emotional. The friends, their tribute. It was so something else.
1: Yes.
0: It's the grace of.
2: What kind young guy be? Almost in my police, he been a chasey. No, Emma.
3: Yes.
2: What did I call war? No man, it took a bow. No.
1: Ah,
2: minimum there's a prison. No man, no.
1: No social media man who said Hank of Guinness. But I don't know. Then and I war. But to my boy, need to shave from a wee.
2: My name the Omar S. Police.
0: Oh God, mercy.
2: Oh Chesi, aye. Abraham, you Timoto so. Or Timoto Echi. And I'm so Jenna will miss Omar and you know said day. And who turn Moto no? Who go Muso? What turn on dinner now? War.
1: Ah,
2: bike no. Abraham, you need to check up pavement. No. What?
1: And I may question the papa no thing.
2: Sometimes it be a police, you know, and you need so a orchestration of the devil.
1: Yeah, you cream,
2: orchestration of the devil. A Satan upon some share, a bush of one share. Necessary a poor be the final soul.
0: Yes,
2: your man in graduate. Make I say, one lady in our church, none about a baby school, or baby school, sir.
1: Okay,
2: and the watch row, now you know. Friends, was it Jesus? And would you bet you could be a teacher nature? Or bet you be a connected teacher nature?
1: Wow,
2: or your English? Or bet you could be a teacher nature?
1: Okay,
2: now, one more graduating so.
1: Ah,
2: the fun, you know. And I know my member catching a minty, and my media near Bompire. Your Bompire need to be a Dan Woody. 2 minutes or Dan Woody, you know. Nay, a run and a soa.
1: Hey.
2: Those students in this wa yes, I say no ma amine kuma
1: ne papa nua ba
2: and won say asume si ne hwan a won ne ba ba yue university
1: ah
2: no dem agwanwa sam ya ne e ka ba isem
1: hwe
2: ane e hunhun ne ma nyame nya u ba ko school wi ade nyame ase o
1: nyame ase o
2: Ubako shuya de nyame ase. Ye ka hunhun mu sam ne ba isem a won ne say to me no dead ye no wo say won no Anna, what connected, sir? A you know, first saying, a dean of the faculty of English, you know. Do I know what connected? No, I know what bought dean with Bonitini.
1: Hey,
2: 2 minutes or died, you know, what Bonitini, what brought one new school
1: hole? I'm more pretty.
2: One new school hole. And I said, be a Nippon, one what Nippon, a Nenet, or whatever. 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
1: yo
2: anti ye breaking say na gina tuo ye se no it is odi say nipa no omunyina e wo the same spirit ya ye so je gu no so ye born to jabo wo chro de kwa obe mark ampa wo chro next kwa ye bompa man no ne ma mi ye no e ru ani chro no dai de kwa ye no wa mark no ah wo otimi e ka graduates no ho o graduate ye
1: very good. You serve a powerful God.
2: Ochina
1: ni ewura
2: October
1: Radia Dawasi
2: we are finishing
1: this
2: ninth month
1: the month
2: of delivery
1: so whatever
2: that has left for us in this month
1: we shall recover
4: Thank you, Lord. We praise and magnify your exalted and lifted name. We declare this morning that there is none like you. You are on your own. You seek no one's counsel to do what you do.
2: Thank
4: you for this year. Thank you for the first from the 1st of January to this very day, the last day of the third quarter. We're grateful to you for your grace, grateful to you for mercy, grateful to you for love, grateful to you for protection, grateful to you for preservation, grateful to you for every provision. Thank you, Lord. Worthy are you, O Lord, not by might nor by power, not by our might, not by our power, not by our intellect, not by our ability, not by our finances, not by anything of ours, but it's just by your grace and mercy. And this morning is no exception. You added us to the living, and our voices are lifted not unto any man. Our voices are lifted not to any created being, not to any creation of yours, but unto you, the King of Kings and the Lord of Lords. To the King of Kings and the Lord of Lords, we praise and magnify you. We bless your powerful name. We exalt and extol you. Exalt and extol you. Exalt and extol you. Glory, glory, glory, glory. Hallelujah, hallelujah. Worthy are you, O Lord, to receive praise. Worthy are you, O Lord, to receive thanks. Worthy are you, O Lord, to receive adoration. Thank you, Lord. Thank you, Lord. Thank you, Lord. Thank you, Lord. Thank you, Lord. Thank you, Lord. Also, Glory. Thank you for the lives of our loved ones. Thank you for the lives of our relations. Thank you for the lives of members of our churches. We give you praise. We give you praise. Jesus is Lord.

And to your son, Yamia, what you say, Yamia, and who you who baby, I will be ano. Yana can a cassia, one of the cassia, or the adoye. The money a crab of who I am home. Brazil for Betina and Niaji. Any woman come for Radicassia, Mumma, Mumma, Mumma, Mumma, Mumma, Mumma, Mumma, Mumma, Mumma, Mumma, Mumma, Mumma, Mumma, Mumma, Mumma, Mumma, Mumma, Mumma, Mumma, Mumma, Mumma, Mumma, Mumma, Mumma, Mumma, Mumma, Mumma, Mumma, Mumma, Mumma, Mumma, Mumma, Mumma, Mumma, Mumma, Mumma, Mumma, Mumma, Mumma, Mumma, Mumma, Mumma, Mumma, Mumma, Mumma, Mumma, Mumma, Mumma, Mumma, Mumma, Mumma, Mumma, 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

0: Yes, sir. 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Was a mom on your dinner, rather than a whole day to me. 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
2: eno kre
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1: 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Minim, sir, a memo at the count for what mubu mino. Yado mana shamasan, say anamon and two cromoa. I am mufa to do. I am mufa of friend say, Makola, mufa of friend say, a caneshi. Namura mufa for my temp will be Munko or cemeteries. They are Munko or your friend say, sa aya aya friend saying
3: abubulishi
1: I know not abubulishi I say here you know
2: second
1: there be second chain here no aya you see former in your choir here
2: mambo bia
1: aya aya ya kwa kwa kwa koko mri ase wo kwa se here ase eh
3: I didn't know for
1: munim kruma oh Jesus Christ we and it cocaine and kofo they said the AC same brand here
2: hey I know what they
1: na galam say site no the entire brand here ni din din din ya ye bra wo mo enye ye no drug addiction no vi ni cocaine wo mo anom no je amomo ni aye din tamado what you say aveno mo ni mo krom Aveno aheye Aveno
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1: you know them.
2: Oh God.
1: And grandma no amudu won na departure. Mudis care go for. You are scaring people. 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
2: We ready bremu.
1: Dehu ye mo bo.
2: Fire from
1: so
2: Yes, sir.
1: When the poor man cries and the tears of the poor man drops on the ground, it's a curse. The man in the mesu, I want to chimano. Ni mesu, I don't know me about. We had to come about, Jose. Gambia, I'm a say of fortune. Yet we're paying when you're more mine. Ya do happen when ya more mine.
2: Ah,
1: or my acquire, sir. Near pressing for air, you know, as ya so my drew, say, ya son a dress a quiet way. But a press gun up is very good. Their intelligence is very good. If nobody is controlling them, they work decently. They work professionally. Some kind of investigation. They work professionally.
2: That's right.
1: But they say they are quite no. And you are born here. I go so crony. I don't want so much. A friend say criminals be about 64. Oh my 7. Ade achi ya ne ba kwa omo body ada na nwumre no a no acho abetu police for woman he say he is at home.
2: Hey,
1: don ko fa atuo bebre ne ayi ofri ni ho no o say I am home.
2: Wow,
1: omo body din say waka ayi no criminals no no acho da kwatu Facebook e police for say he is home.
2: Chilling and enjoy
1: bisa say woman ya si achiom kokee no woman di ni nifo eh ya do mu da ba bonte
2: ya bi o
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1: 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I had then I to be buying.
2: E can in
1: Ghana, yet in England, a jina abobo our World Cup. I'm a England and Timmy and say ye. Na Gambia besay for two akra. Yet in England, ye jina bobo. I'm a England and Timmy and say ye. Na Gambia besay for two. Yes, Lord have mercy upon the nation.
2: Lord have mercy upon the nation.
1: Lord have mercy upon the nation.
2: Lord have mercy upon the nation.
1: Lord have mercy upon the nation.
2: Lord have mercy upon the nation.
1: Have mercy upon the nation.
2: Have mercy upon the nation.
1: Eradi Ugana mobo.
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1: 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Cause I ready woman and mobile.
2: I ready woman and mobile.
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2: Baby I yachia.
1: Baby I am from so.
2: Baby I am from so.
1: Baby I am bonny.
2: Baby I am bonny.
1: I ready who you mobile.
2: I ready who you mobile.
1: Who you mobile.
2: Who you mobile.
1: For mine bonny chain.
2: For Omani bonny.
1: For Edikan for bonny chain.
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2: For Asaf for my bonny chain.
1: For Christopher for bonny chain.
2: For Christopher for
1: Thank you for bonnie che.
2: Thank you for bonnie che.
1: For my ma bonnie che.
2: For my ma bonnie.
1: For mrantie bonnie che.
2: For mrantie bonnie.
1: For mabawa bonnie che.
2: For mabawa bonnie.
1: For penny for bonnie che.
2: For penny for bonnie che.
1: For kwala bonnie che.
2: For kwala bonnie.
1: For school for bonnie che.
2: For school for bonnie che.
1: For teacher for bonnie che.
2: For teacher for bonnie.
1: For doctor for bonnie che.
2: For doctor for bonnie.
1: For police for bonnie che.
2: For police for bonnie che.
1: For soldier for bonnie che.
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0: O defend it.
1: Yes, Adan una koke ensemi. NDC ni betena radio soa, no defend it. MPP ni betena soa, no akaseti ya. Enema MPP fonso so ye ye no. Se NDC for ekra, no so no defend it. These two parties no. Ni aye de aye bone no. Won yin tum say aye bone o. No defend it. Na wo kan ayi Isaiah chapter 14 verse 20. I think Isaiah chapter 4 verse 20, 520 and answer 520. Yes, I'm here. Isaiah chapter 5 verse 20 and answer 420. I say, I know me can't do a flip or pass a bonnet. 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I want you.

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0: It says, woe to those who call evil good.
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1: 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And no man can... 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
2: Se bone.
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2: Ayo.
1: Ade ye bone no.
2: Ah.
1: 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E wo France. We nipa dim be jono defend.
2: Ah. 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
1: 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And im grase ke se se no.
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1: Se waka hu ne nipa betina radio su. 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Na wa utina radio su defend. But Bible say. Enume. So for ka hobi hu. Isaiah chapter 5 verse 20.
0: Woe to those who call evil good. And good evil.
1: So for ka hobi hu.
0: Woe to those who call evil good.
1: Uh-huh.
0: And good evil.
1: Ahi fana hoken kaya no.
0: Isaiah 5 the verse number 20.
1: But do waka fane.
2: Isaiah 5:20.
1: What kind of
0: Bible
1: man? I say,
0: Bible.
1: Okay. Can you read it?
0: Any book of your Bible.
1: What's it? I know men can't. You offer papa money. I didn't offer money so papa.
2: Ah.
1: Say, I didn't ye. Now we can say, dear ye na enye. Now we dear enye na ya. Kase uradi huwa maani mabu.
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0: I say, Bonsam,
1: First Samuel chapter 30. Oh, yeah, yeah, bomb fire for recovery. Now, so for anyway,
0: that's Waba. Okay,
1: yeah, can Isaiah chapter 5 verse 4 they can you know. So for can bro from
2: Isaiah chapter 5. Isaiah chapter 5.
1: Verse 40.
2: Verse
0: 20.
2: Number 40. But
1: by 20.
2: 20. Isaiah 5:20.
1: Papa Benjamin can you know. So for can bro from dada. Isaiah chapter 5 verse 20. Of your channel,
2: Isaiah 5:20 was one year. 1 hour from
1: Jerry, a diabo was 1 year.
2: One
1: year, Barbara, said, Jerry, a diabo, Jerry,
2: was 1 year. 1 hour from Bonessa, papa.
1: And see, I didn't want my mom better red or swap. At the Bonina, we defended him. Yachiko K, our France. Yachibu at Belgium, Yachibu at South Africa. Now, what you back was a Bosumi back September, Muno, Quaka, Muchaman, and Uncle Benza 4 times.
0: Ah,
1: I feel Bassana, I agree, and must you. And it's a woman in Kraman and I'm airport, a woman go for bag. I don't mean if I help you, a president, I call you.
2: Cabo.
1: I contend a moan.
0: Hey,
1: wasn't it a good one? It's a cement bag, 80. Cement bag, you.
0: Wow.
1: Ne do duano.
0: Eradi.
1: Na ne akaha. Ese you to know. 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E do anatem. I didn't see no crap. Say, Rata and can out here, and I said, won't call baby Ada. Me, Mikrom, aye, be quiet. Obuasi, Equas, Ufra, no quanta, a year Obuasia. Ufri, and no quanta, the first, aye, is so, aye, or that issue. Sa, is so, na, Ufra, no quanta, cob a choir, and then, and the quan muho.
0: Aye.
1: And so, na, I said to Toka. I said, Gata. And if you do a police bear, you want to be a police for say, now then you say, I was whoa, yeah, then it's make a phone. Now, police for the kind of room. And mommy, what free zones, no? So, won't call Kobe as an Kaya Natia. Now, we send sooner. Pentacles of all come here. Yahrono.
0: There be.
1: I am no correct. And to be any public can be, no. So, why can be ama abaya was swap? MP before time, MP before the horror. And this is for time I need for Behro.
0: Yes, some crazy.
1: No, I say, I no man can't know a friend bonus, papa.
0: No crazy.
1: And if you have a kind of sound, what if you be any woo, who feels off our wordy? Hey, so I'm saying, I'm Mr. Radin for a morning, child, no kind of. And but I was saying, and yet at that, we're about to boy a child frown, and yet done on and puffing by a woo. So I took watch a flower. What to watch out, Frau? The water lake, you know. What to me to go a menu cha? And now that one I'm familiar with you.
0: Debut. What
1: to we know? What to we know? Maybe I say, I was to be and say, you know. And now I just say, born out, you know. Won't feel proud about Kubu.
0: Aye.
1: Won't feel proud about Kubu. Radio we are mobile.
0: Now, Papa, okay. The quotation Isaiah one Papa, I think Isaiah 5:23 no. Papa Yen Shehod.
1: So 23 no, I can't wait to make a quotation 23.
0: 23 one baby will hop out, say.
1: 21 As our parties in the new year, no. Then I'm a subiano. And then a bonia, a papa. Say a papa, a
2: bonnie,
1: a bonnie. That's a radio me a mobile.
2: Radio me a mobile.
1: Nanina, it affects the whole nation.
2: Now
1: you to know, woman.
2: Yes.
1: Send you to know a drug addiction as a woman.
2: Yes.
1: And that's a ghetto. Shall we do a new brevet at 5 o'clock? Elkonwa. Come to now, cemetery hall. Ubeka so me a crusade. Ubeka so me a crusade.
2: Ah.
1: But se be go ba movie.
2: Yes.
1: Ubeka se crusade no mobile hall. Sana se mampom bia.
2: Cemetery
1: sa. Ekoso.
2: Cemeteries.
1: Na dachi you to know oh ngase urade.
2: Urade.
1: Oman ne mobo.
2: Oman ne mobo.
1: Na to adwen sa kire nsu.
2: Na to adwen sa kire nsu.
1: Ego oman ne so.
2: Ego oman ne so.
1: Na oman ne dachi.
2: Oman ne dachi.
1: Eni ani daso.
2: Eni ani daso.
1: Oman ne dachi.
2: Oman ne dachi.
1: Eni ani daso.
2: Eni ani daso.
1: Urade my young recover.
2: Urade my young recover.
1: The nation.
2: The nation.
1: Let the nation.
2: Let the nation.
1: Be recovered.
2: Be recovered.
1: Let the nation.
2: Let the nation.
1: Be recovered.
2: Be recovered.
1: From atrocities.
2: From atrocities.
1: From atrocities.
2: From atrocities.
1: From evil.
2: From evil.
1: From iniquity.
2: From iniquity.
1: From sin.
2: From sin.
1: From transgressions.
2: From transgressions.
1: Let your blood.
2: Let your blood.
1: Cleanse and purify.
2: Cleanse and purify.
1: The nation.
2: The nation.
1: Lord, we pray.
2: Lord, we pray.
1: Let your blood.
2: Let your blood.
1: Let your blood.
2: Let your blood.
1: Cleanse.
2: Cleanse.
1: And purify.
2: And purify.
1: Consecrate.
2: Consecrate.
1: The nation.
2: The nation.
1: In the name of Jesus.
2: The name of Jesus.
1: And reign.
2: And reign.
1: The reign of.
2: The reign
1: repentance.
2: Of repentance.
1: Adrenza chrensu.
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1: Adrenza chrensu. 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
1: Adrenza chrensu. Adrenza chrensu.
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0: Matheson Labi, was it 23rd October, more year 25th anniversary, our Central Assemblies of God, and Samum, don't need to show me the money, Yami, and come with Brian Matheson, and Tia Casa, say, ever more best to do her. 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
2: First Samuel 30 from verse number 1.
0: Mm-hmm.
2: Now it happened when David and his men came to Ziklag on the third day.
0: Wasn't it about say David in the Mrema about Ziklag? Embra, Emre Nimono, now Saul, what Tata David, what David Yakuno. And David did Johnny Janis, Emma David, ya, now Wakum Goliath. Enam so ema Israel edin kunim e wo free for so no e di free for no munim Goliath omunim David pa
2: yes
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0: It's about a brain. 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
0: Na yanu ana First Samuel chapter 30 no. 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
2: First Samuel 30 from verse number 1.
0: Mm-hmm.
2: Now it happened when David and his men came to Ziklag.
0: Na eba se David ane ne mema esai ebedu Ziklag no.
2: On the third day.
0: That also
2: the Amalekites had invaded the south and Ziklag.
0: Na Amalek for abesi. Ziklag and our forefam
2: and attacked Ziklag and burned it with fire.
0: No mouth for Krono na omdi eja to wash Krono
2: and had taken captive the women and those who were there.
0: Woman for a ma and in the pair of Kromojina
2: from small to great.
0: Every and Ketrasuko Sakaseso.
2: They did not kill anyone.
0: Woman Kumbiade
2: but carried them away.
0: Woman Domina Koi
2: and went their way.
0: Woman Domukoi. Sister, I thought that. 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
0: boto fi mu. Ene me recover.
2: And I recover my glory.
0: I recover my glory. From the hands of the witches.
1: From the hands of the witches.
0: In my family.
1: In my family.
0: I recover my glory. From the hands of the witches.
1: From the hands of the witches.
0: In my glory.
1: In my glory.
0: I recover my glory.
1: I recover my glory.
0: I recover my glory.
1: I recover my glory.
0: I recover my glory.
1: I recover my glory.
0: In Jesus' mighty name.
1: In Jesus' mighty name.
0: Sofie Yonko.
2: Verse number 3. So David and his men came to the city.
0: But did David and remember a samba zigra kronomono?
2: And there it was.
0: Dahwe
2: burnt with fire.
0: Wo mu di oja shikrono
2: and their wives.
0: And it says sister brother, e to da na odjuma wate ho no ye di jatum. Ya shi odjuma no so na ate ho.
2: Jesus.
0: E jo na jadem, ya se ne sika shi. Sika odidi da won't say kasa kasa.
2: Pa.
0: Shafo. So ya se sika odidi da ashi.
2: Ashi.
0: Sika so ye da anko to jemu. And just spiritually, you know, Yashis cano.
1: It's gone.
0: Kasa wo yesu dim.
2: Wo yesu dim.
0: Sika biara.
2: Sika biara.
0: Wo bidi dija.
2: Wo bidi dija.
0: Ashi wa nisem.
2: Ashi wa nisem.
0: We recover.
2: We recover.
0: We recover.
2: We recover.
0: We recover.
1: We recover.
0: Our finances.
2: Finances.
0: We recover.
2: We recover.
0: Our finances.
2: We recover.
0: We recover. Our finances.
2: We recover.
0: In the name of Jesus. Our businesses.
2: Recover.
0: We recover.
2: In the name of
0: our jobs.
2: We recover.
0: We recover.
2: In the name of
0: our jobs.
2: Yes, Lord.
0: Whatever.
2: Whatever.
0: That has been bad. Spiritually.
2: We recover.
0: We recover.
2: We recover.
0: We recover.
2: We recover.
0: Oh yeah, pray for recovery. Pray for recovery. Pray for recovery. Pray for recovery.
2: We recover.
0: Pray for recovery. Mark,
2: we recover.
0: We recover.
2: We recover. Our finances. We recover. Our
0: business.
2: We recover. Our jobs.
0: We recover.
2: Our
0: finances.
2: We recover. We recover. We recover. In the name of Jesus.
0: We recover.
2: We recover. We recover.
0: We recover.
2: We recover. We recover. We recover. We recover. We recover. By the name of Jesus, we declare recovery.
0: Recover.
2: We recover. 1 Samuel chapter 30.
0: Mm-hmm.
2: Verse number.
0: Biba jowa utie no. Ye kan Samuel enguma edin kan no.
2: 1 Samuel 30.
0: Etire aduasa.
2: From verse number 1.
0: Je mu ba kun ekro.
2: We are now on verse 3.
0: Ye no na na wotwi no. E free ene wukua dey.
2: Yes.
0: E watema exhaustion power living bread. Ye de empire bo. Enti ya to din say recovery.
2: Recovery.
0: Recovery. Ni ashi wonsa sa aware na efri wonsa obi akware miensa ni nyina anye yi sewrade be mo recover.
2: Amen.
1: Jesus name.
0: Obi anyin se miscarriage obi anya miscarriage be se 10 times.
1: Yeah.
0: ma down for nua ba ko na ene ne wo new term wonya miscarriage makoma be 8 times.
2: Jesus Christ.
0: Be thank God say and our two boys here.
2: Praise God.
0: Praise God. Praise God. Praise God.
3: Praise God. Praise God.
0: When you miscarriage back on our UK,
2: Jesus Christ,
0: because son and sister, no, when you miscarriage your home, and every day I do my own two boys,
2: man,
0: every day I do my own Canada, she say,
3: praise God,
0: what I say, and see, I mean, never how many times I went miscarriage, me never how many times I would worry, crying, yes, am I, but you shall recover.
3: Recover.
0: You shall recover.
3: Recover.
0: Recovery. I say recovery.
3: Recovery.
0: Recovery.
2: Recovery. Recovery.
0: Say, I shall recover.
2: I shall recover.
0: You better make sure our Facebook will say, I am recovering my finances. I am recovering my marriage. I am recovering my health. I am recovering my glory. Whatever you need to recover, you can write it down. We will acknowledge you.
2: So David and his men came to the city.
0: David didn't remember about.
2: There it was.
0: Nashe.
2: Burn with fire.
0: What did that to my show?
2: And their wives.
0: What's your crono? What's your woman?
2: Their sons.
0: Womoma.
2: Their daughters.
0: Womo and mama.
2: Taken captive.
0: That's some unim here. So for I never call a question. And then, if you are woman and you near and come about the show, never woman woman. So let you.
2: Yes. Yes.
0: Now, man, womo, I don't want your mom.
2: And you
0: probably brave. I can't get a bridge here for him. Womb the woman and you near. Never my tomb so here.
2: Yes.
0: No man at home so
2: yes.
0: Omo my omo kra. No man at home omo at home amenu so enu papa so tia. Abrochere for. Wo ma fa I abrof life.
2: Abrof life. Jesus Christ.
3: Mercy.
0: Wo say wo ma fa wo mo yirenom enu omo ma.
2: Wo
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2: Jesus Christ
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0: wona dapade bia
2: dapade bia
0: a satan
2: a satan
0: am I the freeman
2: am I the freeman
0: and we yes
2: and we yes
0: by faith
2: by faith
0: by faith by courageous
2: I recover
0: I recover
2: I recover
0: I retrieve
2: I retrieve
0: I recover
2: I recover
0: yes lord
2: I recover
0: I pray for restoration I pray for restoration I recover
2: I recover
0: I recover
2: I recover
0: in the name of Jesus I recover in Jesus mighty name
3: Jesus mighty
0: name
2: Then David, verse 4, then David and the people who were with him lifted up their voice.
0: Was it not David? And then the man came on his own.
2: And they wept.
0: But see, what must so ya?
2: They had no more.
0: I feel no more what they answer.
2: To be.
0: Since I thought that, you who are born here, when you fell, but what they are, you shall have a sumia for.
2: Yes, Lord.
0: It's a mania on them.
2: Mania on them.
0: You shall have a sumia for. But Bible said, O soon, Abba, sorry, Anadu.
2: Yes.
0: Weeping may endure in the night, but joy come in the morning. Kase uradie,
2: ye
0: wo suana jo,
2: ye wo suana jo,
0: e baibwe inti, adie chia,
2: erade
0: manese, ye wo suana jo, e sanse, eni pabon,
2: e
0: sanse, eni mguasye, ache chirem,
2: ye
0: wo suana jo,
2: ye
0: wo suana jo,
2: ma
0: won slanopa,
2: ma
0: won slanopa,
2: ma
0: won slanopa,
2: ma
0: won slanopa, 3 days,
2: yes, Lord.
0: 3 days.
2: Yes, Lord.
0: Of recovery.
2: Recovery.
0: Eradi.
2: Mama Siri.
0: Mama
2: Jemro.
0: Mama Siri.
2: Mutombro. Yes, Lord.
0: Yes, we did.
2: Mutombro.
0: Was it David in the Memesu? I thought that a Memesu.
2: A Memesu.
0: I thought that a Memesu. I thought that a Godesu.
2: Yes.
0: A Ranchesu. A Maba Wasu. Because Eradi was soon be around.
2: You soon be
0: around. I didn't dare will be.
2: I didn't dare will be.
0: I didn't dare will be.
2: I didn't dare
0: will be. And Anna Siri.
2: And Anna Siri. Verse number 5. And David's two wives, Ahinoam, the Jezreelites, and Abigail.
0: Was it David the Hinoam?
2: Yes,
0: Abigail. Yes, you saw Omuko.
1: Omu di agro.
0: Who is that? Maybe we saw our best and nine. Our renee is Omu ye.
2: Yes.
1: Enokre.
0: Maybe we are our best and nine.
2: Yes.
0: Me the entire me worry in them. Me now 25 years now me worry.
1: Oh wow.
0: And the comfort 25 years.
1: And I worry auntie.
0: Aye.
1: Oh papa yadi.
0: No, since 19.
4: Wow.
0: Powerful.
3: Wow.
0: And what for you?
3: Wow.
4: Amen.
0: Wow. Wow. Now so slim. Hey.
4: Wow, now I just look at you.
0: Though. I tell you.
4: Hey.
0: No, if I catch them, I say, Osu. So when we school, when you do my dear, warrant them. Now you feel I want to be my member. I saw more for catch them. No, Timo, what I know, 25 years. Many my wife, no, later, I'm later, I'm 42 years. Land will free me. A chance of 42 years.
3: Wow.
0: More than 25 years.
4: Wow.
0: And Abusebu, I want to hear one Dima member. I want to hear one Dima member. And your man, now what turned out, if you will come one, and my parents are presentable ladies. Marriage materials. Who are baby pass? I will Benny. Yes, so far back. What's your job? Wo Benny.
4: Ah.
0: Oso so ni kunam so fi ne ben dey. Se se wa ware musu wa re.
3: No side chick.
4: That you.
0: Eso wa ware musu wa re. O se je oso ni kunu nam so fi ben dey.
4: Ben dey.
0: Ya wa. 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
4: O Benny. 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
0: Wo se wa fa dem dey yiru mienu. 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So fi yam kwai.
2: 6. Now David was greatly distressed.
0: Now David, I feel was in a watch train, Papa. I can say Radie.
4: Radie.
0: I want to be ara.
4: I want
0: to be ara.
4: I want
0: to
2: be ara.
0: And the pa.
2: And the pa.
0: I feel
2: will be sent.
0: I want to be ara.
2: I want to be ara.
0: Diabreno.
2: Diabreno.
0: Obisika.
2: Obisika.
0: What did you drop?
2: What did you drop?
0: A friend
2: inside.
0: I'm a watcher.
2: Oh God.
0: And I'm a banish.
4: And I'm a banish.
0: Obisika.
4: Obisika.
0: What did you drop?
4: What did you drop?
0: A friend inside. I'm a watcher.
2: Yes Lord.
0: And I'm a banish.
4: And I'm a banish.
0: I say Radie Bremwe.
4: Radie Bremwe.
0: Radie Bremwe.
4: Radie Bremwe.
0: Radie Bremwe.
4: Radie Bremwe.
0: Yes,
2: now David was greatly distressed.
0: Was it David who the papa?
2: For the people spoke of stoning him.
0: Was it after woman woman woman ya just be sin abuokuno?
2: Because the soul of all the people was grieved. Every man for his son and his daughters. But David strengthened himself in the Lord his God.
0: Let God be God.
2: Then David said to Abiathar the priest.
0: And David catch Abiathar say.
2: This Ahimelech's son, please.
0: First of all,
2: bring the effort here to me.
0: First of all, bring the
2: effort. And Abiathar,
0: I very soft. David, you can't do so far. We go nyamienim. Was it first of all? Sister, say do niya dia nyamienim niyako.
4: Nyamienim niyako.
0: And tini awo nyamienim.
4: Tini awo nyamienim.
0: And David, a do niya dia no. Was it a mobi a dream free baby a man?
4: Kwe dipeni.
0: And sister, a do niya dia. And kwabo sumusu.
4: And kwabo sumusu.
0: And kwamalamu su.
4: And kwamalamu su.
0: And kwamo bingari wo.
4: Debio.
0: And kwamo bingari wo.
4: Debio.
0: Konya mi ni mo mpai bom.
4: And ni ejale papa dam.
0: Aye. Was it? I don't know. Was it? Mami bi odansi mo su. Jamie. Nam. Now, we draw here now. We are not super. The drawers, the drawers are Saturday. Just so far, Papa, only you pack it through. So, who are your friends saying? Your friends saying? Oh my, here, come on, Santiago.
4: Actual minimum.
0: Hey, San what here?
4: Oh, so what?
0: Hey,
4: Modu. Obey Jano.
0: Obey Jano. Then the fool. So I'm supposed to be sa. Kase rani mo bin kwami e gba no.
2: Rani mo bin kwami.
0: Amane one nti. 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E me be bi su gba no ma.
4: Bi se so fa mi esta o sele
0: pa. Mo fe ni holy bath.
4: Mo fe ni holy bath.
0: Ya no so nka ye o.
4: Sapo.
0: Ato So
2: David inquired of the Lord.
0: Was it David Pisaurade?
2: Shall I pursue this
0: truth?
2: Shall I overtake them? And he answered him, pursue, for you shall surely overtake them, and without fail, recover all.
0: You will recover all. Boy, say my recover. Boy, say my recover. You will recover all.
3: Recover all.
0: Pastor, come here. Pastor, come here, sir.
4: It's very important, sir. In the life of every man, there will come occasions and times where things may not be going the way it should.
0: Mm-hmm.
4: As we are speaking, there are some of you listening to us who are going through difficult times. I mean, you have good plans for yourself. You have prayed, you fasted, you have given, you pay your tithe, dedication and committed. You consecrated your life to the Lord, but it seems things are not going the way
0: things
4: you expect.
0: Are not going the way.
4: Things are not going. The enemy is fighting you like you are the only person on earth.
0: Mm-hmm.
4: But this
0: this morning
4: we are coming to you with a word of encouragement. Word of encouragement.
0: That
4: God is still God.
0: And
4: let God be God in your life. Allow Him to do what He's doing. The fact that you've gone down, that means God is also down. God is alive. Is able.
0: And
4: as you continue to follow Him, He will strengthen you to recover all whatever you have lost. The strength of God, the might of God, the power of God is coming upon you forcefully and strongly to recover everything. Don't lose hope. Don't lose heart.
0: Be
4: strong in the Lord.
2: Strong in the Lord.
4: And in the power of His might. The power of God is coming upon you this morning. And you shall recover all. In Jesus' name. Amen.
1: Papa, dear me to me, I can't say. Bible, me, I see, I or say, na we ask the mamma, we hear him. Now, mamma, bon tomo, yeah.
2: Papa Pacho, the mechanic say, Ninian Emuno, a dear who here can sick a sick a sinner say, David and Fa a Semna Yan Kumudi, David and Fa Semno and took baby Kakinemu to an amo, needy kind quail radiating.
0: What you said was a bow.
4: I'm going to go to the house.
0: Send the one as a Kenya, what you say? Okay.
1: Very good. Okay.
0: You know, where
2: do you call
0: for? Is this so? Is this so? And me? Hey.
1: Our
0: own pa. And I'm here in the my and I want them.
1: I know of them.
2: Otu anamoku radio ni mkubisa Job kansem yosi nipa obawo nono na mani ya doson inti amani eno nipa bibliwa wa obo mpai odini mwisi wa merade enso still enye memu yedin edu right. 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
0: David encourage me
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0: radio
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0: because David ko radio em no bu se radio se radio mean ti won ana
1: wo
0: se an ti won na wo beto won
1: na
0: won nsabeka nso
1: na
0: be recover ni nyina
1: wo be recover ni
0: nyina
1: so
0: be ka verse 8 ni me re
1: what's an amount or two an amount or recover
0: who do they say
4: verse 8 yes you were on
2: yeah, verse 8 verse number 8 or see so David inquired of the Lord
0: now saying, David be said rather say
2: shall I pursue this truth
0: minty adom yana
2: shall I overtake them
0: not one.
2: And he answered him,
0: no, pursue,
2: for you shall surely overtake
0: him,
2: and without fail, recover all.
4: Recover
0: all.
1: Amen.
0: Amen. Amen.
1: Okay.
0: You are recover.
1: Udiyechi. Na udiyenim.
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1: Authority.
0: Authority.
1: Yenia mapa.
0: Yenia mapa.
1: Yesika.
0: Yesika.
1: Yedidija.
0: Yedidija.
1: Asie.
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1: Wasem
0: se
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0: biye ano
1: biye bom pa ya
0: bom pa ya
1: bi biara
0: be bi biara
1: akwakodi
0: akwakodi
1: ewa didi mu
0: ewa didi mu
1: o
0: jump up
1: ye bom ra ho
0: bom ra ho
1: kana ja
0: kana ja
1: ti ya die
0: ti ya die
1: ti ya die
0: ti sha wo so
1: ti
0: sha wo so
1: ti
0: ya wari
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0: ti ya ni mo nyam
1: ti ya ye ti ya
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1: ye ti ya
0: die ti ya wo
1: ye
0: ti ya ma
1: ye
0: ti ya ma
1: I recover my heart.
0: Recover my glory.
1: Recover
0: my glory.
1: Write it down.
0: Write it.
2: Isaiah 49 verse number 24. Shall the prey be taken from the mighty?
0: Was it what did Domerima ensem Adia Wafa?
2: Or the captives of the righteous?
0: And I say, or any Timodin for ensem Enumum Ebefrininsa. For 25 can win.
2: But that says the
0: Lord.
2: Even the captives of the mighty shall be taken away.
0: Say Eradisian, or say Domerima Enumum Empo. Wabachi.
2: And the prey of the terrible.
0: Now then, we are Dino and so Adia Wafa. Ebefrininsa.
2: For I will contend with him who
0: contends.
2: And I will save your children. And I will feed those who oppress you with their own flesh. And they shall be drunk with their own
0: blood. Isaiah chapter 49 from verse 24. And then I say, oh, yes,
2: yes,
0: Papa me oh.
1: Papa me me oh.
0: Kase wo yesu di.
1: Wo yesu di.
0: Je wo ya don berima.
1: Wo ya don berima.
0: Wo se no wo ya ding.
1: Wo se no wo ya ding.
0: Wo ya champion.
1: Wo ya champion.
0: Ewa usenu. Wo ya champion.
2: Wo ya champion.
0: Wo ya warrior.
1: Wo ya warrior.
0: Awo mantamu ho.
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0: Wo jine busenu mo.
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1: jine
2: Eugene Ba Edin Kraus, also may the Almighty God bless you.
0: Bless you.
2: I like your analysis in preaching.
0: Thank you very much.
2: Ba Edin Kraus from Kadi.
0: Thank you very much.
2: Nane Kye Free, in the name of Jesus. Amakune, this is fire, fire, fire.
0: Fire, fire, fire. Amakune, say,
2: Faustina Butchie, was a big amen and amen.
0: Amen. Auntie Faustina.
2: Ding Pong Kwame Ernest, was really things are not going well. Even though we keep praying, all shall be well.
0: All shall be well. No fear, no bahi. No fear, no bahi.
2: Kashi Bi.
0: No fear, no bahi.
2: Elizabeth Young, I say I'm recovering everything that the enemy has stolen.
0: Elizabeth Young. I mean,
2: amen. Amakunedu, I shall recover my finances.
1: Amen.
2: Prince Asari, I say spiritual oppression, recover all.
0: Yeah.
2: Georgina Wabenga, I say I'm recovering all my good things in Jesus'
0: yes,
2: name.
0: Yes, Lord.
2: Elizabeth Young, say I'm recovering my finances and my documents.
1: Amen.
2: Obuku Williamson, watching you live from Italy. Let God be God, Reverend Ejewusu.
0: May
2: God bless you from Osofo Cash Replip.
0: Osofo Cash, Amishapa.
2: Bing Pong Kwame Enes, say amen, amen. Good morning,
0: amen,
2: Reverend Ejewusu. Elizabeth.
0: So for every national for that time, Abuya Jenvin say, Mamuche, no, yada masibi brace, mutimiti, but a nano pay ya.
2: A nano pay.
0: Yes, so for Mamuka, or you watching her? Momata Mochino, Mobobi. Much of which I perform no idea. So, my major son, Tamavoniti,
1: Baba Pacho Mati,
0: Chamura,
1: Baba Pacho Mati, Baba Chaya Tambe,
0: and you,
1: Papa Pacho,
0: you remember,
1: Papa Pacho, I salute
0: Lamububi, okay,
1: Papa,
0: no, they can move Bubina, Miss Soja,
1: Papa Pacho, you,
0: Bajo Monument, you do a champ platform, my idea,
1: Papa Pacho, you,
0: okay, that's good. And the Pacho, a brave Tama, a Nasson, come tonight. I
1: but
0: 3 days.
1: Butu,
0: butu, hey. For you better like us. Oh, Facebook. Now, much so much. Now, more Bobby. So I say, and you know, I know, pay the oh, I know pay oh, I know China. I know Panya Nyumre. Friday, say I know Panya Nyumre.
1: Okay.
0: I know Panya Nyumre. I know Panya Nyumre. And you, China, I Nyumre. So my mommy, Olivia oh.
1: Now,
0: and I living temple. September prayer. I know we did a baby. And Bishop Boache Champo, I salute you. My sister, my friend. So my mama Rita Boache Champo, I greet you. I didn't come be brave. Wanting to cut baby phone. You know, chairman. You know, my sister Edna. Me chair be brave. Mister Jau Oneyi. I was on phone. You know, so for solo. Chairman. I was on phone. So for coming. You know, baby. Bishop Boache Champo, I salute you. Bishop Ocean Sansu, I salute you. Also, you can waba. Then no pay better than can. If you know no economy, you can now better. Bishop Ocean Sansu, Bishop doctor ya usu answer October nso so eh na boso me ntini pa bebre ewom ah October the next dimension nso so ewom e October mo bishop usu answer ho ntim se bishop usu me we de ye jani na mo edim pa buta wachi e ba besa wo danso man so na me kan bebre so from me den boko so me hia
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2: 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We've got all three Mubia Ubenya, your mommy, and in the income of your Obama.
0: Yeah, Chia Sprinters branch, and so far Asante, and our God is King, and Nebu Sanfono, Sprinters Boyna, Yachia Mos, and Yachia, Taifa for Sofu Bokumensa, Yachia, Yachia, no wife, and so, and our Sofu Bouton, so Yachia, and so, Yachia, I wish you for Sofu AJ, Yachia, Achimota for Sofu Uforiata, yes, sorry, and Sofu Furata, and everybody, and Sofu Eric, Sofu. 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
0: 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Young part, my dear, no, near T4, and the ancient Radin Yanko Ponsa.
1: A dumb four, ni more broken, four, ni well radi. And then the insu, and I was so a beer, so when I. Now, what domino, what do ye, I can see away, and so I know pay it, I was sick. Yeah, that was so on qua would ya do me nay pay a tea for you na bow on him on our teaching in Mancha yet on our work keep 3 points. 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

0: 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Yeah, would ye? Miss Archery, would ye? A yay. 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
0: 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Ote and Aja the king and the kines Pukwenchi and I drudge the wire. Then I come home. Also, 80. Also, Ernest Jacob Andor, Unia, on Susuna Suguso, I would tea. And you know, pay? You couldn't uncle pass him more, Jordan, you had the ma war. You and Riot Twasso, and ACS are Twasso. 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Yami aduma, you read the month of October. 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You read, next dimension. Next dimension. Radia Kasevi, Tia Connex dimension. To her, no one and Tadia, 2 years ago, there no one just show me. Hello, Bacha Yanko.
2: Yeah. Papa, Tia, a tearful in
0: a majos
2: in tea, a radias.
0: Amen.
2: 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Most a woman decay. It's he back. 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
0: 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All right, so
2: papa
0: aye ye and then birthday
2: and then birthday
0: kufi kwadu kufi kwadu el
2: Nathan me catch it
0: catch it on this is what catch it
2: me catch it no
0: all right el Nathan kufi kwadu ejikum
2: eh
0: happy birthday
2: eh
0: and show us number one by this uncle so any kiss him for mom
2: amen
0: na tum and no small baby.
2: Amen.
0: Yini Kenya 106.3. Ah, what didn't count? All right.
2: Ametias Adamfo.
0: Ametias Adamfo. Who shares off Bob?
2: I'm Shadow.
0: Bob.
2: I'm Shadow.
0: Okay.
2: A Jewish.
0: Bob, a Jewish.
2: A Jewish.
0: Or suffer Bob. All right. Busia baby ya ubiara stress me na enano pe ye basi ya she mimi sebi ya sabi utike mwa uko ubisusu wadawne mpaswa utie ubisu kurana wabie na fidie no ya wababu ntini ebobo mpaya kakaka nasusu nasugusu ya yeke ubi waa ufi nga hako kumazi ufi kumazi ba ufi yako takrani ubi ufi yako Cape Coast alimina na ho ubi waa usuko kukrum sabri kukwe we will come to you, we to you, a from nine and from from. Also for, Sabra Bono ye basa, na ye wuni ye niso na niyama jinja. Ana mube ne osi yetu.
2: Papa, na mishra webre.
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2: 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Ajo usu, yuhu anka wone, Sojaman's wife. In the same way, the Minshra will be Mama Olivia. The Minshra. So for Mary, so for Bar Mary, see you. It's your own so. And now, and this Pokuminta, and Papa, and this Kwame Bempo. Nandia, Edimune, Cassia Pai, Papa, Bishop, Doctor Young Swansa. Papa, Papa, when your Minshra will be brave, maybe I will be an Mama Monica, the Minshra, Councillor Tina.
0: Yeah.
2: Mm, so Anna Charles Adom Dakwa. Bas Resofu Penny.
0: Okay, come on.
2: Reverend Charles Adom Dakwa. Unyamin Shrani Bibri. Papa, maybe I will be I am watching. Chia Asofuni now. Papa, maybe I cry. Okay, send me say, and near my basa basa.
0: My basa basa.
2: Near my kuya.
0: Kuya.
2: My now. But I somehow make our honey say. Said yet to be an itibiano, God is in control.
0: God is in control.
2: Unyami dia di in answer. Maybe I cry a symphitiasiano, unyanko pong bo, a shrew, ne assassi. 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
2: Be still. 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
0: okay.
2: Yes, you see,
0: what's that? 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Bible say obebutu so. It also speaks of total control.
2: Control.
0: Manu kwen. 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Allow him to dictate for you. 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But if you allow him, he will tell you what to do.
2: What to do?
0: Obe chilo dia, what's a oye de? Oye.
2: In your worst situation.
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2: In your darkest hour. 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
2: Obe yama.
0: 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Why not you said the answer? Said the other piano. We be film one tier. We be actor.
2: Papa, we be class. We come. We draw. We fed draw.
0: We fed draw.
2: We fed draw. We be no.
0: Said the other body. See come. We be so ending life.
2: Cause be me.
0: I then we be we say we bresser. First disappointment. Second disappointment. Third disappointment. Promise and fail. Sir, when tears you say ah, now they me want but me want swag down. Hey, enkuhu. Oni mu die. Ibi si china.
2: China.
0: Sene na anku ya. 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Shien bibi fri hon.
2: Papa nase nyanku pon from Ukraine. 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
2: 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Now, heaven, I had a bow. Jaimel Radi and Radia or Yadi and Yinano and Radi Bashow.
0: Bashow.
2: Oh, Bashow. And into the DNT and the Atibiano Wemua and into the Ose na Asasi be Yehunu Saka Saka Basa Basa. Empty. So if your life is empty, God, the Spirit of God, will fill you once again.
0: If your life becomes empty,
2: when you're home, home, a beshawma, I'm a swabrabono, akoye,
0: sir.
2: Sabrabono, enkamuda. Oh, enkamuda. Abra, and Yamana Jimu Samoa, Kaiser, or your name for. Obey me, know the wire, the fofra, as your luna, the animal yam. Nipany, I can say, you're useless. Nipany, I can say, and it does only home, or noa, or bow, or bed, or do be ya de fofro, adding dinner, oh, jin jin, I yaw, who bonnet, man yaw, who bonnet. Man yaw, who bonnet. Because, dear, or ya, dear, yinan, it will help you. And no pay, and near my adjuncem, ukwe, me, cabin ya crack, and the wumpy, sister. Allow the spirit to lead you. Ma onyame hum hum kwae. 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
0: Awurade ebi butu.
2: Take control. The worries.
0: Absolute.
2: Papa, oh, the worries, the anxieties and all the perplexity and nyame ni nyina no. Awurade hum hum be butu so no. There was a calm. There was a calm. Peter say. Peter say, Monday, so no, I say, cast all your burdens unto him,
0: and
2: all, and yes, some all unto him, for he think, If you say, mum famo dadwe ne mo hawo nyina anto ne so if you say onu na oyede
0: dream
2: odwe mo ho ewrade ne mo onwie sa papa onwie sa adentina opese oyo ho boni jemu mano nya woni made nyina no obeyia de foforo ebe surprise on kai enka ensu ne mo beka se ntimi pa mi ni ne ewrade ayame
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0: End them life.
2: CBNC.
0: But if I don't end your life,
2: Baby, whom we are winning the Abbey,
0: you will take yet September. I feel no career. Don't end your life. 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The Holy Spirit. The Paracletos.
2: Yes.
0: Our husu
2: ababwa.
0: Your helper. Your stand buyer. Obia ojina hoso oba bua wo. Obua fo ho. You the whole obi say me ni obi oba bua me. Yes.
2: The career of burden.
0: The career of burdens. Oba fani nyina dia ma. Ibu na tuo onyo say radi say uyi wani a. Na say.
2: I say.
0: It is what na that's what dia a. Eni abe ko ye dia ba wo. I wish you an opedia country on a say, will be cursed in your maiden and Gungumanyan. Oh, and Chiawa, and one say, Yamme Gungum, my bowing in view. May I be the Benante and Nante, may the moon be penny my dad, Jenny, bring me answer, and mean dina ye. And I'll pay me, young pa. Demanim kind. 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
2: Mama Hordain.
0: Na mean to me, French chassad you we.
2: Never
0: mean who we. So for you na
2: papa oh di anopai
0: asetna
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2: endure for a night
0: by joy
2: Cometh in the morning.
0: Yes. Usum.
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0: 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That is not the end of it. There is another side of it. He say. A time is coming. Na mi hainzu be dey. Ibe pie. 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
2: Be ware.
0: And then the human is in trance. 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
0: 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Now, at the cross, show us one. Let there be healing. Let there be healing. And near my chassis is now cancer. So for your mom, pay as a class in Bicana, your mom pay for beer,
2: papa as an empire, nana was a year. Because papa show, and yet Casacasa Bibrio. And yet Casa Bibri.
0: Debbie.
2: Complainer who complaining. It will never solve that problem. But the problem solver is God.
0: The problem solver is God.
2: I'm saying, it absorbs the heat. Or absorb boy, pressure.
0: Pressure.
2: Pressure. 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
0: Happy birthday.
2: Aye.
0: From your father and our mommy and our new Mina, the Jammy Shows from Mohubai, among Quentin Tian Wadin Kahoo. Why, Nyankupon, but Shows. A I'm sure maybe I will be at the OTA and next come a ping pong and a tearful in a say, what? And they a 30th we a done soon. I will go and that's when you know, son. See me in Kuno and then also, what's not a running young couple, Bishop Winyam.

0: na se anye ya anko ya binu ndi besi china anopay ire nwe chere dansu ma my father's house ekonom paye from paye dim paye bom paye nanti om paye bom this year hot pay 8 per per per 10:30 ya pon ko 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I felt this of Steven Johnson and Jacob Gan. As of will be our country, Evie Moro.
1: Maybe they are friend Co.
0: Ben Co.
1: Co. You and Shra Water.
0: Couldn't you?
1: No man is we. Yana, that's what the crowd is a mere mammy tiati.
0: Yes,
1: you want car, what it?
0: So I'm
1: on your Casimiana. Happy birthday, happy birthday. Radish shall be brave.

Agnes, Sasu, Adrejiwa, I mean, Grand Way, Sanja Kozwaja Gazette, FMA, Vegas, if your baby will be out here, and your mission on 10 mission on shows from home. But I'll soon say if it is, Yamakama, your papa, Shopia, who's answer, Councillor Tina, I'm a Niampo. Say, wow. Did you for real time? Come on, 10 mission on shows from home. Genesis chapter 1.

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1: Me da me mame akdonsa kusha nya me chase. Awa wa plaku. Misha 31 or 32 tio. Na yesoya ho machi a. The first thing obeso de beto. Em say na wo joy o se dey. O de beto wo no we bie ni ho ho nti e beti esa. 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That first thing na me suru no. It was then I got that carriage to go beside. I don't want to live with you. Radio station back for not say I also for who's answer what who's here. It's actually, I mean, she said, meet ye, what's them, it's you preaching. No bumpire because you're so much in the no more bumpire the same thing. Did you want a medibany and me cool school in or my radio or say fatu hand on the sea? It's ya don't buy and no new frequency now. Say, I'm what is our radio for some catching. And see, me, you station, Miss Your number, but see me, you may search it. But me, I'm sure I'm watching that. No, my searches are me. While I was at the chimney, who was the next day? It's interesting, I pressure never too. I'm not sure that I'm in search it, and I'm starting 17. See, you say I do my 106.3 for so many years. Be sorry, I'm watching, I'm station, me, change it. Fiti ya humache, wana ya boso wia, medibetu wana, medibetu wana, medibetu weti, kichin bia, ni osofu bia, webi bia, yesu ya misa, misa, ni uti osu, osofu usu ya misa, hai, usa se ya no kane, ye, bebo 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Misu meni ya ma wo mei, mehu se mene me mei, debi ya adu mefe miyitie. And it's a ma, minimum relationship. And then church, I'll be here, and I'll walk as I was you. Almost on Colano says, and I'm said that I remember that the Russo and I is stuck, you know. Minna Soli, I was see. Now found to open one more cash on back with me. I park was a sister's ever got to station because she had to wait and change. Me, mommy, introduce you, woo, about my bra boom, and bet you will preach him. A bay, me, yeah, on my ma Ben Christo.
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0: 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That is Voncino for you. It is a Wednesday and the last Wednesday, indeed, of the month of September. September for my home, September, and you know, what do you want? When him send the years, so you won't cut there be a September bomb. And the year.
1: You have done me well.
0: According to data,
1: let
0: me check in again.
1: You have.
0: And then Kwada Yahu woman, Omador Sopa. 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
1: And I look around.
0: What's me, you won't cut there be brave.
1: Many blessings.
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1: man.
0: Enjoy the mama womo abompaye di ada radiasia ma emma dodua. 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Enkunu. Ibikura di ebrosa. For your turn in a man, the Yira will be no or no one Yamadasa when Yaman the Yiri we are now on an Amhona, the Yiri Swan Quada. I dear one idea said, Dabby Mary Radin Yanko Ponty as a foe.

any abadie we urade wa ya mama no ho the kind wa dum wa de dum me o I have many testimonies you are dancing be bro I have many many testimonies minimo se wo bia na se woni bi me ye usu ansa de niema kase ya nyankopon te asefo wa ya mama no e ma da bia da me wa dancing.

faithfulness and your faithfulness, and your faithfulness alone, your faithfulness alone. Many, many testimonies. So we will be a winning dance here with Yasiha. Then you will be a mawaswa mamfaso. If we die, you will be a pimane. The month of September. Actually, a month I mentioned me worry. I'm part of those. Yes, it's a month that I married. Yeah, I was born in a cotton and me feel. Yeah, nan and I'm not one of the idea known at you. Yeah. It's September, dear. And yeah, good dear. How many years you cry and put on my worry? If you can cry, you by God's grace. And for me to go through it, I'm just taking the grace of God. As I take the fortune, God, I am forever grateful for blessing me and my family. Yvonne, okay. What do you mean? I'm a driver who call Ashanti region. First time I mean I'm driver who call. You could do America because the beer, Kaukai fuel, no, I mean, me used to here. That's one guy. We have a poor because oh, daddy, oh, daddy. September, can't we thank God? That one with Niamo. Yinsen, yema, hoduo, ideas, innovation. And now one more request, is somebody join me war. TikTok, who is a radio, so I so who join us, and now, who cast on a back way. Yen hwa hwe no e won fimfire no na yen hwe di odi achi na ya hwe di e woni fa na ya hwe di e wo benko obi di wachi cha

what is your name? 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Your man be so unkindly, and near my uncle Cosu in Kijatumu, and near my uncle Cosu, or my way. Because it could be a bad opil, but thank God. In Yabutre, Ayakayaka de Aye, ye binum, I am in camp, Ayakayaka de Ukrum, Ayakayaka de Ayakayaka de. Oh, honey, I quit you before you could be a senior. Krum had the other guys a quest. You know what I'm saying, Krum. I see a dangerous for this nation. No matter what. You have done me well. Me be a costume, not a PN. Me need be brave. At least 60 years over India. Me share near many be a yanami jeans. Me kasa te se Paul o se mi swa no me kasa sabofra dwene sabofra mi susu me ni ama sabofra na me nyini ye ye eh wunyini a eh se wo ye on ni ama se wo nyini. Maturity is not about age. Maturity is about the things that you do that demonstrate that you have the capacity. You have it. The Bible now can say, on my kind before young quada. Go to scripture and be a name, Groove into Mindow. That is the Bible. Woe to a nation that leaders are children. The children, no, and yet, will be a yawo for no more could down quada, Jenny. And that is what we are doing in this country. Kwadasem we mudo. Just say, yeah, kwadasem na sa. At times we don't want to hear. Now I could actually have been working some of one of the social media. I said, me, you're young, but I'm disappointed. But I could do it. And kwadamen some okaya. I wish you say, yeah, penyifu ni na ubi abiti. Very young, tiny boy. I was a crane IQ was so far. Not doing what so. Not doing uniform. But I, very young. When you're university, I don't know the age. A very smart guy. Yeah, be an Quran hey. And on a man a hammy. And on a hammy. We are setting bad precedent. I couldn't use this abro for. Young boy, because you are setting bad precedent. Uncle Pesa video na munti ebi na munhe. Obu boy, kuya. You are setting bad precedent. Na kura kitu awe keke we ya. I catch you last week in Nase. Time wa Goliath eh ha Israel no 40 days. Let me raise the young boy. I have told you. Let me raise the young boy. Silence the old. But I'm telling you, this is a caution message. I am not a prophet, but I'm a voice. And I'm telling Ghana. Yeah, then I'm here singing, I don't need a caution, yo. Freezy.

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And I pay, you see me with mommy and son, huh? You name the Odia Kuya. 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It's your better than me, I see my Emma. Emma, Emma, Emma, Emma, Emma, Emma, Emma, Emma, Emma, Emma, Emma, Emma, Emma, Emma, Emma, Emma, Emma, Emma, Emma, Emma, Emma, Emma, Emma, Emma, Emma, Emma, Emma, Emma, Emma, Emma, Emma, Emma, Emma, Emma, Emma, Emma, Emma, Emma, Emma, Emma, Emma, Emma, Emma, Emma, Emma, Emma, Emma, Emma, Emma, Emma, Emma, Emma, Emma, Emma, Emma, Emma, Emma, Emma, Emma, Emma, Emma, Emma, Emma, Emma, Emma, Emma, 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

you people must wake up. Some of them are nurses for. Me and you, we are nurses for. The air cost will be, you know. Most of them are nurses for. I will from your house answer. I'm a voice. I'm not a prophet. I believe in prophetic ministries. I'm what we were prophetic ministry back. Can we get it? Can we have my body that has a ministry? We have a bit of it. If we minister, I don't say, what a ministry. I give to you, I'm a teacher. I just say, me, pe. Jesus Christ, so when I turn this, I say, what? Tama, would you do the answer? I say, what? No one will hear for. Tell me well, Lord. Yeah. John chapter 4 was a man nine and I want to wager. I say, could I have the honor of my own plan? What a prophetic. If you miss one year, I prophetic it. It is there. If you don't answer, no, but then say, sir, there are genuine ones, kid ones. And I pray, come away. And I ready answer. Scriptures a good many when a dozen. Scriptures a good many when I don't know about the head. The kind of scriptures and what about the head, maybe I know. Over his head. Okay. All right. You are nice for me, you know.

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0: ho ye pa. 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She. What are you talking about? Be kromo no be ketch be kochi e yo. Eh, uma. Be kromo. Right B. Oh God. Thank you. Am I me answer? Ebe denya me answer. Ebi mo mic na 20 months no mo bedenya me answer ama. 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We thank God for them. Yes, yes. Yes, yes, yes. It is only Ghana. Now we say rest, rest, rest. Man kwa na ye chwo tum. Only Ghana. Yes, sir. Teach him how to, sir. My woman, no, you teach him. Hey, Ghana. Grubini. Where? Nyamena, Tim, we want him, so we are waiting. We are waiting. But before, and Rabbi quote two, sir, scripture. Proverbs 14. A quite good one, waiting when he pays. So. I don't know when you saw the away and but the way you are a woo. A real home. Oh, yeah, there we are. A mommy and son. Okay, the radius of my all women. Neda na mamines also now so what the Yamias Yama, all children born in the month of September. Okay.
2: We thank you, Lord Jesus, for how far you have brought us. Had it not been for your love and for your mercies, where would we have been this morning?
0: Mm.
2: It has always been by your grace.
0: Mm.
2: We are alive today because of your love. And so therefore, we thank you for the lives of our mothers.
0: Mm.
2: You have told us in your scriptures in Ephesians chapter 6, verse 2, that we should honor our mothers and fathers.
0: Mm.
2: For it is the first promise. It is the first command with a promise.
0: Mm.
2: So therefore, we thank you for the lives of our mothers, our dear mothers, who brought us into this world.
0: Yes.
2: Giving birth is not an easy one, of course.
0: Mm-hmm.
2: But
0: mm-hmm.
2: Father, you have laid it that way, that we should come out from them.
0: Mm.
2: How precious we are, and how beautiful we are.
0: Yeah.
2: It's all because of our mothers.
0: It is
2: so therefore, we thank you for the lives of our mothers once again. The works that they do. Those who are not even working, for their love and their compassion against us, God, for us, we thank you once again for their lives. We thank you for good health, and we thank you for wealth. We thank you for riches for them. In Jesus' name, amen.
0: Amen. Mamenes, also fire quiet. Bompire ma, if we ninina, woma ya woman, kada ya woman ninina.
3: Heavenly Father, we continue to thank you.
0: Hallelujah.
3: We thank you for the gift of life that you have given to our children.
0: Yes,
3: you
0: Lord.
3: Said children are blessings from you.
0: Yes,
3: you said
0: Lord.
3: Our children will be vines around our table.
0: Yes,
3: we bless
0: Lord.
3: Every womb. We bless every mother. We bless all children that you have gifted us in this month of September. We continue to pray that all those who are looking for the fruit of the womb,
0: you continue to bless them. You continue.
3: You soak all children in your blood.
0: Hallelujah.
3: That every child who is going through any pain, any trouble, any sickness, we pray that you are the healer.
0: You are our healer.
3: We pray that you heal all children. Heal every child who is going through any sickness, any disease. Those who are at the point of dying, we pray that you save them.
0: Save them.
3: Save every child.
0: Save them.
3: Save every child.
0: Save them.
3: Every mother who is at the point of standing with a child we pray that let that child be healed. Bring breath into every child who needs
0: in
3: that
0: in the name
3: breath.
0: Of Jesus.
3: We thank you. We bless
0: thank
3: you. That at the end we'll say that you are a healer.
0: Ah.
3: You are a maker.
0: Ah.
3: We bless you. We continue to thank you. Amen.
0: Ah. Amen. If you are all the here. My all families, Bushenina, Namema Kahon, Makahon. There are so many abusement, depression, oppression, Many of my baby Coso, a way fear film, and the answer Rady Man Bushianina, Sir Rady Engine, in free Ahu here, ya, ya, and Yahu Jaya, Yamon Patch of the Bray.
1: Oh, yes, with kiss to demo, your bonfire, and then an okay, a jay, a Bushianina, a bow name, a fear film, your bonfire, a jay, so we uncle, we share a Bushian's rich, here, if we add in Trumo, now the amount between Pempen, so it's already. Jabushan, but one name, no one who hear him, one who chill, one who eat our moo, and ma, moo, shabby, your prince, your me, and pipe bonnets already for JB Brebus, be your shabby on any dance, or be your baby, or so a friend, rather won't quadian, and I'll pay bonfires from quadia broma, papa, who dear broma, or be a radio. Sabre or Tibby, or Nimney, or Cosm for Bushian, or Yaya, and Radinka, or to me a Pierre, if you have a cannon, the Bushian, your bonfires, or Yama, and the Confuan, and Radia drew Yansia, so about time be a Wahuya Yemu, Nibia could the baby, a Bushian, Nibia could the baby, or all share any more kinds of Rado Benjamin, or if I judge my Bushian and Anopay, Najian, Najo, my Ghana, ever Yeshu Christo Demo. Amen.
0: Amen. Amen, and amen, and amen. And amen, and amen, and amen, and amen, and amen, and amen. I was here, I'm a crab, I bet you ready, so a bio, and I know pay, baby, I will be a no, me, my crab. But as I say, we do a video at Tohanomana. We're joining you on YouTube or Facebook and TikTok. Yes, both of them, Ninjana, a Yejuma, and my both of them, Ninjana, a Yejuma, so that we'll be able to reach out and reach out and reach out very well. And pay. Medikai, what your mommy and saying, you know, and my mommy, baby, so me can be big kakra. And I'm quite to say, a man not take it over, sir, because one person would take it over. Man, it is my world. My world is one person would take it over. Rather, boy, I mean, I'm so, so, me can kakra. May can be a dear free. A year, Lucas and Penrenium Remedy, a year, sorry. Baby kakra men kan be meeting numa etraso anya hwe na Lucas mpa itria eye edunum Lucas mpa itria eye edunum na ne kondo verse 16 to 18 na ne kondo se ode ase hono a empreko no die no bi ehye nefru ema nanso ubiara ama no. That's powerful scripture. 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
2: Nacho yu.
0: Mami abi. 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This is a guy wenyana hon. Ni papa mana sika huduo. And wa mess it up. A mess up crack. Yeah, if you ask you, you bet me I'm an all golden opportunity, but you mess up. And rich, you know, I'm a CNN, or she says ratings, I'm a dear Trump. Or buy, and then ratings was super normal penasim. But you see, rating, you know, I'm a buffer, in the history of America, Caribbean seed. Says I say you empty any more crown power. Any public, you may be tinya ma opportunity. Oh, then your brother can kai. First Kings chapter 18. Ahab ha Israel ma Elijah. Ebe kachere zin shion to. En shion to. Elijah nebe kachere no. First Kings chapter 18. Verse 17 and 18. Ahab ye yes, sir. 3 years and over. No, Elijah. One person. If you out here.
2: Yes, sir.
0: Kuya wote. Abiga wote. One person who are taking the whole nation into ransom. One individual. 3 years and over. Mm-hmm. One individual. We know anyo oba. Now, the nation, no. Enyensio. Ensure my baby, me bring to me chasso, but with the amount of cooking kind, with the amount of cooking kind, My phone is ringing. So for that hour, fat to silent. One person. Useless and stupid. Elijah, as if you're catching an animal to a man. Verse 18 was a war high Israel with you. Wow, just because Nanima also is always looking for other people, opportunity to blame other people instead for him to take the responsibility. Elijah has been out of the country for 3 years and over. When Timianya Wadia, why do you blame him? Now Elijah yin anopa. Was it me? Me maha Israel. And you wonder what you didn't fear for. I like the boldness of Elijah. Was it me? But I mean ha Israel. And you what when you fear for Namaha Israel? The entire man I have Jesus in you because ne near man also. We didn't say at this a man we are. On once we are. Medical, I'm a warning. I'm a voice. I'm not a prophet. The who ye be are, say one tenacium when ye are mahoswa. The about to one. Uber fraco cosa lolo. Yeah. Uber cassa, Oprosua, bro. One when your stamina. What do you take this word? I'm a voice. I am not a prophet, but I'm a voice. You are maltreating somebody. And you are telling us, say, "Hey, you want more hard? Who knows what's so near me? Who knows? Who knows what's so unquadrasa? Who knows why entertaining? Near me, is he entertaining? And you are looking for somebody to blame. Blame yourself and your household. Blame yourself and your team of people. Blame yourself." Some are not feeling comfortable, but this is just introduction. If you are praying, yet 30 days prayer and fasting, but you don't want Jim. Your friend, move. Your friend, prayer, move. Yen tina baby ma yen chia twas yao ye be move. Akuya Abigail. Just where I be nothing. And the ever When you are going wrong, you must come to yourself. What are young crow for? And Tadaho, no, yo, oh, yeah, dear, oh, yeah, dear. The day that you be limited and ashamed, all of them will run away. They say, Ahab, and then the Yiri Jezebel, they died. Because Elijah Kasachirena. Now, or apportion blame on Elijah Nyamini Pano Okasano. There is a voice speaking. And maybe Kasawo Meyimo. You are not taking heed of the voice. Fellow negotiators. Remember, Tobo. Because this message, it is a message that must ring bell in every area, every office. Good morning, Ofremia. Who's answer?

Next Dimension is coming on. One more training, I'm a media more training. And I didn't make comment for now. Powerful message. Thank you. God bless you. Better mercy. But she says so when he bounces, we are co pension when he bounces. We are the co pension. We are co pension.

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Media from here, who's your answer? I'm the voice. I am the voice. I'm speaking.

0: Obisa me ba dinner birthday on the Facebook. 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Okay. Please, today is my birthday. It's my birthday, Esther Ohini Ewukudakwa. Hey, me musa me ni aban me mami biya send me me WhatsApp no. Yeah, kudia. How can I get it? Onabo, musu wa send the baby, but me WhatsApp no kudi baby. 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Yeah, me ba mano. Yeah, me ba mano. 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Chale, why we musa say? Why we musa say? Wangasa. Kasa.
1: Papa, why are you thankful for Oliver Twist?
0: Oliver Twist.
1: Yeah.
0: As I say.
1: We always ask for more.
0: Yeah.
1: Yeah. Apple cry is you etogun.
0: Oh yeah. And run a meet ye will be our ma historical about John Wesley. John Wesley, the ma Methodist Jinan and us was in from gate to gate, door to door, no stress. Yes, I listened to the person and I'm so wow. I said, nah, from door to door, a person with me establish when you're me a jumenti. A book will be a 34 no tray. Now, John, we are Methodist in Nina. And you're 50 years by John Wesley sacrificed his life from door to door. Mumma is coming from Queen Yamijuma. Mumma is coming from Queen Yamijuma. And you're the old you. And you know what they establish here. If that information is true, then you were here, Jumapa, into the old canoe and as I came here. I listened to a gentleman while you're researching walking kind book. No, say you can't do anything without the help of other people.
1: Yes.
0: You need other people to back you and support you. It can be little. Into man in your ferrisy, oh, ye bribia, we yamwa, microphone, tears, you say, me yamwa. You may have the vision, but why won't you to me yet?
1: Yes.
0: A young crophobia should never show a battery, Nibia so cool, young counsel for more. But we are holding your hands to achieve it. Kosu Ama, Meraba.
1: Yes, so.
0: Kosu, a Kiani.
1: I'm
0: a Kiani, a Kosu.
1: Yeah.
0: Yeah.
1: It's why are you different from Oliver Twist?
0: Oliver Twist.
1: You know, one, I'm a boy, and you're a boy, you're a man, and
0: you're
1: a young cop, young collar, and you're angels, Bishop Angels. It's one, you're two medical bills. And a pain, my sister, I catch him say, yeah, parents back, yes,
0: Abigail.
1: I catch him say, yeah, papa back, after I say, then you mean you're not saying, you're saying. Mwani bium. Inte mwana modem mwaye no. Enwani ye dema ye mano. 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Ye papa no. Ebi mwe jwani ye jay mano.
0: Eme mano.
1: Yew.
0: Eme mano mwenye mwa mano.
1: Ay.
0: Owe ebi ye jwani.
1: Ebi ye jwani.
0: Enyo mwenye na.
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0: Ebi ye jwani.
1: Ebi ye jwani. Ene mano so. E jwani ye jay.
0: Ebi suwe jwani mkwada.
1: Ay.
0: Na akabe mane.
1: Akabe mane mkwada.
0: Iri asi wezo so.
1: Ene ebi mwonso no. Both parents in a film. It will be a tune of Missy Honor or Shay
0: or Shay's uncle.
1: It's a mwana mother boy and one near
0: the boy.
1: The boy. It's also a why we Oliver Twist, Yabamon Chaya. We are always asking for more.
0: For more.
1: Because your responsibility is to know a door super. Yet your rent, need your medical bills. Medical bills need a taking most of. You see, canning in a and I, you name say a sign with projects and so away, Nima, you perceive a jim colanin in a bear a bad time and so be to me. I call
0: no more. YouTube and Facebook, or my UAD at all, one month on Buana or the number be at all. Why we disability foundation? William Mumba number no, baby, 0599 199 899 And we a good person. We a good person.
1: I have a friend 05.
0: Okay, you see who person me here, you and if you are. Okay, 05. 05, baby.
1: It's
0: so, also, you are my bow.
1: Yeah.
0: I want to Michelle Munay, dear Grandfrey, yeah, and I just say, you see, on wire, a Kung Fu Penny, I would say, what's up? Kung Fu Penny. Right. 0599 199 899. My number dead. This is very strategic. Yeah, the GRD. And so what that genus or between a friend on bay, I say, who am webby, I would do birthday, and now I'm be as we be doing the birthday. And I'm say, fuck up, what is salivary? Why we're for? Baby, I'll do corner, do me, do me, do me, do me, do me, do me, do me, do me, do me, do me, do me, do me, do me, do me, do me, do me, do me, do me, do me, do me,
1: Your money in him say they live on diapers 24/7.
0: Diapers 24/7.
1: Diapers 24/7. Yeah. Isanka oya kola di anka 2-3 years di anka ebe yuwe fi diapers. But in kola e bin to me nante e bin to me nka.
0: 24/7.
1: Yes. Aya ya we she say general public aya mo beba no mo be hu ya nkwa la no send him. Aya ya ka wo radio so a e bi mo but omo ba omo hu reality na bo na. I'm around, no moves.
0: Yeah.
1: See, yeah, man, they live on diapers. Diapers, here I am. And what's
0: the difference? Diapers, Bremoa.
1: Yes, sizes near medium.
0: Medium.
1: Large.
0: Large.
1: Extra large.
0: Extra large.
1: Extra, extra large.
0: Extra, extra large.
1: And I impending for the large. Yes. And I have one mouse for almost a mubu a monster.
0: Okay.
1: You be here pad. You be here rice.
0: More
1: yes, oil, Milo, Milo, na ya pen in sachet,
0: okay,
1: milk powder,
0: sachet, and I guess I'm with me,
1: me patent,
0: yeah, my warm years,
1: and a milk powder, and
0: milk powder,
1: tomato,
0: and yet the ice spire, and yet on a yep,
1: baby,
0: name on my day, I yen of fro,
1: yes,
0: I beat me at you. Yes, sir.
1: Me patron. Entire.
0: Entire. Entire. Entire. Agogo.
1: Aha. I prefer to be entire. 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
0: Entire. 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
1: Enti. 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We are a door away or we are a call away. Mo pray en soa. Ye be ba bibi mo pese ye de ye be fan ni omo no. Afen si ye pese ye tra. We want to go to churches.
0: Okay.
1: Ye pese ye call market places, schools, organizations.
0: Ne di ne si mo kwai.
1: Enti mo pray en ya.
0: Obi mfre wansa no aba
1: mo frere ya ya be ba ye ba be where we want to spread the news ye be so be at ye ma no mu nya nsio
0: okay
1: o mu ye ni party say ye ya
0: okay
1: they have talent ye ma ne bi to me dropper e bi to me sapper papa you
0: wow
1: yes
0: wow me am nya bring enter show mo made you be a me passion and say for us to raise a platform to help them and I began to say na work catch say where you have shake glasses na at the show be new say biggy
2: daddy the american say ya because we da ya bo afọ na se
0: okay
2: na yes room say ne ya e kasa no pay oba time be and ne ba o celebrate policy o need ya o din de nti ya because as room say ayo mon kai
0: Would you be a Kai celebrate post
2: bayon? A banance were toda na a church do. Inti obi beti me a fresh antennas and they need ye do.
0: Oh, rad.
2: A toda ne are ho.
0: Oh, rad.
2: A toda ne are ho. Mammy be frame over the weekend so nya obe money banne drew.
0: No,
2: manewu.
0: No,
2: because o need ya odi.
0: No,
2: I was so emotional. And I make a change so on the moon show this week or better and come into your strong say or moon kayak or moon kayak you are then so back kayom and crown it there is no fault of theirs will be on peso bewona ne bayari a accident and I bet you will be into kai akolana nyamen so be kai wo na yemfa serie enhye nkolani about time for no afunum no muso mutumi nkase meda mami ana meda papaya si e wo kai o kai mi na ye ni ayatena fefefe so that we live in a happy world otherwise the children are living in a sad world.
0: May Lord help us.
2: Yes.
0: Linda, Ajua Pinamai, my also was send the baby good morning. Good morning to you too. And also back and are a part of us. Every single for celebrate positive, I am a passion. I am a passion. I wish it would be a bit me a bomb a crank a crank a crow. Number na year 0599199899. 0599199899. 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
1: Yeah,
0: and then ochina ye start ye pray and fasting. 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
1: Papa, yes, to bansi yo cerebral palsy mantu.
0: To me, my mountain, my birthday mountain, as I a celebrate person, and any way, some become any the whole mountain, any a bear and a fine pa. And well, so you be an a ye be my celebrate person 0599199899. Abnaya ready, creature, Baba Kayon, watching. I'm not ready, and then my new say t-shirt in Indian was show you, and as I'm not watching TV.
1: Check my
0: friend Papa Nation.
1: Yes, sir. We
0: was a meter. Where your friend was a meter. But to you, man. But to you, man. But to my. But to my. But to my. But to my. But to my. But to my. But to my. But to my. But to my. But to my. But to my. But to my. But to my. But to my. But to my. But to my. But to my. But to my. But to my. But to my. But to my. But to my. But to my. But to my. But to my. But to my. But to my. But to my. But to my. But to my. But to my. But to my. But to my. But to my. But to my. But to my. But to my. But to my. But to my. But to my. But to my. But to my. But to my. But to my. But to my. But to my. But to my. But to my. But to my. But to my. But to my. But to my. But to my. But to my. But to my. But to my. But to my. But to my. But to my. But to my. But to my. But to my. But to my. But to my. But to my. But to my. But to my. But to my. But to my. But to my. But to my. But to my. But to my. But to my. But to my. But to my. But to my. But to my. But to my. But to my. But to my. But to my. But to my. But to my. But to my. But to my. But to my. But to my. But to my. But to my. But to my. But to my

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0: 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Na Eco be accountable. Ma Ejedi no enquenim. 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Uko thanks to you, Computer Clinic. 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
0: And you know, yet, yes, my case, if you die, I do my friend, Y2K, Jama, and Basuo, the Dome, La Palm Royale Hotel, it won't talk to Kita. A brand new call, and she said, come on, I want my wa, but my betto ticket, now, so what, Now, yes, some nasi FT, ewo yeji, and put them on mobulum up, ye, mantabuma, pru east, man, simuna yejina. 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

0: Oh, that reminds me, Walker, I want to show you something.
1: What is it?
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1: Of course.
0: Wait, Fred, where can I get this?
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0: Wow. That's so much. This is what real man does. If you continue like this, maybe love wouldn't be painful anymore.
1: I never stopped loving you.
0: They teach digital skills and can even earn money from it.
1: Oh.
0: Yes.
1: Interesting.
0: I'm sure. DebrichUniversity.com. Look, I know you've been going through a lot. And I think at this point, you need to give it a try.
1: Yeah, I'll try it.
0: You still have your certificates, but you don't have any job. I think this is the best job opportunity for you.
1: Thank you very much.
0: Don't forget to try it, okay? Yeah.
1: What's the name again?
0: DebrichUniversity.com. Don't forget.
1: Okay.

0: tell me, what's that to come thing?
1: Why?
0: You people were there talking and I was just here, like, I don't matter.
1: Well, I didn't even know you were here. Elizabeth showed it to me. She knows I'm struggling and she just wants to help. I believe when I start, things will change for us. But you, why does it feel like you hate your own friend? It's like you envy him. Why?
0: What else do you want me to say again? I'm tired of all this, Walker.

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1: New Patriotic Party, MPP, at the NJ Trun Safru VBA Abba National Delegate Conference, I say. 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
2: Ejia Dasuni, Amanyo Kobako, Utai Bako, and Kampomwe Dinkun Debeba. MPP delegates are Wagana Fanenina, Reshim Okumasi, near the National Executive for Fra, or Belfom Ashu Shep and Papa, Yamanyo Kokasi, Belfaso Akoneni.
1: Your friend to me, His Excellency Dr. Mahmoud Baumia, and then your Her Excellency Samira Baumia Baba. Your mom Penny Dada, His Excellency Nana Akodam Kweku Fuadon Subaba. Your mom Penny Dada, His Excellency John Ejekun Fuadon Subaba.
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1: Me millionaire.
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1: She me.
2: Ma hate.
3: Me die. Me quit madwuma no.
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5: Ni aye ka wonu say.
6: Na what you be a.
5: Ubeti mi ye wini.
6: 20,000 Ghana cedis.
5: 100 Ghana Cedis.
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6: now dialing.
5: Now 500 hash.
6: 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Who do?
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0: How many years is this? Gambia. We are alone with the Gambia. Fatu. It's very disgrace. Disgrace. What kind of country we are in?
1: I think the best gift, like you considered that we should put all the criticisms on you, the best gift for Ghanaians now will be like you telling Ghanaians that this is where you can take us to. So you are resigning. Do you agree to many Ghanaians who want you to resign?
2: When result like this, the option to resign, it is the most easy solution.
0: South President, South Minister, GFA, Ghana President, we sack you, Kia. We sack you, they are bread. They are no residents of Ghana.
3: Me are 45 years since you hear blaster move play our assassin Siboda. But I'm in your ministry and delete. Let Sibo know, say me, I'm selling peppers. So I'm a come on your toss peppers. Football, you know, Juma. For ground to me, mentality. And a two, move me the animal, I'm more sell or minor. Because you people know the truth, by animal, delete. No, tell Sibo, say, yes, Michel Blaster, since 1992, Senegal,
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3: Minim Sali Abora, Minim Muhammad Gabo, Minim Yusuf Chifta, Minim Mark Pablo, Minim Antonianan, Minim Mike Lesien. But play a bien was Satisiboda. When they come on Sibo, Blaster will be okay.
5: Bibia, I say, who share your sports, I say, share Black Stars. I feel Black Stars almost to me share gold beam.
6: Education Service has received reports that some heads of schools are allegedly demanding and collecting various forms of monies from parents, guardians in connection with admissions of students. This includes alleged demand for admission fees, PTA dues, and other monies. Let me be unequivocal here. This worrying trend must stop. The collection of unauthorized fees and charges from parents in connection with admission is inconsistent with the principles underpinning the free senior high school policy.

0: Well, 55 minutes after 6. So what it means is that the next 5 minutes, non-swabble. And it's a special Wednesday because this is the last Wednesday for the month of September. Bese Musi, where you wankasa wanka chief no, you are waving to thank God, say Erade. Yeah, that was a baby. I'll be doing intimate ya hofe, yenyansa, a jumebia ye ye, a busiebia, you free manasu kubia yako. And I sent a de binishambia tim, and I'm pobobi, a dum, wa dumarakwa, ana, ya de abidu, and ne, September, ne da etosu, ediasa. 30th of September. We are forever grateful to you, Trade and Ponyankopom. If we say recopim se non dube bono, brevia da adia misre wan se, that collective responsibility si ebe juno my Ghana home. You are playing your part. Oh ye wafemu die, na me ma ye mafemu die, na suafono so ye nafemu die, na mampein so ye nafemu die, na ni nina bekensi ye niya, abeye that a ye collective responsibility will be our performing well above average in the day at Twas Rocko. E hona, you do something persona, then we are closer to Ghana, Efra and Tumapa, Eddie Efra. So welcome to Justin Sam Adom 106.3 FM. 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Kese Eboa, great 05. I'm the biggest. Adafi, Eye Ama, Amwakwa Carolina. And then we have Kejua Kobe Stone, Anafi, Eye, Abena Pukuya, Avenue, technically. Mohammed Nini Team Nede Ibrahim. Yeah, that's it. What joining? And Debbie Adamika, Unihua Inio, especially, Yenio Anima, wartime difference, no, Mojibre. Yeah, Cassano pay, Ubinswa Dow baby. But while me and Aswa Uti are dumb, 106.3 FM, yeah, that's a power. We appreciate you so much. And then, and you make what do on Swa, if we join that copium, if you had that, Munsia from choices, no, a very, and so much you so this dial and this platform to associate with us. Yes, sir, when I say, Entre Mushim, Namojuma Pa, Mosmode Boy, no, and yes, so pa, our Ghana force, and beyond the shores of Ghana. Yeah, can you see? The next is here, APSA, your story matters. Yeah, the master of question goes to bank is from Kwan. Want to say, we hear some air, we hear some. Sounds on MTN phones. Yeah, the master say, yet you on fire, sorry, precope, if we say, and they eSIM, and you did Juma, the same young call, yeah, download, my MTN app, run off, you call seamless, and the Ebebo question goes to cry. Not possible, come on, so no, Glyco, I bet you, I say, what question goes to cry. I'm talking about big interviews, and the Bebo, and the Glyco phone, so, I'm say, we cushion you for life. Glyco, more and that's so. And a Franco Trading Enterprise, and so, yeah, phone, papa, fee. Telesales, and pay all the energies, no? They are connecting all the energies, and they join the telesell terrific energy, nafa 90, and be positive. Awake purified water, one for life, drink water, drink awake. Yeah, doma so question, kusuna. Amen scientific herbal, yaire expert. We get to our social media trends, yeah, because what the Franco force, nafi, yeah, healthy, but the bribe that may come, honey, here. My honey here, all the segments are good, but Fapima, Ejina Suma, other segments in Enya, or Densrum Kuno, and then Yapomu Din Koma, Bribiada, Yedi Ebro, Yeda Endpoint, Homeopathic Clinic, I say, one say, Oya Debia, then the Kuran Kuro down, Subiano, Odeko Dion, Odeko Donwa, one Beboa, Nasaya Dieno, one Etuase, and I wanna brand was the amount. Sansuma, Auntie Mary's Gripe Mixture, Mofra, I want to see free now. Only the Adrian Timinko, you know, NS Chemist Adarama or the Anti Mary's Gripe, Mr. Abedjaso, or say a relieved child is a happy child. Nafi, a year Vegatem, and so a year Panacea Pharmacy for Anadiaba, a draw one was so a kutia malaria, El Quansrum Kosokra, and a C4C liver tone. One also, aye, drosum, quanoma, aye, oliver, no, and here more quansum, kusukra, and then aye, liver tone, no. Timestro, send you makui, one other, Monday to Friday, ye jibre, el jasun, sem, ebo, amanye bia, SSOT, the SSOs, o kenkaino, ye nina, ebe bro. Ye be call man so quickly, but I'm saying ye be call my main for this quick reminder to my, traffic tech, which is, no, anka the 1st of October ananka esha se na apose for the kata betwa bonten se ye the court the 1st of a year November ye be disa enkobono because we need more sensitization and education on this one. So unhu yanswa enwada kufiasan tisi mefro eye ayalulu if we say me tima I feel more presidential edime se mwone me nyadwia mpato mwone me nyadwia Anyway, me impress you a ball once and no akuma yo ya. Me impress you. So and what you know? Me change you know. Say, yay, Dr. Kevin Kunipa. Everybody go Kunipa. I was the blaster.
1: Oma, I'm only Omakuma. Di blaster. She say, runner. Every Omakuma buy Omoya. Yeah, move in there. Yeah, try Omakuma free one to Oma. Empe problem there. Aha, when you Omoya.
0: Are you serious?
1: Are
0: you serious? Adiano, you're born in Burundi, Zambia, Ethiopia. Because I'm a Bremen. You see, two names are a suspect.
1: Juventus that time, Sule Muntari, Ebo Inter Milan, J Champions League, Kodja Samoa Bojube. Just say, no, we both top teams. And your biggest player, Krayano, Mohamed Kudus, Obo Tottenham.
0: And Kuyi.
1: But then, Ufe Bia, after Nigerian, ni team no Krayami Dini Modi.
0: And Kuyi.
1: Egidero, Egidin, just say, Yeah, that's the same coaches. You know, go for Pep Guardiola, Jose Mourinho, you know, Banson. See,
0: Nanya Sempa, I didn't know about Kuruma team B. Beshaw, I say Gambia. Ah!
1: Gambia. I know I say a
0: Nine Gambia. May I say, my Mesa Moody, maybe an Gambia. Because I believe it, because I am, may I am a common, Besam Yeshua say, Abia Morocco 4, and I say Egypt 4, and I say Nigeria 4, and I be a money, I be a Chiam, sir, Malu, but my body name Gambia. Anyway, you may be some community. 4 minutes after 7, if you've just joined us, I just want to say, Adum 106.3 FM. 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Now chimun yano menstrual disorders ana ye bohun komo. 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And what's in the neighbor cabat? Refresh, I can't enter a commercial.
1: good morning. Obi Awuti Adom 106.3 and Opey, so Yadamasi said the Bia no Yana Muti. Do you wanna no my Omoba consulting room? Ayana Ompezo Omu Nipa Omo Tio no Panopano. Omo down Omu Edi. Emma Yumu say. Edipa do wanna no Muti Yadamasi. Na Omon Kosson so no Munti Apomode, Emun Chechenu. Na Anopey, Emse, na watching Muninano. Yes, you know, no mumma, yamma, emma, and your mamma, and who answers, and mamma, sebu, and who semna, ye don't come on my, and ma, aye, nipacobia, Bruneva Castle, more fragile, and ma, aye, so kusia, ah, I was say, you see me a cra or muy, na, ye show, mosso, and ma crano was say, nka, ye did you mosso, ain't you know, a yamma drew, and sebu, and semno soa. Yana I was say you can eat so nothing, you know. 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Adane kwa danda. Because. The men says no air but I'm gonna go through problems. Ah, on one casano 1 year now don't say we go through. You know, you who say just say gumwa who do be bri menstrual disorders, no. Let me say no I know ya bo ni na suma will be who say ma ni mo go through any. You who be a friend and say PMS.

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1: Dr. Kevin Midasi P.

0: 22 minutes after 7, just when 7 at the 106.3 FM. Well, some quick reminders of some of the stories that we've carried on here. The FSC who latest update on that, especially the one relating to Krobo Eye, midwifery and nursing. Nana Ohene, Jan, Machia Pumti say. Hello? Kejua. Morning.
1: Yeah, good morning. Yeah, I'm here. Yeah. Testing mic 1, 2.
0: Yeah, we're waiting here.
1: Two. Testing mic 1, 2. Ha! What a day! Oh, Ajumana, I'm a day. And necessary come mommy my holiday na me because said I must have tune to me was a pressure back.
2: What's happening?
1: Say, what's happening,
0: Zane? What's your tune to me? What's happening back?
1: Oh, what is happening, Zane? Are you the only stranger in Bethlehem?
0: I'm the stranger in Bethlehem.
1: Okay, yeah, you know.
0: And what's happening?
1: Yeah, share for.
0: But a news, man.
1: Yeah.
0: I didn't mind any news.
1: Gambia shouldn't beat Ghana for.
0: Why? What is your basis for saying that?
1: Because they shouldn't.
0: What's your basis? Are there any crew almost 20 players on the ball?
1: You know, Gambia and Timmy share Spain for. Want to share Brazil for. Yeah, want to share Argentina for.
0: I'm surprised.
1: Want to share England for.
0: I'm surprised.
1: Now, my point is that there are stages in the game.
0: But I also said that's what it's mean, man.
1: Oh, we are good footballing country.
0: Oh, yes. We are improving.
1: Yeah, Bobra. What you say?
0: Okay, so.
1: Pressure.
0: None of those are for a match here.
3: Tell me, Omar.
0: But you're not here. First question, what the ball is here? We are surprised and
3: any surprise cry, one bit cry.
0: Okay.
3: Yeah, I was a one. In the sense to say, Ghana echo Cote d'Ivoire, for instance. He went there to the intention to beat the Ivoire. Unfortunately though, almost share. And so this will buy Roma, or also buy a bass or barber show. So it's a successful, why successful? Ghana, you really matches our way, baby. And to say, no, we'll be really match with Ghana. Oh, we shouldn't be that much surprised, especially when we are rebuilding our national team. Because we don't have a standing national team. Ah, your mouth opportunity say, yes, selection. Over selection, say wager. Since we are putting the boys together at that age level, after.

0: work up, we are maintaining, we are building a core of the team. And, you know, in the process, you know, you may have a lot of fallbacks, but you need to fight on it. You soldier on to get it correct.
1: Nana Wadaruma, so who diagnosed you the challenge of the Black Stars is here, Edien?
0: We started Musadi away from the World Cup that we went in Cameroon. And you know, the message called Ivory Coast, you know, so they sent Musadi challenge, you know. And to them, they were playing very friendly. Matu, now the PBA, my name Matu, Dominic, interview from Ivory Coast. What I said, they said, at the back, Ghana, no, as a person. I saw my kind, sir. Yeah, near man, first life, yeah, so near man, yeah, but no, near Chia, near the Sabaco, at Chia, now I hear correct. Yeah, quite enough, I cheer from near correct. We want it for you, and since this year, after AFCON in Cote d'Ivoire, they say, yeah, near man, if you go, at Jigu. And so, no, and Kayan, yeah, rebuilding. But here is a country, meeting Eric, you know, or start, or that's so you see the word football. Nation, Ghana football nation, and you know, something like a rebuilding, you know, a very difficult set Ghanaians who accept rebuilding. But what we are supposed to do now is to start the rebuilding. We should put in effort to do the rebuilding. You know, Kolani Bibili, our mobile, we should have a lot of matches, especially, the fans say, Afko Ayaye Boy. One of the reasons why to do the support saying for team no man or non qualifiers to the World Cup, no, was because I saw say that the guys playing in Europe don't put so much emphasis on the AFCON, but rather on the World Cup. And to can look at boys, you know, any boys in there, one, Tanzania, a people Libya, a people high, people are on African continent, you know. Can you more AFCON because they are hungry for that success. But I think with time, we are giving ourselves time.
1: Now, baby, I'm free, but the amount for the street is a boy, bro. Because, ocean matches are both from the World Cup times, you know, war US of A9, they are starting Cup of Nations, yeah, and in particular, most of the fans, ocean the Omoka, Obibe as a coach, you know, kwa amofa, somofano, or momodin, and somofano, obisi kato krekusi meme kwa, number kwa mse kwa minkroma, ezuye mwushi, obisi team na kasan frefre kobo, ini team bia edebo, eye Black Star, you 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point if we talk about rebuilding the first question then comes out e briben ye so side die of rebuilding the Black Stars
0: no omai em say ni amene o kan ye no narrative now, yes, yeah, what we now build up to what I said. But let us get one thing straight. When you have a national team, like a Black Star, like a Meteors, or a national team, national team, players are almost bobola, or more unwanted, they were so. The only thing you go to learn there is formation. The coach will say you are playing to 3-3 back, for example, formation 3-3 back, 4-4 back. No. Now, what you say, your money say, we share with training grounds, we check group, no more, if you just say, we'll be. And since our board said, because we come, they played vertical football. I'm ball by many team, but that they could not win the game because they couldn't take their chances. For a national team, there's a big, because a young ball, a ball America, na eba formula the coach ni ye coach papa coach no na ni ye kwa America mi bi ye duro o ma ayo yao na the emotion na ayo na ni pe bi e wo di pem ti se wo a wo ball why yeah wo we dey we life your football our team football afero na do won say football we have a lose we have a win we have a draw and then nobody wants to take the lose but here is the case that is what we got and then we should pack our things and still keep soldiering.
1: But Nana, you're kind of simple said, you know that now the cause, no, pile up the cause that we should dissolve this current AF, you know. Now, you know, board batter and cook and ban here for 2, 3, 4 years. It's been adapted in various countries before and it has worked for them. It will work the ball, actually. Now the call is that, yeah, you break the system in an end to form.
0: Na yeah, no. A man for a call for that. Maybe I don't want reason why Ghana was successful to have a ban, the normalization. Ghana was successful to have a normalization because after that time, now there was, as a F, you know, a Kasakasa womb, a London channel, enough, number 12 nearby, you know, the Penino was seen, let me use the word bragging in quotes. Cinema or contract, may I say. So it was political. Government was not happy with it. And government applied to FIFA, and FIFA agreed. But now, no, nobody is fighting a performance. So if your performance is not good, you know, and you need to work on it, you know, does it call for a normalization? Number four, we bring so. I think we need a lot of education. Number four, we bring. Let me say, GFA was not an act of parliament.
1: GFA,
0: a cool. So why does government go to ban GFA when GFA have not done anything? GFA in Ghana, Mran, Amongko, Sayano. GFA in Koyebibi. Government, government got a chance because of what I told you, and that's the fact. You apply, you give reasons why they should have a normalization. But normalization, and you don't obey it. And you're FIFA today. And you give FIFA reasons. We are not yet there. And you know, you said, let us, like I said, you're a movie. We should build. That's what I always say. We build it. Yes, sir.
1: So at this point, the immediate prescription here, let's rebuild.
0: Yes.
1: In rebuilding, what goes into rebuilding?
0: Rebuilding, you know, to start with, you know, we call Cote d'Ivoire, for instance. Cote d'Ivoire, just say, school cry, football pitch cry, super, say, like a sports stadium, my sports stadium. What else? We call Morocco, they have same. Let's just say, me now saw a hoo yen, and yet a feeling a community stadium, Baranaka, Kane, MPP 4 yen, that type of things. Yeah, church, yeah, so you have good training pitches around, you have facilities and their training. Then we'll look at our youth side, no, so no, and Kikaika Krawom, in a sense, say, you side, you know, you may be HNS here, under 17, you know, would you compare the Atlan team, you are playing Kumodian, and yes, I'm here, because then the MRI, NLD, and today, according to you, Colanke, take it to your man. We can still build on that, go to 2023, and then have our blaster. Blaster also, boys here, Boboli, near Manomne, Fatah, Unum, if you are not, they are not good today, they may be good tomorrow. Until I'm going to answer still, we should keep the call. We should build a team. We should have a team, a core team. They will fail. But one day it will be successful.
1: But you seem to have that patience and that time, sir. It will be well. Are we rebuilding with this coach?
0: Well, that will be an issue to talk about because This coach was the same coach that took us to World Cup, where we sailed through from the group stages. Maybe you'll be saying, I like him. If we need a coach, yes, me, I'm very happy that the current government, you know, ministry, GFH, say, yes, you just bring the coach and bring that coach that you took there, we'll bring him, we'll pay. Then say the government is ready to put in funds to look at the coaching. It might sound a little bit absurd and weird. So we share a team like Zambia, Wamo Fusa football, our station. Team, coach is a new mobile with the, is it really about Kekus and the ball Fusa game against Ghana? All the coaches were expatriates. Either we go back to our old system whereby it was a champion, Kwame Nkrumah, on a Monday, your coaches, you know, Jimamua, Osando Du, CKGMC, call the coaches, Osando Kofi, Omodi Omina, call outside, coaching courses, because they were then registered with the Ghana Education Service, and you know it will be bonded one say okay course about serving Ghana. But here is the case now, we don't have those coaches in the Ghana Education Service. We have the coaches walking around, and the coaches walking around, they are independent coaches. Yeah, we didn't know Kobe. Let's say, why have you bound him? The CKB baby, no matter say be the pension, you bound him to his pension, and now we bound him to something that he's going to get in the future. And to anything. But so in this case, we will still have to depend on the expatriates to bring them in, to build our team, and with a modern day trend, we can get there.
1: So your position is that let's rebuild with patience.
0: Yes. We can only rebuild in patience, because our players that we are trusting, Fatao, Donko, they are all not level of players. Cote d'Ivoire, Diamandi, Kessi. When you look at their worth in terms of player transfer, we have just had two, three, four players from Edward's high level. And, you know, we should build. I always believe we should build.
1: The street conversation is that Modi are a business. Indeed, how do we rebuild? Because that's the street conversation.
0: If you are not part of it, you always say things that you don't know.
1: So when you're part of it,
0: if you are not down there with us, wouldn't you talk about things that would the assumption and a
1: casa? Why do you need sanity?
0: Yeah, maybe we're a football club, a very positive football club. Here is a case, your friend national teams and at 23, your friend player. Yeah, so what I asked myself was, hey, are they? So I have to go and check in the, check the ages. Who check ages are? Who best player now for soccer, which be aqua question at a 23, maybe at 24. Other clubs also, it's me, a shadder, a year, if your Myers have mandate in a second, you register 10 players who are under 19. Then they will have the opportunity to serve in the and that 20 in a second. But yeah, some of us are agreed, you know, we refuse that position to bring players who are 24, 23, 29, 30, 34, and register them and play. If you have such players, you have a foul player and quarter certain. You have a foul player and quarter certain. What you are? Now say, hey, no Mujiska. That is not, it is not true.
1: But Ketu Kreku in particular suffers these allegations about Minyesho's Otidia because an Akerti player and Akerti. Because I don't want us to always dwell on yesi. We are Akerti player. I want to be at that consistency. When you are Akerti, or connected we are to one and any coach. And Nambibri, what the ball achieved more than 20, 30 years. It is uncommon with the Unim. So you are the best person to talk about this matter because Blaster is breaking homes, breaking hearts, and destroying a lot of people. That's the reality.
0: Cat player, no. So, when him cat, no, ne, history, kakra, he was then doing something called Proton Sports. Football manager. Footballers are outside young ones, you know, honor manager also. He goes, he negotiates their contracts, he makes links for them and that kind of thing. So your teams mean you are Ghana. Unfortunately, as of Mediana, Dream Sense, and a Vision. Usha Vision captain, captain for your vision, or your 17 years, or 15 years. They go for the youth. Ukonya youth na ube to me at the above leg. Now, when your opportunity upon the youth side. And to say, friend, like I've said, no, come here. Okay, and I say, so me and the young, I just hear the player. Because I just hear the jersey. And I call Switzerland. I call Germany. Oh, at the team, we both team, no, qua. You know the answer what transfer, or transfer the year. The future percentage in our share room. You don't manage the player. Because players now want top managers to manage them. Accusations, they back you. So, I mean, in Ghana, and then in Kenya, I mean, about people, political, football, religion, kinship, I'm obeying and share of it. And you know, it's funny here, but I tell personal, me dem Ghana for because I'm saying yow people, yow no wom, and I feel me Gen Z for no soldier there no. Yamu mo lusu bet, mo mo lusu bet. And you know, I'm over kind of debilitated, but tell me the man, tell pa.
1: I see. So yeah, 4 matches I can no, still with Coach Grace, correct?
0: Me tell coach no ra. Me born my machine because my mature may do. The coach then right. I must say he will be the first person to resign if resigning will fix our football. But of course, we need to fight on. And Osaka say a decision of the board to tell him to quit or not. The board have not met, and you know we just played the game yesterday. And then we are licking our wounds and slipping on our wounds. And maybe let's not, you know, the board will meet. When the board meets, we are there.
1: None of those are from already medical. I say we need more time to have a conversation about Ghana football. And yet, yet this year, na said ya dwene ho no bless me bishia share o studio na ya disa enko mo no ya da se pi
2: it is finished dinala so maestro da babano dinala go Mr. DJ.
1: All right, Kijua, so that's it.
3: Yeah.
1: No, Drew.
3: That's my special request. I'm a cast here, mommy.
1: Yeah.
3: It is finished.
1: Yeah.
3: Qualification, a bad thing.
1: Your 4 matches, and
3: it is difficult. Respectfully, I don't want to say anything about what Nano Drew's have said.
1: Mm.
3: But brilliantly, on your communication to the actual punisher, that was an essence that started.
1: Yeah.
3: Ghanaians are not dumb.
1: Yeah.
3: Ghanaians who are complaining are not stupid.
1: Yeah.
3: Ghanaians who are complaining and say, no, we don't have to speak to Ghanaians like that. Since when did we see Sierra Rebelde? What communication did my Ghana for Sierra Rebelde? To coach Edina Bede, Munya Botrema,
1: Sierra
3: Rebelde. No, Rebelde. And if you want to rebuild, it is not gross. It's not good. It's not. You can't build with gross. Bono or Bono. And you're rebuilding some more. Bono, you won't say cross, eh, Bono. And a collapse, I am fan of crying your collapse. Ain't mean rebuild it. It can't happen. You are saying, say, and yes, surprising. Say, Gambia, 4-2.
1: Yeah.
3: After taking a 2-goal lead.
1: In football.
3: Relax. Because we went to Ivory Coast and we went to Ivory Coast to beat them. Yeah, Cornea, per se. Ah, Oshano. Oshano, because on Imbotel. Oshano, because Oshano's a big boy. Oh, many fear me, you're off on court. So we are rebuilding, and so Niger should beat us at home since 2023.
1: A football emotions, no, and I'm a man for a reason. Seems a BC that
3: maybe they are not common. The last time you won an African qualifier, what 2023 month to move? All rebuilding won't take a lead against Gambia. Forget it. No, Manisha won. Or they lose to 2-1. No, some of the embarrassment. And yet, if you don't tell us you are rebuilding, no. Why am I? And no.
1: So you don't believe in that bit?
3: No. We are not rebuilding. Yeah. Core point, players who can play the national team. But let them play. Give them the opportunity.
1: Where are the players?
3: What justification Adebema say? Your boy Jerome.
1: Mm-hmm.
3: Your boy Jerome near JTL World Cup partnership. Afa Ampa Jikwaba. You do call up and drop a JT. What was the justification? Be said, and somebody see what they. Nessa Echino, World Cup team at the Quebec, Brennan Santibo Mukobino, Wamano, or drop in a letter. What's that for Nabishim? Benjamin Tete. Benjamin was training at Nania Park. Onya move. Omo matches triple. Why would someone who plays for Atlanta be sitting on a bench? No be a move called Libya Bobo.
1: But
3: never know Bobo Libya.
1: But that's not your
3: I'm a Chelsea coach now, son.
1: Debbie. Coach decision and Chelsea was
3: so. So when you go to your co sir, Ziggy Betche, the Bagana, Asari Betchi, see? Yeah, they have bought total side. I say, how the engine is there? Who is your number one now?
1: And I want to check coach the onion.
3: Of course, No, when players are not doing well, tell them. You don't let Ishaku play 90 minutes. Your teacher says Ishaku or more stop him. What is this? No. Don't insult our intelligence. Don't come and tell us something in the rebuilding. When did they let us know they are rebuilding? Can't you go as a special wolf? No. Something you should. Who do next? What am I catch or say? Even if Argentina is rebuilding, India and Koshano. India, Uncle Argentina.
1: Even if Argentina is rebuilding.
3: No, India, Uncle Koshano, only fee. You don't go there. Buenos Aires, Uncle Koshano. This is a Crash Sports Stadium. Hey, Debbie.
1: What's that shit, too?
3: Debbie, what take you in the way? I'm a Gambia betting us of 4. You are in a group of Somalia, Gambia, already one drop is 6 points that I think Sumaha Gambia no best over Kwani ho. No, don't do this. Yetiana Somalia be saying. Yetia na Somalia. Yaka Niger, Niger. Oh, Sudan crazy no zero nano be bohan. Cause he can solve shank or beshen wa. Ya kuri kum papa boy too. And yes Nigerian saying. Ivory Coast, yeah, and other. Well, the last match is not yellow solution. No. I mean Boston show. I remember what matches Nelson Joe. Never Crofona or my session, eh? Angola, Niger, Sudan, Enna, Gambia. I because Munde may you want to. So home and away, you know, you're dropping points rough for us. Why? And what, why? We see, we are rebuilding and relaxing, mom. Now, I'm on your yamupe. You can't no cry in our player collapse. Yen can no cry in the things we do in your national teams, no. Yen kwala kwala ni mono. There is a blueprint there. When the boys do well at the junior sides, ye promote yomo di yomo bang transition no ho. Try obebo junior national team no umu ba yobe fabim. Because ebi a yepe transfer money paninti.
1: What the bet? Eh analysis. What the betting?
3: And some of the betting analysis.
1: What the betting?
3: Yeah.
1: And your bet is not the decider for the Black Stars to win or lose.
3: That's
1: why rebuilding is important. Put here pen yimuna simo kana. Emotions need all the year juma. Unya result.
3: Akra Kumasi road wa. Ada obeye di oho. Ye peskaye. Unim si ye peskaye akra Kumasi road.
1: Lukre.
3: So yawe.
1: Lukre.
3: Enti ya de taxpayers money to yao ka. Nya bo wini ya seba bebo mahen. Ya de pya plane ticket ma on few club sebra. Unti bi mwen ma. And mama to show to say obobo na
1: do you have options that come to be born and what continues to be the challenge when you build the local team?
3: That is the truth. They don't trust will be organized with me abobo ni bi to me mo asare na ni edi ni man dem no asare Ghana for na do manu choko and no kwa na have to take it thank God that be ko fan about now this boy has to be imposed like you were them. Okay, fa. Who can be beer? I want to say, Nana, any problem? Later, not for your side. I apologize to you. And then the coach, you know, I'm coach about coach with a question. I'm going to check him out. So, move ya. I feel like I'm not from Kakano Kra. That's what I'm going to be. Muna mo. And, players, you know, you need consistency in player call up. And then the coach is also saying the same.
1: But that has not been today's problem. consistency in call-ups. Because player B team may do 3 days to match, you know, or them overball.
4: Player B, yeah,
1: same day.
4: Player B, yeah, yeah. Give the person the opportunity to play. Yeah, who saw her? Ubu ho ya the friendly bra. Ubu ha the baba ko omobi onimbo. Oba obetna bench omobi. Next time on friendly game. Oba I didn't know who you entia. Once I'm friendly game. Yes, of course, Oba.
1: So you don't agree to coach a coach, no? Keep us or change your match, be a match. You don't agree.
4: You should to be somebody you trust. Give the person the trust to be in post. That's my point.
1: For the first time, I want to say what tackle sports, you know, from this angle. I say when you're bravo, so and you better MTM for us.
4: You're pointers at the beginning. My man pointers now. Very short, short. Interference in player selection.
1: Interference.
4: Now, no, those are for can't lie to us. Men ka so a liar. As aranade mi wepe obeto mi yewa chiro.
1: Want to me any trunch.
4: Want to me can't say see nim say there's interference in player selection. No, it's not possible. Even the coach ne kind of crash. And coach ne kasa masa nyo no na call up. No na ye call up. Debi one o ye. And as anya so na o ya, you are a big boy. You've coached for 47 years. E mo bin ya selection ma met now me ho say that there should be a probe into why you call 24 players and 10 will say they won't come. And No. As I say, yes, then, of course, there is a neglect in domestic and grassroots football. Okay. It is a fact. When you are building, want to mean build or so on, asiane or so, and fa. As I say, asiane a day, send a so no be a it is really not the Black Stars link one here. That be a sasio. When you don't pay on a 17 coach, if any call the ministry now, and a 17 coach, and it's only trying to cannot the common year, Juma. I'm a fair player, no. The manager had already sober money 50,000 Ghana. No, Obeji. It's in there, no. You produce the best, no, for a slow hold. And it is something that happened over and over again. You can't win and say you are, you can't rebuild because the player now person to rebuild. Call Nyadi.
1: Kijua.
4: And it's in the NSA. You also be a pure Hane Kofanaba. You also be a pure Hane Kofanaba because you don't build Odia, no.
1: Well, my man has made me the next 8 minutes, you know, I'm a Ghana force ratio, because there's a lot football, especially black.
4: There's a loss in tactical identity. My coach, we about the born there.
1: Tactical identity.
4: We spent money to do a DNA for Ghana. The Kofa Bruni by so my DNA for Yang. You know how we play football here. Yes, she's just in a Ghana, a boy, a ball from a CEO ambassador. Where is it? Why do we do this?
1: And yeah, yes, maybe the next 5 minutes, even my Ghana for contribute to the conversation. Join the conversation, the Black Stars. Now, if you're paying Baba Siako Krobo, midwifery nurse, and then we are back to cocaine. Good morning.
5: Hello, good morning.
1: Yes, sir.
5: Pachami Felix, Kazafi Kaswa.
1: Felix, it's you.
5: Pachami, you say, to me, you're lucky teamwork, team Nankasa and Kasano. Problem on Ghana, you need team. Individual players, no, but team Nankasa and Niko. Coach, we were back, coach, we were back. Enkosishi, teamwork Nankasa and Niko. Tianshan, no one ever boy.
1: All right, yeah, that's a good morning.
6: Pani of our brother and the Bajapuma.
1: Yeah, the Boko.
6: Yes, Baku Kubema comes. I'm a shaman is my father, Mobody Boa or my Ghana. Over me, Kabia, all the Ghana Brassano, I grow in this. I didn't come again. The earth is from there, I grow in this. You change the goalkeeper, you put the tournament here, and never change the goalkeeper. A child of the Fuan, what I go for goalkeeper for. So, German goalkeeper, what the Puma made 18 to 20 years. Right. 10 minutes. Offer. and yeah, Egypt in a chef 4-2. Now yet me you need 5 guard your mouth party. Hey, Yaminka over. Okay.
1: All right, Darcy, good morning.
7: Mama, good morning.
1: Now where?
7: Pastor Mahoya now, sir.
1: Yeah, me had to quit you.
7: Okay. And okay, media the mechanic politicians no muny or man no every football no. No munjaima individuals, no munye ni ye. Nenu kwani a dia etimi ka Ghana fwen yina boom. Ghana sha obi ni j no NPP, no NDC. And to a munyi o manu free won ni politics na omo de yeno. 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
1: Alright.
7: Ni ye
1: All right, that's it. Good morning, I'm pumped to say.
8: Good morning.
1: Yes, sir.
8: Thank you. If you fit a man.
1: It's you.
8: My name, you're going to Ghana. I say, you may be a Diablo, my name. I'm a Ghana Fakum Diablo. You go say, a man, you know, you're free born educated, and it's a real. But, see, a bobo, yeah, but to a crew, you lose for two, a man, and you got a small man. I say, Bibia say, because Obia, not Jim say, Okunya police, cannot get home. But obey I didn't ever on my own again for the Davida. Because in show, you will look up players and mobile hard, which makes you know more than 1 month ahead of time. If you say, oh, you have a more after a couple of minutes, you call it I didn't train to look up players for more. If you are for this players, or would you have more? What I say? It's a bad day, if you have a quite cool, you should have a case, Mr. Tagana 4, a bus I end you tomorrow, you have a show more, DFA president, Mr. of Sport. I'm playing for no more football in here. So I'm going to team no more pass. I'm going to be no more training. No more catch Ghana for five years. I'm going to be here. I'm going to be Ghana for a couple of years. Pack you.
1: All right. Yeah, that's it. Good morning. I'm going to say. Hello. Good morning. I'm going to say. Good morning. I'm going to say.
9: Boko.
1: All right. It's you.
9: Boko. Mine. But the accident there. It's you. Na any day, Ghana ball a year ball. On year, my mother can go. Hello,
1: Pastor Mitchell. Mitchell.
9: Ball a year ball. Your mother can. First now, coach. What? Imagine Pastor for when you perform that shit. First now, coach. Coach here. What a plan. Team C now choose one player from coach. It's a question drink a bobola, let him snap that one. No, I won't ball now before the ball I'm a friend and cast up on ball. What blast hand? Now I'd be. Over past a damn cast. And son now, what for blast hand? Now said I'm a friend and cast wabi. Now this time you land that while two months I see you know into my papa way anyway. We'll be asked in the bell costura. One son come baby attack you. We'll be on the way school. Key cramp, Mofaba, Yibi, Western Oka Bobo, and Mom Bem Coach, Mom Bemobia, Yem Bem Yankasa, them politicians now, Wash and Magana, Easy, Bibia, Akotasan, one room Bem, Medawasi.
1: Well, you better friend who chat to Okranafi, Yaba back to studio. Good morning, Apontise.
10: No, I was
1: there. Yamadam.
10: I really said, maybe you'll come away. Opinions, I'm going to say a couple.
1: Yetio Minia.
10: You. My media center, the local media, every week, 8 million players from the media mobile campaign. So you do a pretty much, you do a kotoko, you do a half year,
1: All right, yeah, that's it.

0: Well, 2 minutes after 8, Joshua 7 at the 106.3 FM. We are joining Quality Class Travel and after Jerry Justice, our own Jerry Justice, Nemi Aduma, for that wonderful Dubai City Tour this November. It is Shannon, so you are part of Quality Class Travel and Tour and Jerry Justice. When I continue from Kwamubu to Edia Core, Dubai, the month of November. So from November 23 to November 29, Dubai City Tour with Jerry Justice na Utia, 20,000 Ghana Cedi. It will include visa, round trip, flight ticket, hotel accommodation, transportation within Dubai, entry fee to tourist sites and guided shopping experience. Indeed, I tell you, be part of this Dubai City Tour with Jerry Justice in your film. Namasaka, we are seeing our Eba Ghana, kindest courtesy, Assemblies of God. A free year, the 14th to the 16th of October. Enti may bo kayentem na what me abuabua huntem utera dias and now your business at the same time. Well, this is one unique opportunity which media showcasing all that you have in terms of Bibia from Entadia to Mpabua to Adriane. 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Freight numbers we 055-143-2222 or 025-756-9399. Now we secure a spot na bibia akokama edia mao. Don't leave it out. Na wango kase mehunu ya anka. And when Sufri Eye Ghana Revenue Authority, Domestic Tax Revenue Division, Income Tax Act 2026 Act 1178. Ewan komona ene obona no painti. The Ghana Revenue Authority si mingi announce say, unibia na with the company, entities, individuals, including self-employed persons and partnerships. That a year, Esan say ni ya pass Income Tax Amendment Act, you know, 2026 Act 1178, you know. The income tax rates have been amended. The effective date of implementation, Ashas, September 1. Review monthly and annual rates, you know, of income tax for individuals, you know. And also want some everyone say, I'll tell you much about that. But call the Biba. Why crowd?
1: Now first call I met you.
0: Fuck you.
1: Because Black Stars are somewhere here, can you? Media, me say, now into my way, when I say, will be a woman who said, me incompetent. A juma, a dima, me meeting me yet. I done a resignation and penny for yasa.
0: Why should they resign?
1: Ah, now, on what you may descend is an oyanana.
0: A rebuilding.
1: A man forget a rebuild. How many years I'm remember the Black Stars?
0: Rebuilding not with emotion.
1: And you matter of emotions. How many years na kete ne na the Euro drew South Africa say? One more debut Ghana Black Stars.
0: From 1992 Senegal.
1: And we are still building.
0: We are rebuilding.
1: And we are still rebuilding. Ah, man. No, it's serious.
0: It takes time.
1: Oh man. Ah, it's all unya 200 years ana.
0: But you're almost 70 years as a country.
1: Oh my goodness.
0: What are we witnessing?
1: Oh man, it is a disappointment. And you see, Emra me walk at a broad Nam Stadium ho. One rock as a new wire and say, shum, and what denam ho.
0: And yet Kate never is a Ghana football.
1: Oh man, yeah, you want sending, send a you want to say FA. What you want to say, your Premier League, you know, more my Premier League in your year. My Premier League, Black Stars, na your bonus market too. Bless us now. GFA jabu wa mbosu wa mwajapadi eno. E ye bonus, e market. Awo ye GFA president. Na juma nisa ye Premier League no. Mwusi sini ye nenyina ye ene Premier League no maewe. Ene kwa toko ni hazi bo macha. Hedi pa hine ku stadium.
0: But that is not, nase ne uko wabe preference wabe EPL than the local.
1: Ena meka chua senti wabaye ne diena wabaye sakre ben wadiaba. 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
0: But don't forget
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0: mo kwa
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0: atwe. Don't forget
1: oman ni ye mpe coach no.
0: Don't forget and they if you dia hodo
1: David
0: if you dia hodo e check age ni naba e do anya careful over Cassie Bia could training quad and a gun and Yakwa would be 17.
1: Oman, ain't I was say, yeah, this is any guap council.
0: Yeah.
1: Because Akwada 13 years, Akwada 8 years, Akwada 9 years, 10 years, no. Oman, who could village is simply Koshabo and Kwadi Bobo and Fijra. And Kwada between me as Kaltonia de Ketwa. Monte to offices. Na ye sit there, the bema coach must ya quotem with the office, and I'm gonna take office, Mososwa, ye wouldn't see who name with ya moya magana.
0: And Chirimunu and Towasumana.
1: A man ye yenchemu, ye say, ye benya black stars are e kwakobo mata gana benya hotoswa, reno nipeko stadium. And yenim guasye, shenipa gana and ye and nan sebano pakron pano se black star just in padam nimposi abo gana bo match. And I didn't even know see a bumpo gana ha.
0: But at the mon pe defeatana.
1: And your matter so be and pay the body, and your matter so be winning and so be lusu. But the kind of leadership I have, what else you have? Any Juma, what more you know, any encouraging players, the crumper, what's up with your mobile players, I was saying, Gina Park is so bobo, near your multi bench, favoritism, media, with my media, and Kobani, you know, who is was fan, normally not with Gina Park is
0: off. It
1: is a disappointment.
0: But FNA, the coming together of football teams, so.
1: Am I in the football teams, and
0: introduce a foot team,
1: and
0: the Katie team, Moses Amma team. Kotoko team no and sa ni pano na artist ya ku no
1: oman hene so oman form na yen si form and I me say you rekofi adams no come up supporters no calm down me say calm down wey fa calm me kasi me so se bra no ekwabo kete o me so so o but so you leader now you incompetent na we ni sa kukuduo ni so berai o be resign aka cha Ghana for say adwuma mo de ma me ma fail mo. It's a bunny majuman for Monday and Romano. Massa for Fa coach or no better, say, or no dim ticket to Pound. Coach, you know, or two tickets at Gana for. Now the White House, Lady Tianica.

0: on cocaine almost seize war Antwerp ports. And every year be our more year ranking or more year full year ranking or my son so I half year ranking. So we looked at the 2025 reports. And you who say what's your ranking anymore? Or might be like countries be more you expect them to be there, right? Country be to say Ecuador, not the number one.
1: Mm-hmm.
0: Costa Rica, the number two. Mm-hmm. Brazil, the number three.
2: These are tough countries.
0: These are tough countries. And Colombia, at yeah. number four.
1: Wow.
0: So the expectation was that, okay, this is a league of Latin American countries. Yeah. We know them for the trade of cocaine. And in fact, they are not just transit point, but most of them, so yeah, they have their own lab. They produce the cocaine. In the way countries are producing, almost answer a transit hub. But surprisingly, on the top five list, Yehungana Oho.
2: What?
0: Number five.
1: Mm-hmm.
0: In terms of seizures, in 2025, the Belgium Customs Authorities, in the year 2025, rank here, the top five countries, no, Ghana, the number five, in the midst of Ecuador, Costa Rica, Brazil, and then Colombia. I was shocked.
1: Mami nchile moha. 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And
2: So any other additional information?
0: If I also share online reports now, you were with my journal now, to say the Belgium authorities use the word sort of like the new kid on the block, Canada. Right on that list. So the new addition, that was the kind of tag that was given to the country. Now even beyond sa ranking way, there's another information I know here a bit damning in terms of even political protection, how involved government agencies are in this whole issue. This is the Global Organized Crime Index 2025.
2: And they are giving this report.
0: Now, I want to read what they said about Ghana when it comes to cocaine issues.
2: Yeah.
0: I'll say, quote, Ghanaian organized crime groups have also emerged as a big player in the global cocaine trade. Ghanaian organized crime groups. When foreigners are more day drugs, Ghanaian organized crime. And also, I'll say, as cocaine seizures have declined and the media coverage has decreased, law enforcement officials and civil society stakeholders suggest that political protection being given to illicit markets, particularly the cocaine trade by sections of the government, is the main reason for a drop in visible trafficking. And now, this is what the report is saying, that because there's the section of government, those who are involved in this crime, no protection.
1: Oman, the Kofi Chemu Yinane said 2025 report, Kofi, are you for the year report? No?
0: Where a global organized crime index sponsored by the US government, okay. Also the EU. Also, yeah.
1: In Tamani or Mobono, and he said, once they said, I said, no, one said that, and Ubonen on your son, Kowe Kopa, a Pienya Kotiwa Bonting. Now, the Amana Banasano say, a bay moon penny phobia.

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0: 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Yeah. 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And the beard is so better than wasem. It's as an kayadia kofa process is move pumping a yehunu dia yehunu. But see a bwadia from fichira. A beko ko si porton a ye, a si prosa me dia ko. A yehun, yente wasem. And so ko be man so a bete. It's a bimun ebua. A man boneno. Every gun as yeso kwa bontin. Our yes specific say. A man yo kwa emun penny fubi. And a edisage man o man.
1: In fact,
0: I said no.
1: Yeah, yes, okay, sir. You can say Ghana doesn't produce the drugs.
0: There
1: should be a drugs in the free. But reports they say Brazil remains the. I want to read so that nobody will have issues with this. This is verbatim from the report. It says Brazil remains the primary source country for cocaine imported by sea, often concealed in sugar containers and transported through transshipment points such as Spain or Turkey before reaching Ghana's port at Tema and a lesser extent in Takrady. Inti aha and a drugs ni free bar. Inti some of this country I know more less no so no omumubi and a de drugs ne faha and san ne free Ghana co the European countries countries like Belgium Nenium and other countries that we were on their top list. Now Hansu are very interesting. Yaka cocaine was them.
0: Yeah.
1: Yemra heroin. And that's other drugs and what the report says about Ghana. This time around, we are not only helping with transferring the drug, but we are producing.
2: Ghana.
0: Yeah, heroin. Says, no.
1: Yes. I say Ghana has emerged a prominent cannabis cultivation area in Africa. And you use the word Africa. The Volta region, particularly Bronga Hafo, is the primary hotspot for cannabis growing and serves as the main source of income for many in the area. Cannabis cultivation expanded after Ghana decriminalized its use for health and industrial purpose due to significant extent to misunderstanding of the new legal law. Now, out of the 28 cases, 17 of them are other related drugs, and most of them are cannabis.
0: Okay.
1: And this time around, we are producing and we are becoming a hotspot in Africa.
0: Nti omo tse se won se ebra amrase bejefie e be ka se e se udua sa in rere cannabis ni ade na enokrom pon se o percentage ya for industrial won se nye no ani weed ni ade se no aha won se dan cafe se 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
1: It was just a day after the president called for the cabinet meeting.
2: Just a day.
0: South Africa, they are not the best part of the airport to call you.
1: 24 hours. President, yeah, cabinet meeting, 24 hours. Ena obedi bi fly port mo ko.
2: Obedi san komo we.
0: Oma no ni nano so na ye ne Al Faruka oye international relations expected in komo. Na unim se Kofi e ba no Cambodia won se somewhere match mo ho. Ena foreign affairs minister e be go amane se se no matu nyo manya sa agreement an yo ma ye free hold maba Ghana de free Ghana ye Colombia eni ade no. Na wo ka se nke be ye mampani enye a review of sa agreement no.
1: In fact, okay, say your baba is a new airline. The president said we are exploring how we can have direct flights from Ghana
0: to Colombia,
1: those South American
0: and Latin American countries.
2: Yes, yeah.
0: And na or qualify for a review because a man report ya Kofi. Yeah, no, but money pay neti kwa mama. Why? A man the year bubu buswe ni ye kaino. A year huma ye. 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So mudi no boneno King Kong in senior news. But ye kasi the new addition, let's say, at the fufra ebe kahua nanka eni mubie and a ye Ghana or man debi.
2: Kofi Monday.
0: Ye ji too many ye
2: full conversation I mean on this matter.
1: Alright.
0: Ye ji too many ye or man anoding.

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1: Kaso kasa. 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Good morning, Apom Tise.
2: Good morning, Masha.
1: Yeah, I'm out of here. Good morning, Apom Tise.
2: Good morning. I'm out of here. Midindi, Mr. Micah. Make us a free.
1: Good morning, Apom Tise.
3: Good morning, I'm out.
1: Yeah, they are quite a strong code, but just to send you my DNA song at the Casa. A strong cookra, a banana, and a yawa debia. Casa, me and two ne, Casa, the Enko ye, Casa, the Shao So, the Shao Bo, the Tito, the Hinta, Casa. Kasa, yifu boso kra, kasa, ma honto, ewo, just sem, on a dom 106.3. 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
3: 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Guest of honor is His Excellency John Dramani Mahama, President of the Republic. 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
5: So new patriotic party MPP at the Nigeria to suffer will be a national delegate conference. I say, remembering that 3rd October 2026, Okumasi Sports Stadium.
6: Ejia dasuni, amanyo kuba ko, uchai ba ko, enkampo mu edi kunimdiye beba. 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

0: hopeless. Omuni ani da so kwa modu ma to se you are keeping them in abject poverty in perpetuity. 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
1: Oh, they can launch the campaign. Campaign or launch the campaign or platform with one.
0: What you say?
1: You can't even just say your topics are them. Oh, they
0: can.
1: If I'm home,
0: I don't know from where. Afi ya twa ba ma mu wiya
1: bi bi ye bi
0: ya twa ba ya
1: wo president edi no
0: and na mama kwenya
1: su go for
0: we ya ne drug at the same me patcho ma me kama
1: say you video I so we di kwa
0: ko ni
1: bi kwa fa
0: yibra yibra
1: wo han e wo mo no mo
0: ko yibra ko yibra
1: odike
0: bla bla me nya sa bla me ya ti
1: odi
0: na mo cha se e na mo di sa enene ma se gana youth ma se blaster.
1: I want to say blaster.
0: Say cocaine. Ghana bear half for cocaine. Munti cocaine board. Straight, because there's a good board, Abba. You hear cocaine board. Any other board now, am I? Now, very, who say, you know, your ballet will play in field. But, Umufa report.
2: But they are the first point of call. Let's say Odi kind of.
0: Oh, Master, say a serious assassination. Can has be brave rule. Has much rule. When your committee assem.
1: Won't you say I interdict TB? Won't you?
0: Oh, me say. Oh, tia dia me kanom ya. Ya look me pay the has and pen for it and pen for mo de dano no.
1: Investigate
0: Japan for say.
2: That's my point.
0: Yeah.
2: If you have not thoroughly.
0: I say ya choosing China. You're choosing China, then we can have insight, proper insight as to what happened.
1: That's okay. The interdiction.
0: Master, the interdiction.
2: Nipebi, accept that Nipebi on interdiction. That one you cannot run away from. That.
0: Master,
2: that's the reason. Maybe you're not satisfied with.
0: Yes, it's not enough.
2: Uh-huh, that's it. Kingsley, Akwaba.
3: Yeah, man.
2: Mokodie.
3: Yeah,
1: that one.
3: My answer at you for any other phone now. Na me ti se oka communication service tax ho asem.
2: Yes.
3: Sam George Oho.
2: Oh, he's a minister of communication.
3: That guy is there.
2: For Ningo premier.
3: He's very incompetent.
2: Ah.
0: And that did that
3: move. Oh, hold on. I'm not now. When someone says he's incompetent, he says
0: I'm incompetent.

0: Maybe yes. he's
1: incompetent, very unprincipled person, and very dishonest. Sam George. Sam George. And then Sam George about within 3 months. Obama President Mahama to communicate service starts. No. And then Sam George. And then Minister for Communication. No. He professed when he was in opposition. No one who said he's the most competent person in the communication sector.
0: What if you're a minister? Yamiya was not a cabinet minister. You proposed the decision.
1: And so when he was making that emphatic statement, sir, or not under his watch, sir, President Mahama Baye president, within 3 months, sir, communication service task, you're in Tremua, or not Kasara Machia Kodubli, you see, and as unprincipled as he is, General is busy and say, communication service task, I didn't hear in Tremua, say, you know the reply he gave, say, or no, Neji Ayu boss. That is how unprincipled Sam George is.
2: Hey, cheeky cry.
1: Upon all the noise he made in opposition, and now Oya Kwa not drop it. That is how inconsistent and unprincipled and incompetent that guy is. That guy called Sam George. Oh, you do better, Ogana. And I dare say, sir, he is the most incompetent communication minister Ghana has ever had.
0: That's
1: Sam George.
0: That's your opinion.
1: Very unprincipled. You're discussing issue.
0: That's your opinion.
1: Sam George in opposition. What did you say? They say about Osler Kukufu. If you look at
0: draw line, be say your emotions are in control in the car.
3: Yes,
0: the fact that Obi Ayew from so maybe a chairman does mean that we should continue on the same path.
1: Oh,
0: I'm saying that, Patrick. If we don't start building those things there, we are headed towards doom. We agree that Wakanyo may be during the time as an opposition member. Today he's a minister. He's faced with the reality, and the check is that.
1: Then you should come and apologize.
0: The check is that. If he has proposed even to the president and the president said no, minya.
1: He should come and apologize. That's what I'm saying, sir. If he's a principled person, he could come and apologize. Sir, me can't say opposition. But reba abayamono, me also just am pegana fortio. If he's a principled, that is what I'm saying. That is very unprincipled. Now what corner journalist is beside? I was a minya general boss. Is that how to speak? The level of
3: arrogance. There are problems. We here to talk about or to discuss some jokes and communication.
0: So you move on. Makai, a GR for communication.
3: Advert to be no BIA. Advert, whatever, I'm not a topic.
1: Honorable. Sam George Wanka.
0: You have raised and you have criticized him.
1: When he was in opposition, you see about criticism.
3: No.
1: I am criticizing him. The things he said when he was in opposition. And what he's doing, the things he said about Galamsey and all those things. As unprincipled as he is.
3: These are not part of the topic.
1: I'm very serious.
3: No. No, you're serious.
1: I'm coming to the main topics they gave us.
0: Okay.
1: Adepi Hamadrin, NDC Forum, especially our brothers and mother sisters in Parliament, and for that matter, the Speaker of Parliament. Over Kaya, Gold Board is a semi-buyer who is a Bank of Ghana, and the Gold Board of Ghana car. About 22 billion. I know because of Sanyama Winsi, teacher for Sika Krano, Yintimintia.
0: Teacher for DNA is not as a result of a gold border.
1: Oh, sir, make us a Nina Sika.
0: Teacher for DNA, a question of Edipa, I am verifying, I am validating.
1: 22 billion. Our one Kenyan material teacher for 24 million bank and file. Your persist billion, your comfort teacher for your naming.
0: Validation and verification.
1: No. So,
0: the current situation, why teachers are on my.
1: Hold on. Honorable Azuma.
3: I will propose.
1: You have your time.
3: May move motion that Yeni Odike Oninkai. Odika your time na be
0: mo ha. Of course.
3: Yen kwa wonu kwa
1: chen. Ona kwa zo, wadi me time 5 minutes.
3: Ona we start as all sat here no man dey do. It is our head be here yak, yen ni free. Then I'll be like, what time? Why are you abroad? So,
1: no, no, but it's my mom in Casa. No,
0: and then you have to come with Casa.
3: Hey, yeah,
2: intimidating,
3: but I won't be happy.
1: 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Because NDC dey ye huye, mo dey mo say accountability, probity and accountability. 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
1: 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Na say we are ba na obi a minority adwuno man hu ye adwuno man ye ma bunu ye that hu because anybody no think can say we man nu a e ma bunu na home kesi pa o
2: ko galam say site a
1: we be su yes what I said na yen ko hwa na speaker of parliament so on pini minority for so on pini ye ye
2: majority
1: for say on pini ma ye ti committee a committee so mo mo ye minority mo kan ho
2: majority
1: 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Now, you're burning some of course, or my new ego, my new assi. And what the tendency say, a bit to yourself, man.
2: Sam Bruno.
1: Now, you're another bomb of one. Cook
2: mask,
1: and look, I want to see your Becambia.
2: Cook mask,
1: and the question you'll be saying, say, and this is pa, bonny bain a Ghana for ye, you say, or Ghana for ye, some trouble, mamma, some more Ghana.
0: What I must say, yeah, Chicokino, I want some more by ye, can a ye, and I say, and ye.
1: Oh, my. Cocaine no efi Ghana ye ti cocaine no mo ye ti Ghana ni na ye camouflage no mo yo because a ban is saying na cocaine best cement bag best 70 bags ni echi etim ko dua bro chance ni ate e bi efi afa port ho no na ni pani ho
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3: bochema
1: I'm finding Nancy from. No, my son, you don't know my Niampe independent committee. A bit of cocaine, seminum, yeah. Devoid of politics. And then this is from Kwa committee, and I become a cocaine seminum. Young for Ghana for a mum. And it's not the best way, the representative of this country and our parliament, you know. And then like a parliamentarian, but say, you're not committee. I bet you show me. Nankap AIE. I'm going to show you, yeah, yeah, but be a near me. Mami fa we manusi bi manusi mi ka teacher for nsem say brother Mahama o ya gidi mboni o teacher for ho Mahama 1 o cha de mfie mienu aboso mi makoma ko duonu nan brother Mahama say matua o ka aboso mi miensa de aka ne de uni twa asiri sorry your mind
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0: On that note,
1: the
4: Aye, effective, aye, efficienter. You need a constructive opposition to do criticisms. Proper ones. But uhe ye ni anamu ni ama omu ye ya. Aye te se opposition no. Oma anyene so omeku opposition. Enti de biara da omu da sore aye ya unu omu de kasa. Enra odike di ekwa de min ka bebre because Odike started say Ghana ko ye se obia international communities President Mahama ko UN omo omo bo oman Ghana baso including Dangote money and panelfo business investors akese international investors akese about how are you managing economy no e bin see that obin ka say you were heaven oman ni baby be fa free ye no. So we share reports I hold about the future of the country and economy any idea before 2024. Obi and that engineer say ene yebeka inflation is about 5% once. Obi and kasa ama ya engineer tum say yebenya depreciation. Ama aye stable say ni inflation aye exchange rate. Obi ni wa no that engineer sir. In fact. Job creation as a my year can you need to build the economy to a certain level. And sana what you mean?
1: And now I'm in a worker say.
4: So be a 24-hour economy and once a year institutions are or must start your moye. Me quire a crew from contractor or in a crew from or your juma 24 hours or run a shift. Natau. Obi a wotie me no dim say Natao from Obuasi to Chuka to Akru from Obi anim factory ya na nsan ya President Mahama ekọ commission wo northern part we omo ye 24 hours ye nka say ye ye wi en express road aye ye ya ye do man sika en etuaka ni aye bibia kire say ombe ye adwuma e wo ho 24 hours. In fact, Big Edu, contractor, Nancy, a minister, roads and highways, Oko Ono and I don't know yet, Juana Mebua. 24 hours in Binono.
1: A sentence.
4: And today, I will pay the other to me, but a year, Rome was not built by a day. Yet I'm quite a yes. And ra, makwa ye emergency recall motion say in free parliament. Parliament, ye standing order na medeba ye. This is the standing orders of the Parliament of Ghana. Ye clauses in ye the age, my the constitution, and ye the mother of all the laws in Ghana.
2: We're subset to the Ghana constitution.
4: Exactly. Constitution no mebaho na mabawi. Na me nua ba na nka wo se all can otimi prove article clause either in the standing order or standing orders in the constitution na eye in violation breach na ye ka se oh ele wo hwe we ya yamfa mra na 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6 and all the other clauses 113 nominee at the constitution 113 ni nyina ye keka ni nyina bom mo kwakan in fact in drafting mo ankasa mo motion no kra mo de fre say ye mra mesia kra na ye meka mo private member bill no hasem clauses no kra mo violate ye ah any kwase speaker first a leader bia ofio ho ana obi or serve on the house committee of the house or can home almost 15% in the move private members bill almost sign it until you were defeated based on the law or based by the law and yes or better as ya no better no catch say you are about to watch that you are about to go two constitutional bodies the whole members of parliament here met Nancy and sana oversight responsibilities met him perform. We are parliamentarian as individual kura. You have the right, the mandate of parliamentary oversight. You can write to the institutions I'm involved for any information. In fact, this time, kura, no, you're Ghanaian now. Right to information or right for information bill. No. I be acting. No. It is in operational. You're by your fear. Kwa ha menfa ha kwa nye mfato huwa. Minu ya lawyer Obi. There was instances that ocho krata se wo hiya information. Ye finishing with the information. Anamebwa. You can equally do that. Na oje de weya NPP fwe ni abrea. Oma jwen yina ye omo se. Ome timi de koke atanishi the good image of Ghana ene. Investors into Mikeba or mining in the
1: port
4: or
1: my
4: I'm going to go to my port. He who comes for or goes for equity.
0: You are calling for equity, no? You are coming. You come must with clean hands.
4: With clean hands.
1: And people who are not more, no.
4: More than more member of parliament.
1: We didn't want to have years, no.
4: You are two
1: of us.
4: A man, no. Yatwa,
1: Koke, we didn't want to have you. Koke, we
2: were saying Yachin,
1: there. I feel bad. Yachin, there. I'm about the
2: credit.
4: Yachin, Omo nim sa to ya do mbabe ye. If you be a man, some woman, Paboni, and it is a BBC bar,
1: and you should have a penny. It's never a company from Swahway.
0: My honorable Zuma intimidated.
1: Honorable Zuma from Swahway.
0: And to me, you are not nothing.
1: You're from Swahway. And then my company from Swahway.
4: Oh, my winning baby. Nano, you could share baby if you be. Anna, oh, yeah, dear Bina. May yeah, na dear be. Now, a gentra. To a so, yes, I went to me and I went to all Banawa Buana, what say? Or Bettino, who? So, by yes, they mean to me. May I do all Yana, yes, sir.
1: I'm not going to be able to answer me.
2: About we buy
4: it. This asset to you, Jebby.
2: Yeah, Chico King.
4: What a Mr. Wa. This reproduction to
1: my respect. What do you mean, Jebby?
4: What menu, Jebby? What the menu, Jebby? Oh, the Kekra, yeah. Oh, for me, of a penny man, and the Mayan,
2: I mean, I just say,
0: oh yeah, Juma.
2: Oh yeah, Juma. Me, I just say, me, I'm a kind of said, yeah, Mama, I see 11 cocaine cases internally. Just say, oh yeah, Juma. Eti, I just say, I'm a bebo, I ban say, oh yeah, she. One chia, I just say, oh my, come on, echo. Oh, me, patro, me, ba, oh, oh. One chia, just say, oh, preso say cocaine, no, and yeah, Juma, Ghana. Now, my, oh, call, galam, say, sight. And he said, the boy, see, fa, in Nubone. Ecoutez, tu oh, Hona, Massa, we must cry Ghana.
4: On my missy formula.
2: We must cry Ghana. All right. Now, Mme Rube Siama, Azuma Baron. Now, make a baby said, deport on the management, you know. Who's ever said, look at your time?
4: In the day-to-day
2: run
4: agency.
2: Where may bow?
4: We only formulate policies.
2: May bow. And the police is better. And the police better. You are saying that
4: you are who policies
2: are. May bow.
4: You can get it.
2: May bow. My
4: minister. To connect.
2: May bow.
4: Now, port who no more running
2: port. Oh, may bow. May I put track?
4: Port to net down.
2: Who no more running port.
4: I don't know that. Oh yeah, a chairman of the Ghana, the port and harbour, no. And just a port, no. All the yeah,
2: mebo.
4: Airlines, where?
2: Ah, mebo.
4: Your subcontracting, mebo.
2: Meba.
4: What is that?
2: Me say,
4: oh my.
2: Policies are a mitigating.
4: Oh, and I'm
2: talking
4: issues.
2: Oh,
4: oh my.
2: Yeah, oh my. What's the main rapper?
4: Parliament. Yeah, Juma.
2: What has he entered?
4: So members of Parliament. So we are member of Parliament. What's a what to? Constitution as CGA. I just stand on others. What is the United Ghana Constitution as? Dear President, if I say a speaker here, yeah, no. Me, there now almost several years, I emergency recall. No. me ready here and I'm far this time or other. Others, you know, I'm ready here. Now, I'm in the
1: but you see, honorable,
4: they also
1: understand, understand to say, yes, Parliament, we are masters of your own laws. We are masters of your own laws. Because I am national issue, I am assembly who am on my own. I can speak a bit like I said, because I assume we are
4: not there, but
1: speaker could have said so.

0: experience. You are taking over San Mahom
1: responsibly.
0: Challenge. And you might obey any being a man of the
1: house. You
0: might take over my
1: mother. Yeah, one can hear, bruh.
0: I'm not a gospel musician. I'm
2: PCS.
0: But Ubusa, a very controversial question. It was very unfair. Social media no can no pe. Ose can no for social media ne hwe. But they were the positives of social media.
1: It's true.
0: A very important.
1: Oh yeah.
0: And now can we say Christophe Donana or one person may come. It you no no. What be the positives of social media? I saw Trump getting the year. Emma ni padu Donana. Yeah yeah.
1: Is it Obi Chese?
0: Yeah.
1: Obi Wada.
0: Yeah. It was a good interview.
1: Yes.
0: It was a good interview.
1: Oh,
0: it was really a good interview.
1: Said
0: you
1: said you woke kind of cry. I'm a me my dad.
0: Yeah.
1: What's kind of cry? Many swat attached is you. OPD.
0: Kwame.
1: Is yeah. Yeah, the papa.
0: Wow.
1: Yeah, the papa so to me na.
0: And I do papa so to na na.
1: Aha.
0: It's who papa the Kwame is
1: here. Obey Kwame is
0: here. And I don't announce the same.
1: Kwame is here.
0: And I'm free Ruben so.
1: Judgment here.
0: Who be judgment here? And I be sure.
1: Hanabisi. Oh, I'm Rosanna.
0: Me

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If you all kwa juma obeye. Wo boss who cry will not appreciate the kind of job you are doing. And answer the kind of service I render at their manner. Then so bad day. Hey, effort I was say you put in the kind of job. The juma wa fadi ato honso say oh yeah eno no. I don't hear no wash mu day. 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

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Ghana must go. It is a Brenona Botobia, a Waho. Nancy, my minimum two quine, no more packet by any Adrian, no more day air crow. Oh, my co German, you know. Let me tell you, say, Ghana for any Nigeria for Yonko Fano. If we are day, pa, no day. And ya grow. Growing up, movie brave, movie Nigeria movies ah. No crap on a Ghana 14 the better movies here. Me no work say. Yanku pondi dim die ahu do bi e die due due Ghana. Ye mrantie no binu an nei. Kwajo cancer le win say. Me nim baby abrantie no fire. 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And I'm so sorry, so I'm watching some friends, Nigerians. 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

Peter there, Odoch, Peter Odoch, oh, no, say a former president, no. Ye interview no na me ankasa na my feeling some way no say ah last time I bag Ghana cry or by a present to on any bidim komo or costar on near there oh na fee or honor TCS who nya seminar to so or bag Ghana nam or hunsampa as seminal and or cran or be calling us one san wako vanity bro fo aya dear. O may say, yet you may be you. If you know me, ye pan one. I hope one by near the whole one or chichi crono. That year, ye and your master's we. Oh, there, boy. Now, O may, eh, Jessica. If we tourism, oh, one one, dear no. Duffy's Health and Beauty. One range of product ne a walk Ghana ye grasso e be any or hema feminine mesha. Na bosumi aswin o your ba na pains a hood will be woo kwe fiche na u femu menses no cra o expect sometimes a ma a baso a banket and kete ne adia de oh na fe kala no so asisa e pacho o hema feminine mesha nina se on sake be a beb wow. Or how we no mean as a ooh, coma, a bit to us here, come on, Eddie Amawo. 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You tuning in as a come on, Eddie Amawo. Duffy's healthy glow shower gel, and your man quan used to the jury. The same one is a amount organic skin care, emblichi unipediano at all times. 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Ye wo Duffy's a clean cleanser or ho. We no e clear pimples, rashes. 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San so ne Duffy's black spots cream so. 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About you say no intimum fua, and I would trim in a pese fua. 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I do do any H. Remo. You Ben East Legon AH Hotel, Kumasin So, your Pogas Furniture, Tech Junction. 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
1: 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Every Monday up to Saturday, you were on my year, Juma. From Monday up to Saturday, you were why year, Juma. Now, mom, no Friday, Saturday, AM, my idea to 1:07 AM. 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
2: They've been your hard builders. Okay. 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
1: 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He said that boss, I didn't ask, I said no, but it is so sad. 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
1: 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Na say you call Ashiama market enya man bebre na eto ensase ni bi. 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
2: Nti ye nua no ma no mesra mo say e trimi no. They say ne boye den no na ama muntimi enya because minim Money be ya, dear pa. Say 3 minutes, say, if you cry 16,000, 3 million or more, or more channel. Be cry 25,000 a day. In the assassin, a butu tissue, I did. 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
2: 050 0540 0540 22 22 62 62 76 76
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0: 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We cannot guarantee the safety of Obana within the fine uncle school that is a friendly school. In the stress, who for Piara Maneba intimacy. Now, if possible, Krana, they will close down the schools for the meantime. Now, Yema, the dear and resolve the Antana, Yama, Koran, Akoba, because also Kamu baby, this is here. Intimate every cookies are Koran alive. In the for security reasons, I call it a former Omombano intimacy and to some resolve issues with the DES, Nona, Tita Fona. Back to the classroom. But since Omonia or Manusomu closed down to me, and they are all 4 years advice our son, Airman Family Team, and the summary for Venus Cooper's Baba in session view.
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1: 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Yesa wu teacher ni no au conscience. 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Na wuhu u situation uwomu. At the moment, now who the union decision so your plight then you are my force fair, your bema condition of service, I better amount. It is a no, and I won't pay now, the obedience and bring yard yard. Yeah, they hear to me for so. It be the end, I said, you, I hear you to me, I say, you're going for so, you're for book or for fire, you're for pump or for debit, and you're patrol to be human rights for crime pass of here, you're fire, and you're here, yes, I do, but there's so much teacher for the new, so we are fighting for them until so entirety in union is. We are afraid be solidarity forever. We have to all solidize and then make sure say the air fighting for no able to make no be any idea. It is obvious one there or protecting the party and now protecting the interest here. Well, yeah, the air walk.
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2: Yeah, ni amini aba.
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0: no,
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0: Isaac, what's your name? Now, almost one, your penny, Ben.
2: Hello.
0: What's your name?
2: I'll tell you, I'm a kid.
0: Aha. I'm a swan, a penny ben, a quick photo now, and you almost disqualified on a penny ben.
2: Some of you.
0: Penny ben, almost be pilling in a quick photo. What would the union have seen a frequency anymore?
2: Let me to see a whole disaster and Nipper Ben on any denier.
0: Why not any chair photo? No.
2: Hello.
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3: You know the fees are not that cheap. It was proper. Now so the advantage it has, you know, so they say, a man perform here a little connected. For instance, me baby to me filing fee. Now say a 60,000. I say me to me young crop for 6 beer. Or me mama 10,000. People who believe in me, me mama 10,000. It's not about who sika wo kwakutria, but it's about your ability to mobilize. And if you are able to mobilize, and Krofu ana say if you are able to mobilize a year, ne party say juma obabe die so so no, you'll be able to mobilize, because party work is mobilization number one. Some mobilization no so so no, it means say ubenya enkrofu a ye ka say ne ye BBC ya enkrofu mbituma tawochi financially and all those things. Into is also to test our mobilization. 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
2: 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No, what there will be as you cry. Now,
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2: No, a month for the year, almost a month for intermediate, but you have no consumers. Yes, 5,000. Oko of any part, a DP, a baby, yeah, now a mopes or mopra. And then the DP says, eh, it be an apart, you know, a bea conno, and you probably bring a press on best of bea can be for. And then, yeah, more mopa, more mopa.
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8: Andra, Ekoye. I mean, the Aye, you know, this is the first time I hear BBC in Ghana. In the Obia, I'm sure I say, BBA, Aye, first, you know. I mean, in other parts of the world, in Aye, almost, yeah. But in Ghana, I say, this is the first time. You know, challenges that I know, they are coming in the media format, Peki, that, and Kobia, Behun, Obia, Betty. But I'm here, dog, Ekoye. And then, so, by the grace of God, I know, pay your court return, your back return. So far, so good. I say, Andra, Neno, Road, Jesus, no Ghana for us that say, Jumedi and I say, you know, a man, Yama, Eko, Suye, GD say, as a man, Eko, Nimino, Bia, Beko, Ye, not public transport issues, near per se, your handle.
7: Yo, Abusia, and ye, and then what ye, just a phone, actually, was so, oh, every quay, any moon, and ye, a man for a mama, ye, mo, what to talk, Kai, now say, Kai, ye, Abbe, Kai, ye, you back, we 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
7: Abusia wate. 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Poku ase station ni akoy US wo. 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
0: 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Now watch I say. 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And now a boss, Sabrano. 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Okay, you did district order my police commander. And your ASP Gideon and him cry. And watch I say. Assembly at this, SC. Woman, so I see a year and she should move. 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Will be Rebecca, sir, or your suspect, no. Yes, say. What do you want? My intro, Nakasa. Assembly, okay, you know.
12: Endra, ena, inya enti ese, ubi, efrimu o tonka, na endra no na omoku ye muno efrimu. 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Omo ebitimi ama statement. Akoye family issue. Eye on spot independent investigation. Ye nche benya information every omo. Once a wakoso harm to human being ni die. 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
8: 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This is the end of the jobless graduate era. This is Africans' economic awakening. Join the

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0: bia me messes e pakama abra menti ya bia e flow mami me wo ye chin na me messes no e maye me sha se anom Daffy's or Himma feminine this channel e fan kasa with no pain so Daffy's or Himma feminine this channel the best is you
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0: driver. 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
1: Oh, sit there, you. Scan me GHQR code, no. 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
0: Oh, okay.
2: Damn customer.
1: Oh, yeah, dear. But that's in so. So, we're rating me 5 stars.
0: Oh, what's the fatter? Oh, I'm a good service. Now, I feel my real need to hear. Many a G movements, hopper.
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0: 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Good afternoon. And welcome to the midweek edition of your own show, Ophir Kwanso, with me, Jerry. Once again, we are until 6 p.m. And then the very last day in the month of September. Yes. Yami Adumwa Anache say, Ochina. Odiye Shek October, Abosume no Ase. Yedere Adi Ase won Pempen, so Odiye Drew. Oh yeah. Nene, so no use, enyumna wet tie ni na, ya why took away, gospel so ni na. Enyumna wet tie ni na, ya between 2001 and ba, mesive 2009, oh. This particular one was released in the year 2006, yes. Y2K, you know what I'm saying? Nina, sing along, now, oh my. And that's by way of reminding you, saying, Yami Adumwa, Ochinachi, and a Y2K jam, Adum FM Y2K jam, eh, Basso. Don't say you want boss who fool you a town, I'm on. I'm on buying, yeah, no man, ticket TV, and Debbie. I'm on a VIP session, no man, transit. You know, table for, you know, eight near the idea. Na table, no so coherent, you make good table, no so Allah. It's a special package for the Adum FM Y2K Jam 2026. You want Ahimfie VIP package. Sa Ahimfie VIP package, no. Aye, 4,000 CDs. Mamo, aye, VIP ticket for 8 people. Na, enye mana, wo table no sono. Allah. Yeah. So what's it? Chini ma kama se go enye mana wo table no sono. Eni mu wisha. 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Hey. Ode efa shasi every zo. Oh, 8 bottles of water. Yeah, the ice bucket. With ice, I'm about to see you. Now ice bucket, and so there's also a drink. You know, some sweet red wine. We don't have the idea. Plus soft drinks because you'll be on the alcohol. What you say? Now, a phone, just say, yee, there are no money, pen belly's near the idea. And we just so hard. Beer bottles, we don't have the idea. And they are no absolute, you know, vodka near the idea. It's a couple of one package, you know. And no, I don't know. And yes, I want a Meka VIP package. And we have 3,000. And also, Niyama was so. And Niyama was so. Hey! Hey! It's a far with Jimmy. Number one day, and I just say, you know what I'm saying? Na se ope se ebia onkoa so ate ase onye obi na kan ho a wokoji table ni ade ade na ho wo de onkoa sa no oso etie mi mba be chiro kwan be fa so a wo no be part of the VIP session enye se wo no come out for table for 8 ni ade ade hu no so ate ase me de no be ma exclusive na che se VIP session wo she obi ni ade Friday bi bia set kwa nipa my first like I say my Echo Bank, the Pan African Bank. Now that man, and then you more dead you wait till you know I'm gonna find one come here the bread wall. Your friend of the Echo Bank Music Sweep or Ophir Kwanso. Echo Bank say we ain't come out for making moves, for chasing dreams, for handling business like champions. Whether you're grinding our work out there on the road, those of you studying hard, or maybe just catching a breather, this all yours. You know what I'm saying? But for convenient bank, I can also be downloaded the Echo Bank mobile app from the Google Play Store, App Store, for 2 hour bills, for creating AM, virtual cards, your transfers outdoor, to data, to airtime. In fact, the upper so you can do it all. It will happen as well, and also, to remind you, the Echo Bank Junior Saver account also costs with them. And my friend who dreams, but told that I'm sure my dreams anyway, that's near here, but to me, oh, daddy, I know, so, okay, later. What the later, sir? That's our dream now, man. But so, but more than, and they, be Echo Bank Junior Saver account, he be the man of banana. Oh, put me share, see this can crack, little first deposit, then you make regular deposit, crack, towards your child's future. Now to me set you up a reminder. Not just, I don't know, I say, standing order on your account. If you don't know, who has a free now, be kwa kakai. My savings in cry regular habit, you know what I'm saying? And also, so cry now, also I enjoy a competitive interest rate with no monthly maintenance fee. That was the Echo Bank Junior Saver account. So, now to me, I'm about to make the most of every CD you save. Tiene banners and answer Obanica say, oh, daddy, me dream way. Say, so you want to support me to do that? Well, say, yes, we can. Go on, open an Echo Bank Junior Saver account. I say, little savings today, big dreams tomorrow. Echo Bank, the Pan African Bank. Now, Belmont Original is back. 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It's a washing brutal. 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I said, no way. 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Ni nebu mu esambwa e reduce anemia. 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The reason why they need to listen to some come away ye. 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
1: 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A bebwa cleanses and Yamano. 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A bad boy is our howling in our edia free honum. A more common boy is and say, you said, born in a free honum. A my palpitation in a journey. A ma we are stable, we are stabilized. O pressure attack or costra. 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
0: 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You know what I'm saying? We'll check it out now. It's now 3 minutes after five. Yen fa ayas na kesi ma Puma Cola. 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When the vibe is right, refreshment matters. We are talking bold taste, chill moment, good times with friends near the idea. Basana se Puma Cola no esun sa dia. 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Na aye kama. I don't you enjoy it. Wabre, you're well chilled. Kama pa. Nabun sampa. Ye kampu makula, ye bonus samrane. Se a whole new vibe. It's available at a shop near you. And it is proudly produced by Casa Preco PLC. FDA, I said, ready in crowd to you, Mushimu. Na wajia to Muse, yeah. Yetien Kaibonian Shannon, Nyame ya Dumwa, from the 14th to the 16th of October, 2026. Obabe joining thousands of believers from over 190 nations for a life-changing encounter. We are talking about the 2026 World Assemblies of God Congress. Basu Dendende. Nah, yeah, special guest of honor, His Excellency John Dramani Mahama, President of the Republic of Ghana. And I am Congress host, you know, Reverend Stephen Wingham, General Superintendent of the Assemblies of God Ghana. Now, pastors and church leaders, now, some will register for the day conference. Award www.2026agworldcongress.org. Time near 9 a.m. to 5:30 p.m. at the Black Star Square. New mum, while class posted the manadron, I don't know there. You best show Jankasa pa. Just a serious one. They are not dinner. And we are evening rallies, no. Number shots here 7 p.m. Now could be 9:30 p.m. Tibo more than saw the home should be all by yes on Kwana Beba. To be car, huh? I'm waiting to man tell me what bush you are for now for what moon for Fobia bra. Then 9 and come home. She also said evening rallies no A free. For further information, phrase 0257-227-750. Don't just hear about it. Come, let's make history. Commissioned. One mandate, every nation. Yami Adumwa. Ochina Thursday, the 1st of October. Now, tie, Ochina, between 12 midday and 1 p.m. MTN Momo Hour, Eba. Intimua, Afamo Kona Munyanya, Bino, Ochina, the Afamu Jimbi. Now, coin be out, so no sweat me out today. Yobe, just make a deposit of at least 50 cedis into your savings investment account on your Momo app. Now, fee will receive up to 50 cash back, you know, tied below at and I'm able to change much the way. Not just say 50 200 no cash reward no 20 cedis and 101 to 200 no cash reward no 25. I feel 201 to 300 no 30, 301 to 400 no 40, and 401 and above 50. Not just say all day kwasa obedi di peche. Remember, I say, Thursday, the 1st of October, 2026, time, no, 12 midday to 1 p.m., Pahwa, Ekum. Momo R is brought to you in partnership with the Gaming Commission of Ghana, Ghana's official gaming regulator, committed to promoting safe, fair, and responsible gaming. Terms and conditions, Kakao, until you know, I shall swam. Once I'm out for the date, new Gumwa, near the idea. Ever can watch them. Kofi! I'm going to go to Dubai. So, 23rd to 29th November 2026. A patrol sikana utuya na one ya kono. 20,000 cedis only. Na 20,000 cedis no utuya. E cover o visa ye jidi ama wako. Afe o air ticket out de flyer ko Dubai. Afe hotel accommodation baby abeda. transportation within Dubai ni na ka ho entry fee to all the tourist sites na ebeko ni na e ka ho ya say travel eye guided shopping experience na man bi also percent workers e ko bi na o friend ye di nkomo na so ah no say 20,000 ni the trawia na makotwa me ticket na so da bi boss ticket ni na ka ah so no tell to when no ni ticket bo was ah is it 20,000 not just say no na da ah, and I'm saying, mommy for 2 workers in count. Do you want to four? What is it? We air for charity. One for one, she'll be not a tremua. Shoop. They be out to share that. Say last year, you're calling on around 19,000. We are also next year, this year, about 20,000. Next year, we wanna a shoot to Neko baby. It is a be ya, person in your choir, na ye nkomo na ye ntro di ntro na ye nshase and process will be the amount number no eye 0591472905 0591472905 enti obetimi afre sisi a na ye di nkomo memo revisi ku pim Dubai a ye be mo experience eye desert safari be kwa ko Philippi Bayer Dubai City Tour, Do Cruise with Dinner, the Bako Baj Khalifa, Dubai Mall, Akoshe Dancing Fountain near the Adi. Oh, nothing so no, Aya Universe, Miracle Gardens, Ninye Muniye Cha, All White Yacht Party, and we Namuzun Sunye Tiach, Nesunye Kosi Nounze, Champagne Susanne, Numuini at the Adi. Aya Wumuan was the same one Juanika Kra. 20,000 fair. What did you tell us? I will do it. The BCS, yeah. W. Funny. Yes, I'm from Christ. What do you mean? You're going to be any other team. You said it. It's a moment. The answer of my friend 059 147 2905. You could try on Kaka. More for packaging a different. More mobile friend, gifty under. Na mono no aye ho arrangement nti abuchi fo no be kan no ma ba ni na ehia mu Dubai ni apari wi anu bia ko no ba bi pati ase nti abuchi fo no free +1 773 699 5032 +1 773 699 5032 na mono gifty ando edin komo na nyame ya dum aye na akwa ko hiam e wo Dubai. Afe ya fa wentwam na ya ma prof international ya fa and then common so hyehye so nyame adom ade 2026 Ghana Teacher Prize no so air baso den we the Ministry of Education through the National Teaching Council and they did the Ghana Teacher Prize 2026 air ba theme there that's no say empowering teachers architects of the future. Guest of honor air His Excellency John Dramani Mahama, President of the Republic of Ghana. Now the most outstanding teacher will be awarded with a 3-bedroom house. Now the first and second runners up will go with a 4x4 pickup and a saloon car respectively. The best teacher in leadership and administration and the best non-teaching staff get a saloon car respectively. The best college lecturer get a 4x4 pickup. Best private school get a huge cash prize. And then there's a juicy cash prize for all the level categories and full scholarship for all award winners, educational trip abroad for top winners as well, and a 2-day symposium and will be taking place on the 3rd and the 4th of October 2026 at our night hall at 9 a.m. Now the grand deba Ashishesunyami had more Monday the 5th of October 2026 10 a.m. at the Kofi Ohene Kunedu Auditorium, UPSA, here in Accra. So media partner, no air, the Multimedia Group Limited. Ghana Teacher Prize. Or say, my teacher, my future. That's what it is, ladies and gentlemen. You entrust me, you enquire,

0: Rafa Kwaba.
1: Yeah,
0: now, on Omut Zen,
1: you who are don't be Pia Boko.
0: Nice one. See, yeah, Panama phones away. Date in Omdia Gumi. Bare thousand. Now, we, you can say, yes, I date with now, where you cry, say, I don't know. Ruby, time, best one, if we, oh, and so bad, I'm good to the bass, I am a dream, I'm a dream as you. Yeah, I'm a friend, prof. Now, I'm one shut down, call on. Now, Montiaka.

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1: Okay, aka ayi me nsa na me wie cause na mpese me ye for bed 25 billion che say nti yen hwe de di so kweku de ye 15 for no kwai
0: March
1: there be April
0: April
1: 15th April 1998
0: 15th April
1: yeah 1998
0: on the and so mu ye no so be see the about his car no be na kankankankank 50 years no na kwana buya ma on the and the o nyambum o nyini na na sika re de e ba
1: okay
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1: yeah
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1: oh
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1: all right asari there ye 1st February 1989
0: sani pa no so be di ye beto bebre awale ye ho awale first and second in our problem bet ma be ma gu and about to know when to my dream is so by a doctor and a nurse and teacher when you buffo was about down for because I do bear the work and so no hold you
1: sir
0: when I hold you pa we that the best show say sabi would die as we in a nurse we young pass idea but you say yes I bet that was so being yes you
1: yeah
0: but China home we when yes you can papa no better man so pa we
1: mountain
0: mina me catch raw wait we fa be in che
1: all right so your for last one peace need there 26 June 2006
0: onoso onoso emuye onoso ne mame anasa ne papa sika benye ina kwa ne beko onoso be di benye sika obaya doye obukosku so be very clever onoso owale first engine ono so sa problem wa wale ho na nkodumdi ene de ye sika fam ni asane mane de and de be papa ye de e de ama no
1: all right prof your friend see na e ma ye chira kwane contact numbers ni bi na fi
0: we se we bi ye chira kwane de e wo no yi wo adukuru me kwa pem e ho ye wo Fridays and Sunday Friday ni empire bo na Saturday ni cancer 101 yes I was so to ye was so to Sunday Monday na Wednesday yes, I'm better. I'm coming to train. I'm here to my channel. But I'm coming to train. Chris, so much finish. I'm organizer. I wanna. I'm say I'm up at 8 o'clock to 2 o'clock. Now, Misha, I decided we're 2 o'clock for him. We pass off for. We hear so for. I mean, no be here, Juma. We hear so for four. Me PM, mommy, you know. Him, let mommy, you know.
1: Hey, what was on my wire?
0: Oh, David. Said that, yes, I'm best on my wire. What was that? I do my own family, my own
1: quiet.
0: I'm not to send you. We are baby. So, wait here and help us all bar. Me here, and mommy, you know.
1: Okay.
0: Now, me here, my man's here, there. Me, you know. Me, assassin, a bit that's it, that whole 2 hour panel.
1: Okay.
0: A farmland, you will be with some uncles who would have said, would be with the crew. Well, which here may be a farmland, a dear fool. Well, baby, a witness, a man, so, obey the crew, ma. Ubenya biba so tu ma ubenya bi abeta manso ko tetre wonso a o sai be de beti maka bi ye normal is 0544942110 0544942110 0544942110
1: One seven four seven six zero five zero eight zero one seven four seven six zero five nine four one three one zero five three zero five nine four one three one zero five three
0: and now wow pe she we date no aso be show she bring biaro e 200 Ghana cedi after the program pe so

0: The back door beer, 200. O pesa wo ba wunya kwa na wo ma pesa e hwe wo phone so a 200 series in carbon down wunya mi chira o bibia.
1: O sha so prof. 106.3 Adam FM wa su gusu a wutie. I've been telling you about so ni pa wa so ti me enjoy your life. You live only once. What you say? Aha. It you know. Eh yo say wo twen wo twen da bia na wutu enjoyment she da. Oh, how home? And Tibo Modia. So, wa, Obama and Nijabo as a trim, and train ya, we are see a Japadian and ya Bibian sana. Why, what do you say? Obey, enjoy your life. Enjoy my Timbu and your market and getting kittens ready and Nijiba. Ideal milk is a baby of a beer available. Piano swatchy. Oh, what you want now? Chichinamansa, Utimko Java, and Mato House of Cuckoo. Now they are coffee, what could she boom? Only spoon at 2 months, sir. Maka cra, on for be ensum. Yeah, yeah, dear sir. I can't be from a confirm. Oh, I don't make you bet me to fool in another goom. Say swatch what do I enjoy? Swatch, I say. Now, take the girl. Now, get the girl. Now, what bonus swatch? Now, obey beer. I get SSU. Oh, S. I can now clear the age. Now, the beer out to us. Now, there. Hey, I could see my media now. 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and they were the goil super XP number. Yeah, we know that we are R45 come apart with a special additive. Yeah, mount longevity to your engine. 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
1: 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Mesa mesa.
0: Yee.
1: You know, you already know how to make money.
0: Mm-hmm.
1: You are just scared of the police.
0: Ah,
1: oh yeah, nothing, yes, Adi. You are just scared of the police. You are just scared of the police.
0: I see.
1: Now, what him say? My main phone won't call. Dubai.
0: Mm-hmm.
1: Plane be free Dubai, a brother. Call Israel home. Mm-hmm. Yes, see, say, or you call pilot too.
0: Mm-hmm.
1: Say, or see, a plane the movie, one call pilot in a second.
0: Hey, which means,
1: Emma,
0: or Chung Saman Bin
1: Laden. Emma, what Timmy, I send one quack or miss, yes, this is young. Oma ya, I landed, or baby, I just or more shit.
0: No, assorted,
1: I in out.
0: Wow,
1: a hard in the power. Now, for the first time,
0: mm-hmm.
1: Morocco for,
0: mm-hmm.
1: Oma, first. Woman on an air prime minister.
0: Morocco,
1: yeah.
0: I'm going to be me.
1: Oba, on an air first day, they
0: can. Okay.
1: So, I'm going to deal with Munak, who's a king, yeah. It's no only prime minister for your Oba.
0: Okay.
1: Now, Oba, na sama would to Janice say,
0: what's the day?
1: Obey making sure, say, obey meeting the needs of the people. And
0: that's,
1: he said,
0: that's fine.
1: Oh, yeah.
0: Say, it's an unquote political talk with the
1: answer. Oh, say. It's the Edusor Radio Rian Koma. And also, what cost what I remember my name. And that may be a story, be a me catcher, say, a idea, Oko South Africa. I say, Emma, ye boo woman, a yuku woman, a yadozo. I said, damn, maybe yes, I report in a mile. Now, it drew 11. Menno Kasi, Omo president. Ramaphosa, Baba Bontia Babek,
0: as I said to me, can pose.
1: Aye, Baba Bontia Babek, Eddie, and Sibia to just say, ordinary easy from because.
0: Tonko Sida, baby.
1: At a channel, all across and cow. It's a name, what the Ababa Tija, or say, or young Wedgman, or young Wedgman.
0: All right.
1: Mr. Mesa,
0: ye.
1: Let the young man in his desperation go out and hunt. If he kills the elephant, his poverty ends. If the elephant kills him, his poverty ends. Isiwa.
0: Oh, say in ya.
1: Ni in Isiwa.
0: Yeah.
1: Ni in Isiwa.
0: And they say, any man idi ishi, all die we die.
1: You know, a person who mistakes someone's silence for argument may one day be surprised by the words they never expected.
0: Come again.
1: Merci. A person who mistakes someone's silence for argument may one day be surprised by the words they never expected.
0: Ampa. Afrobeca say, in a quarry for any.
1: Yeah. Meaning is a sport.
0: Good.
1: Oti reje no, ye fe kroni keje bi, dache sa wode ya wokan.
0: Na
1: weje bi. 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
0: Wembe chwa.
1: Wenche onzwa.
0: Wembe vimo pa.
1: Nesa mante.
0: Ye da wasi bebre, ye fe swas danima, Prima Cola, pa. Unye bi numusa, nache sebe bie wudi amao. Adofo shishi omusa, enwa. Energy, you're here at some bank, a car, bold taste, chilled moment, good times with friends, Prima Cola, Edimu Hene, Isan say, no, and I, or the energy, no, Eba, and we share, Bia, Emu, and to make sure someone's have a count there, well chilled, pa, once with me, I feel a vibe, ni ye, Tina Dia, Kanya, born in some run, yes, Prima Cola, or say a whole new vibe, they are available at a shop near 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Frito, also you deserve a life of goodness. Old Mutual say and can't say and found him bia will do a wabrabum. Abraboni yes in satin nyanyepe. Maybe you are starting, you know, your first job, building a family, growing a business, or simply getting to a place where you can start thinking about the future. Wherever you are in life, that's okay. We can start from there. And we nya so bit nyanya bibia wie and sana de hu hia was as you know. Wash as say say obo ban. Kitwa bia ba bia wo bia no. You need to start protecting those ones because they matter to you most. What I said. And unti fre. Sisiya na kwa we kwa wo yan be fro. O dial *378*#. *378*#. 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
0: Best for you, good for you.
3: 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A perfect program, perfect engagement, and perfect on our spot. Irrigated Sports. Hey, papa. So, listen to I get this stuff. You grow old and you die old. Thank you.
0: Thank you too. 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
4: 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So you listen, Prophet Kuchacha. I'm listening and I'm here. God bless you.
0: Bless you too. Langabel.
5: Ladies and gentlemen, my name is Joseph Langabel, King of the Jews, the chief general for the national team. I irrigated soap at Doom FM, number one, the old Ghana. If you jealousy go quench, observers are worry, believers are enjoy. I irrigated sports, no sympathy for the cripple. After the criminal war, take it to the dancers, over war.
0: The dancers want to grab no compete the war. I just so crazy. Alright, Sisi.
6: But for me, didn't this Sisi Chum? That they be a meeting irrigated sports. There's no day I mean to irrigated because meeting I'm in Egypt. Now, Mr. Sir.
0: Next one, Kwame Akwaba.
7: Kwame Joshua.
0: I put him with
7: the same. I don't know.
0: Alright, Mary Akwaba.
8: Yeah, Mary Akwaba.
0: Now, I also want to say.
8: Ready, Adam, now I'm so here.
0: Me, where you pa? You're ready. I didn't say.
8: Africa and world ye ji atum si e mobo
0: no no enye
8: o man bi anyo a odi nitima ba mo e ma be share for da
0: enimgu asese pa de a
8: be si da
0: wo de anya hwe kra no wo de nka defend dia na nka enye tutu da wo
7: mo be me tie commentary tim ni me tie na master 2
8: no
7: I'm so. What is one hundred and one? So I'm going to come back to and I'm saying your commentary. Yes, chance. I do not
0: I'm sad. The platform, yeah, ma'am.
8: Oh.
7: Anybody,
8: se party ne washa se to tone wan hwi
7: Benjamin
8: ne washa se but
0: team ne nya team nya
8: at sigi na dem no waje for na kamaka se
0: for
8: we are about
0: fine. Omba kasa and then the month for Benjamin say anko anko dem. Enti yes Benjamin anka san so dem. Na yehu say team ni ye. Because the enfopa me enfa the world class keeper amount. On the whole world best keeper amount. Na wo team ni ye. O midfield ni ye, o defense ni ye. Masa sa keeper no your first class keeper say the own so. Ya be shen 1000.
7: Coach ni kasa.
0: Enti yes Benjamin say aba. Na young who says still no, I don't know. I'm
7: boy, I'm
0: young, I'm boy, I'm young, I'm young, I'm young, I'm young, I'm young, I'm young,
8: I'm young, I'm young, I'm young, I'm young, I'm young, I'm young, I'm young, I'm young, I'm
0: young,
8: I'm young, I'm young, I'm young, I'm young, I'm young, I'm young, I'm young, I'm young,
7: I'm young, I'm young, I'm young, I'm young,
8: I'm young,
7: I'm young, I'm young, I'm young, I'm young, I'm young, I'm
8: young, I'm young, I'm young, I'm young, I'm young, I'm young, I'm young, I'm young, I'm young, I'm
7: young,
8: I'm young, I'm young, I'm young,
7: I'm young, I'm young, I'm young, I'm young,
8: I'm young, I'm young, I'm young, I'm
7: young, I'm young, I'm young, I'm
8: young, I'm young, I'm young, I'm young, I'm young, I'm young, I'm young, I'm young, I'm young, I'm young, I'm young, I'm young, I'm young, I'm young, I'm young, I'm young,
7: I'm young, I'm young, I'm young, I'm young, I'm young, I'm young, I'm
8: young, I'm young, I'm young, I'm young, I'm young, I'm young, I'm young, I'm young, I'm young, I'm young, I'm young, I'm young, I'm young, I'm young, I'm young, I'm young, I'm young, I'm young,
7: I'm young,
8: I'm young, I'm young, I'm young,
0: I'm young, I'm young, I'm young, I'm young,
8: I'm young, I'm young, I'm young, I'm young, I'm young, I'm young, I'm young, I'm young, I'm young, I'm
7: young, I'm young, I'm young, I'm young, I'm young, I'm young, I'm young, I'm young, I'm young, I'm young, I'm young, I'm young, I'm young, I'm young, I'm young, I'm young, I'm
0: I'm going to go to the party. Enko yi no
7: mhm
0: wonim se enra me na me san e monitor me tieti de ekoso in fact wo be se 3 different stations omo nyina no hwe hwe hwe comment an omo ma na opani me bo hwe hwe comment an omo ma who's your commentators omo ya omo perform sanitizers omo come omo ni asem an omo kan ni asem ni wo de wo say one one two omo say the Benjamin Asari we know no we are not seeing him today in this match omo ni asem omo hu Benjamin here because he who say other pool mu a or control players no e wa chiri ho defenders no
7: amen
0: oni omo kasa but where there omo say Benjamin Asari e di just why koni I said onye active
7: amen
0: omo enti enti omo kan na me aso me side ahwe yam pa I could tell say na I said bibia temi ni bi so what I so we don't know what happened
9: there
7: they played as a team amun ya say better na tie single player be out crack
0: enti na me dey me say team dey anya
7: they played as a team
9: Baby, I'm going to go to the house. Ewo mu anọ hwe na nwa na wa preach kakra ma
10: ye
9: na sana nka
7: When I can nay and I could make any bed you upon here, dear.
8: Doctor Odru.
7: May I also read your kutia?
8: Body line clothing. Also,
7: CEOs of Bibisa, Africa.
8: I'm a restaurant. Na obi anshi be no mabobo no be 25 minutes.
7: Mm.
8: Na me bet na boy hu. Oku me ti boy hu an ye shit to goes. Na me say eh. Na de koji we yi na de eso.
7: Mm.
8: Say I dey make
7: friendship. Yeah.
8: Mm. We yi ndu aso. Eti mi brechi akwa ni mo no maba me baye a tutu.
7: Yeah.
8: First half. I'm say ah.
7: Ko for na clear we hu.
8: Eh mistake bi na aba na say say.
9: Na mu say you po na so.
8: No, but no, but me the boy here, SCS, so I say,
9: and she's so
8: poor. But me, who be though?
7: Eh, who?
8: Maintaining penny in some that said, yeah, Egypt, no name, I can see up the chroma,
7: and yes, a match, be I say, I've con qualified so. Doesn't any penny fans that I'm called to do my
8: Nipa. Or she says, I didn't know. Oh, I'm the Ecosu form. Sabina politicians, I know your mono. And you might dear Gukro Moon.
7: But
8: you say, you have any winner resource, and that's to say, bah, I don't know, JTV. But we are the resource, and you know, so much. You can't see us here. What is it?
7: Gukro Moon, I'm running my light off. No,
8: you're going to go with power. Oh, and I'm no more car, you know, I'm saying, ah. If you work up, but I said down, go you.
7: You're crawling,
8: last AFCON, you're unqualified.
7: Mm-hmm.
8: It

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No. Now sweat me and your Kenya will be this KB. But she also said only those who opt in. On be dial *500#. And on be call Telisio play up. No so do one shame on a pet. And a bit me a DB. I will tell you my hate promo no more. Found shame be because you could be the next millionaire. Telisio connecting energies. In fact, why 2K jam here, dear baby? Am I on the other side of Nkrofobe Bray? Because I don't want to say, I don't want to say, and that, I'm quiet there.

me san boom for me or more magnet yo. It's Friday magnet, so me bonnet had my bonnet. 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Now bandana, no shoe. A Y2K jam. It's me this Friday. Away La Palm, Royal Beach Hotel, La Palm Dome. I Doom FM Y2K Jam 2026, y'all. Ladies and gentlemen, boys and girls, my name is Jerry Justice. Thanks so much for your time with us. And do have a great evening.

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1: 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Economics and Organized Crime Office Yoko.
0: 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Name in Sanyan can crater be a free Yoko and answer court row. And a lawyer, Enoch, a fuqua, and shre, and so a lawyer near Nanwada, or na, Otis was say, hey, Obo, Ochamaniso, Ochamaniso, and or no, so, ya bono, and any Dinko, money, I can say, crowd, butras and passes, yea. And when come in Indian or chess, a crater, and Yamaka, or Monsana, lawyer, phone, Nimco, more from him, sir, into women and crater, and who in a sonomony, I didn't be home. Obeyan, Tiansu and Sanka, and we yen into the movie. I can't be one. Yeribasumo.
2: Atemofo, Ekuvudro, Bako, Association of Magistrates and Judges of Ghana. 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Now, so being more, I am your enemy, a city money, and you may be a bear can diabo one more, and ma. One so you more honor, you may be a while, not watching ma, a baby as here, almost here, tear tear, mean I am not quite your how, empty, a brasson. Sam Penny do a monument at show on movie, said the bear, Jumadia, what dear Biano. A bit to me, Abu Amat and Trini, Ayajuma.
3: The theme of this conference, Balance Beyond the Bench, Harmonizing Duty, Justice and Life, would not have come at a more appropriate time. The theme speaks directly to a challenge confronting many members of the judiciary. How to maintain a healthy balance between the demands of judicial duty and the realities of personal life. Is it possible to reconcile the demands of judicial duty, the administration of justice and family life without addressing the conditions in which judges discharge their responsibilities? In my view, achieving this balance requires supportive working conditions, adequate resources, and respect for judges' personal and family lives.
2: Her Ladyship Justice Olivia Owusu, wano ene president, ma Association of Magistrates and Judges of Ghana, nene ena oti yena, okase wye ya, ena jamtreni ma omayi atemu oja, Chief Justice Paul Bafoboni, wansudi tu jachire muse. 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
4: We sometimes forget this. Judicial office demands so much from the individual.
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0: 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Now Dr. Santio Chira asema wo kan say, asema no ne ka ene Christopher Nkabumu Ekuo no maka.
3: It should not be influenced by the fact that today we seem to have a better president, so to speak, generally. But that means the ordinary citizen will be in some kind of servitude for 10 solid years. And that in itself is potential destabilization with respect to the fact that people will have no option than to wait for that period to come to a close. If the extension of 4 to 5, you know, is because President Mahama is performing, and that is the more reason why ABSCRC, after listening to some Ghanaians proposing such an extension, I think it is either here or there. Besides, it is not as if the sitting president, that is Mr. Mahama, His Excellency, will have that opportunity if Ghanaians even agree to that. Say, share America, we have been modeling our democracy after, and they have not. They have practiced it almost, is it 300 years now or so, and they've not seen the need to have such tension. I think it will be inconsequential if we look for 1 year to add to it.
0: It's way and in someone, Dr. Jonathan Asantiochiri, Edia Tudra.
4: Ga apoyeko pada ntemu mechira ga East Municipal Assembly. 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And Edia Tudra se, siya beka se, mensini beja no kwa setina. 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
5: But we even want to go a step further, and we've already organized resources, and we are supporting the regional broadcasting FM stations and insisting that all assembly meetings must be aired live on the local FM station. That's

0: What's the best way of ensuring transparency and accountability? Every assembly meeting, and I keep repeating, I've spoken to the dean of the MMDC, you were there at the meeting. He said, every assembly meeting, I'm coming out with regulations and directives that say that every assembly meeting must be aired live on the local FM stations, because assemblies are local legislative bodies. Their proceedings must be as transparent and open to the localities, the same way that the proceedings of the National Assembly, which is the national parliament, is.
1: Onimanyam for Mahama Ayarega, one on a swafwa, Oshen Kro, Nkuma, any Adantemo, Amemwoni Puntuo, as one on a swafwa, one on Eshe, saying an anonymous for some NFS, some Fekuo, and one Samba Koswa, Nene, and Aote Yeno. 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
2: 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Say, and all the quay, men put to a bar. There's so many who will be a Nisanka, and now what's in some air course of all my name. Now, how much since I'm saying this war? Maybe that to move, go for a far mom as a unit committee, assembly members, our mono, or more, as I say, or more grassroots, and now some more community now. 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
10: 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Only I had to fight Sakura. The menu can say, "Nay, if I can't stretch." Emma Yusua, Yeshe. In fact, most of the areas are here, Kono. NASA overcharging and Koso Ewa stations, no, Memo, no, Fine, Fine, no, and the drivers are among four stations, no, a whole problem, no. Into the IA and it's the Yestopica, no, now you bisa driver, no, baby, you free me, baby, you're qua. Now you bisa passenger phone, so, Kane, no, Sika, no, Uchia, and the same, so, the Uchia. The idea, AA overcharge, and Yashe, the YDC Canada, and Ania. Or the passenger falling to the amount. Then you are the RJ so that I'm so I know I did the approval. In the Nadia, and it is a sensitization in the area.
4: It's waning someone, some alamoa, editu gun, we are watching, said, driver BN, who are watching, is a city, and emum, one muguso, near the Obeya Sobrachi, and the studio Pirmuja, ready soon, a firmu mano, and so, almost a senior said, draft on a poor match, your minimum, Sabaya, Mubidin Sena, and pen for the auto personal, and internet as personal.
10: She will be out so far, but near Momun, you know, with the opportunity of group pay, said the Abaya, and the Pepe or Beba, your driver for the name, your passenger for the name, but they said, should be able. Daniel Menina, most of the same, you know, cry, a war, Kakra day station, a war, I can say, a Katsua overhead, and after the only award is here by Rampa Yasha. Na said, yes, she won't cut out some more on a staff, no Monso, Ediama, a driver for no more passenger.
4: Na yana gana di shebiye di nkomo omu na nebo omu hene pa se di abayaka enye na draw for ni di ye juma nti ba se GPRT for ni abayaka utrapa omu wati tax force yi eni yibisa sile omu hono
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1: You can hear money, sir.
4: Sani Bono. Adi, Samuel, we know we need
1: it. I just said, "Be any money, sir."
4: Oh, my man, announcement. It didn't come. We have to but a year and kasano. Oh, the baby on Messi and Boyena. A year and kasano. We have to Ege Plus Event House. Ege Plus Event House. Na the trust we know.
1: Continue.
4: Also, now trust number 5.
1: Yeah.
4: Need the regular. 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
15: determined so kwanya me faso ye me so me campaign sa kwana na mde be mobilize resources and logistics na me dia resources but your position one resource o ma obi usu mo bia kwa campaign na wa ma 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resources o ma motivate o ma e be den say resources na we no say be den
4: we
15: asise bo bebre Now she shall be says here per 4 million voting. As I vote, you mean I saw them being a diaba. You mean your first time as a normal secondary school level 200, secondary school form 1, form 2, form 3. If you are next 2 years and nobody 18 years. My mm-hmm. Benna say first one, it me grab us half one in a politically mean to me investment disclosure strategy in a year. But I mean, we are so first time voters in and the person you're
4: true
15: at the back. No more the needs of Motoya, no more Jen DC, because NDC air dada, no more to me more. My business communities, men, but not less than 40 years. My day to me now, but some of my baby patrons, some of me. They are willing and they are willing to contribute monthly. But maybe I'm a mamma crania.
4: Eti wei ene nsamu a Yakubu abanga editu bia no we no say hey we as wetin anya adwene we as bia sikanka ho a otare e bewai
15: enum to wasu mo bia ko na nsu be na odeko but as it is a to achieve we may have the best strategy in the world but without resources you can't implement any it no and I may just say resources no enye den and farmer me. Personally, I'm a businessman. Young boy, I'm a bomb homebody. Yes, I'm a commitment to me in sub and manage party. No, Mabuno. If I should say something, commit to me, I find ya. I'm a big lie. Now, who be service animal? I hear Kwame, I hear animal. But at least, or some mistress, or prefer a woman more. Tema wo mu na my ready 7% resources and I may to be normal to be so so ready abua
4: eji abanga se wo mto aba no ma no se maburu don frefo na action the baby pa
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4: 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And what the baby did now, I have faith. On the Michele, or don't they? Or don't they? Yeah, that must
19: driver, let me send you more goo, no man so ana.
20: Oh, sister, debut, scan me GHQR code, no. And now, see for family merchant ID, no.
19: Oh, okay.
20: Oh, customer, oh yeah, dear. But that's in so, so we're rating me 5 stars.
19: Oh, what's the fatter? I want me good service. Now, I feel my mom, I want to cheer. Many a G movements, hopper.

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2: because of the nature of the team that we had it's very young team, very educated and don't forget we also hear from the midweek that cause us a lot of strength but I think we managed to get the 3 points which is most important. Yeah, we are always prepared. I mean, like I said, we have a very good squad, we have very broad spots. So definitely we are prepared, but I think we have to wait until tomorrow and see. And those who play today, we hope that there's no injury and then we prepare very well for the weekend. I think it's a good thing for a coach to have the losses to change the squad or the selection. But I think everyone is doing well. I always tell them that each of them can start at any time. So I think it's part of our strength that all of them are fighting for one course. Anyone who is selected is great.
0: Eteno, Ayen Chilemwa, Medema FC coach, wade etu eja ehonma mede ehonkoma kranso mede ema wono kana se ne so se echina yade se game bako ebetimi akoso echina no ukuma ne se kumase asante kotoko ene Karela United el baba Erasmus Stadium ene game bako anobeden pa Hamza Obin e kotoko assistant coach Hamza Obin ena Sabri wakasa efa Karela United one more game on the bono.
3: I think they are okay now after speaking to them and also getting back to training. They've revived a lot and we've learned a lot from what happened last time and it's part of the game, so we are planning ahead of the coming game, which is Thursday. The tactical aspect that we did at training and also the material that we have now at the moment, we have the confidence we are going to win this game. Practically, we've been working on that and we've rectified our mistakes and the guys are also adapting to whatever that we want them to do. So inside this game, they will implement it.
0: I know you said in seminar, esifa etia, yade ehon koma kranso, yade emao. Eti fatebu ni chime nafi, yemena, yemfa ensi form ene enyumri.
1: Kamran se se, uwe tebu na top 4 kondokone hasi ni media mabedi kain with 8 points. 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Paul City it was 7 and the House of Focus Tosu a num almost 7 points. Bechem in Sina was 7 and Diana 7 points. A Tosu a young son and Kaila it was 6 points or Tosu 8. Kotoko Menu Kasai de Fabu Kumasi Asante Kotoko 8 Kotoko Shayati or Tosu 10 with the 5 points. And there's Ochina overborn in March 5 and so it was Kabra into

0: no so e de eno no.
1: Okay. 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
4: Children Ghana say wobu kusu jini wuhu. 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

0: 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But Anthony Ebedru or no? 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Star 725 star. My men don't know. Now, when him say, ufa, hailing right now, boat, uba ni adye, edu bra ube send him one man na, so at time, nyumi obu bi obu dum no. Inti, wele hum ya. 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Now, fa code no, star 725 star. 3404 hash. Star 725 star. 3404 hash. We know the better ticket. We and all the better tickets. You know, you call Y2K, you call Jamie, you call Jenny, Brenner Dawson, you are bred from January, opening Mreku Anderson.
1: Yeah.
0: And now they're making one in your
1: job.
0: You are bred from January, sir. January, February, March, April, May, June, July, August, September. Yeah, we're October. And I'm your dom. It's Y2K, and call relive his memories. But before I maybe come, maybe when him say ABA Herbal, a banner say, Weni. Bibia to weni so. Weni problem. Mpeni fona nkasa waha. Openi mwakwa ba de ba dom FM so.
1: Da meje osu da kisasha.
0: Ah, na ye ni mse de bia uba.
1: Oh yeah.
0: Eja, ubwa gana fo. Yeah. Ama, ye ni, ohawa, eba, ye mami fo, papa fo.
1: Yeah.
0: And so then, ordinary.
1: Okay. Dr. Shine, and you may wait here. 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
0: your crochet, and even though we know your phobia.
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1: 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Your numbers no. 0541 0541 56 56 51 51 99 99 0541 0541 56 51 51 99 99 and I said 0531 0531
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0: 0541 0541 56 56 51 51 99 0541 0541 56 56 51 51 99 99 and that's 0531 0531 78 0 78 651 651 0531 78 0 6 51 6 51
1: and that's 0502 81 2161 2161
0: 0502 81 2161 2161
1: Kaswa Millennium City inside on the that the last stop in the two Kumasen so your
0: quadaso agina se
1: market in a chipe and I wo domain grosso ye benya pia kubi coast or no
0: okay
1: 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So be our cataract at 10 1 7 and I'm making de be a ya me catcher or say a tea ya de be a non so shas ye free trinimo ain't a te or be a way to be our one to tell ya said ya a bo agina and so I send 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
0: Okay.
1: A Yarisabia and a Wobabaji Ayarisa. 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
0: Miracle Anderson, your badass baby. 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

0: everything on one dish. Season 5 brings you tougher challenges, sharper judges, and the most fearless young chefs Ghana has ever seen before. One will sweat, one will cry, and one will lift up that trophy. Who's got what it takes? This is where the next generation of great chefs get their start. And this season, they are not holding back. So pull up a seat, or grab a popcorn, or better still, join us in the kitchen. Big Chef Junior Season 5 shows every Sunday at 4 p.m. only on Joy Prime. Now let's see what these kids are really made of.
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0: from life's first breath to its final. We always come together to support each other. That is what tradition demands.
1: 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Nayo!
0: Yeah. Our love for our culture and respect for tradition defines who we are as a people. Throughout the changing moments, Casa Preku London Dry Gin remain by your side.
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0: womrekwa wedi die wie na se wonum ne enam yensechi na se bewu sakra ye bia kohun ku doctor inkwara ni mpemfu ni na betimi ano shalatem shalatem ye echi die dura efri shalina healthcare fda ajede die nkato yi atum
1: Adum kwonka bomre fie da bia ewa Adum TV ani Adum FM so ani what in ye pa Adum TV ani Adum FM efra kwa hodo e fie da bia e ma wo ba ye studios mu ani omanfo betwetwen komo ewa nia wo ye ani wo nani 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
3: Good morning, I'm Pom to say.
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1: Chale, if you are a TD, Chale, you know, who far we see, who far we see. I am young people have been cancer. I
2: know you were 2 coins.
1: I was here 2 coins, Chale, me dear. Who does a girl, your mama say, who does a girl, papa say,
2: let me do a granny who acquaint to a munity out.
1: May my wild do, may my personal call, Chale. 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
4: I'm sorry, I'm sorry.